0: away a four-goal lead as they were knocked out of their Champions League playoff at LASK in extra time. The Premiership champions lost 5-1 in Austria. And a yellow weather alert for thunderstorms is due to come into force for parts of England. The Met Office is warning of flash flooding for central and eastern parts from 3 a.m. From Sky News, I'm AJ Walsh.
1: 1 a.m. is here, which means it's Mary Manderfield back with you. Let's lock in. BB Rector and Faithless now.

word has this song taken me back. We are in the year 2000. Christina Aguilera's on the radio. They're playing her videos on the TV. What a time. Oh, my millennial heart is very happy to be playing that one. Right, it's Mary Manderfield back with you. It is a new, well, it's not a new day. It's not a new dawn. It's early in the morning. But we have each other and I'm going to keep you company over the next few hours. When I say big tunes, I'm not messing around. Big tunes, loads of throwbacks for you as well. And Ariana Grande, she's been playing her London shows at the O2, the amount of people I've seen going along. And it's like their reviews afterwards are, oh my word, that was the best night ever. Vocals, incredible. Costumes, fantastic. Dancers, amazing. I've not seen a single kind of negative thing said about those shows. So shout out to you if you're going to go see her, if you've seen her already. This is Hate That I Made You Love Me. It's Ariana Grande.

0: Joe. Before that, Ariana Grande. It's Mary keeping you company. And just to let you know, I have got someone on the way who has made a trend so unique and so interesting that only she could have done it. Zara Larsson and the dolphins. Have you seen everyone being lifted up in the air like dolphins at her live shows? It is incredible. We're playing Midnight Sun in her honour after this.
1: Fourth one.
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0: on Fourth One.
2: They say the holy water's watered down, and this town's lost its

that's Alex Warren. I'm obsessed with Love is Blind UK. I've gotten into it. It is so binge-worthy. That's the thing with these reality shows and Netflix, all those kinds of streamers. Back in the day, we used to have to wait for episodes. Do you remember watching Friends in real time? And it's like, oh, left on a cliffhanger on a Friday evening. You'd have a whole week to wait. And now, why am I there on episode 6 just mindlessly like, oh, I didn't even realise the time has passed. But yeah, it's quite intense because it's one of those shows where you've got people dating each other and they're separated by a wall. They cannot see each other. They have to fall in love based just off of chatting in the pods, and they have to propose to get out of the pods and move on to the next stage. I'm like, this takes pretty high. It's quite extreme. I'd like to get to know them first, but hey, here we are. Makes great TV. Let's have Bruno Mars for you.

0: DJ Sammy taking us all the way to heaven, hopefully dropping us back down on earth again, because we've got stuff to do. We've got music to listen to. Sabrina Carpenter on the way. We've got a new one from Sienna Spyro, and Miles Smith plays after this.
1: Fourth one.
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is a big summer tune. I know the temperature has cooled down over the past couple of days, but I do feel like I really resonate with a point I saw from Duane. He says, the problem with picnics and all the picnics that have been happening over the summer is that I don't know how to sit on the ground properly. I have to adjust my position every 7 minutes. That is so valid. And I don't know whether it's an age thing, but it does get to a point where I think, I need a little back support. I need a little camping chair here. The picnic blanket in the ground is actually not enough for me right now. And I'd like an elevated place to put my food. And I don't want ants walking all over my hummus. It's the little things. It's the little things. Right, I've got new music for you from the lovely Sienna Spyro. Her voice is huge and her songwriting is incredible. This is Great Expectation, brand new from Sienna Spyro. In my-

0: And that one takes us nicely towards 2 a.m. It's Mary keeping you company early on your Wednesday. Stick around. I've got more music to come from the likes of Pitbull and Neo. I've got James Blunt, the new one from him. A little throwback from Vanessa Carlton. And the latest news on the way.
1: Fourth one. 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

0: Fourth one.
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And that's Rosé and Bruno Mars. 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It works. I've got a throwback from Vanessa Carlton coming up. Right now, Cat's Eye, this is new from them, and you've got to learn the dance routine that goes along with it. You'll be looking like a little animal yourself.

0: you remember the music video, her playing the piano down every street? And that was real, you know. She was actually kind of hooked onto the back of a truck and they were dragging that piano around LA. Commitment to the art. Right, we are looking for our husbands with Ray after this. And I've got a throwback from Justin Bieber on the way.
1: Okay. Fourth one.
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And that one's Calvin Harris on your radio. Listen, I've seen this weird, like, robot Olympics thing going on in China at the moment. They're really trying to get these human-like robots to be dancing and spinning on their head and interacting with people. And sometimes they kind of freak out if they have a wobble and they end up freaking out and then breaking down in front of everyone. They have to be, like, ushered off into a corner. They're now saying there's a robot called Tiangong Ultra that's run 100 metres in 9.39 seconds, beating Usain Bolt's 9.58 world record set in 2009. The thing is, it's a robot. So let's not compare a human and a robot, because my car could also go that fast. An aeroplane would go even faster. I'm a bit lost with it all. Do I have to just sit back and wait and see how they advance? Once they start putting faces on them, then I'll freak out. Right, I've got new music from The Script. God.

0: Miley Cyrus, not quite midnight, but the midnight sky does make sense. It's Mary with you early in the morning, and shout out to James, who is working hard on the overnight shift. Keep pushing on, and you've got a long weekend coming up. Olivia Dean on the way, and I've got throwback from Mary J. Blige. Don't go anywhere.
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Mary J. Blige, do you know what? What is a dancery? Some would say a made-up word that Mary J. Blige brought to the masses. We love it. Listen, I've got more throwbacks like that on the way. You know how we go. From 3am, the whole throwback hour, well, the whole hour is for you, and it's filled with throwbacks. We take a trip down memory lane, and we go to the 90s, the noughties, and the 10s. It is going to be a whole

0: Sia, I'm Mary, and your throwback hour is on the other side of this. Think big, big tunes from the 90s, the noughties, and the 10s, all kicking off with a bit of James Hype and Kelly Lee. Stick around.
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10: 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Our main story today is all gone Pete Tong. Crossing now to our foreign correspondent on the ground.
11: Thanks, Jack. Early indications suggest that the world leaders are unsurprisingly once again causing complete chaos. 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
13: The top stories this hour. US country music icon Dolly Parton has died at the age of 80 after a short battle with cancer. Known for hits like 9 to 5, Jolene and I Will Always Love You, the singer was one of the most honoured female country performers of all time. She'd postponed shows in October for health reasons. Her nephew, Brian Seaver, announced the news on Instagram.
14: Dolly called me and said she wants to rest in a beautiful bed of plush cotton because after a life wearing heavy rhinestones, she finally deserves to be comfortable and have some rest. Rest in peace, Aunt Dolly. May God bless Dolly Parton, and may God bless you all. She will always love you.
13: Jeanne Jordan from the British Country Music Association says she leaves a lasting legacy.
15: Every song that she wrote, it just resonated with everybody. And she's just this larger-than-life woman, and she will never, ever be matched with.
13: Sir Paul McCartney paid tribute, describing Parton as a magnificent star and a wonderful woman. Elsewhere, an assistant head teacher in Milton Keynes, who was caught sending explicit pictures of himself to a teenage boy on Snapchat, told a tribunal he craved attention. Ross Bullen, who's 38, has been banned from teaching for at least 2 years. Experts are warning certain baby pouches are equivalent to fruit smoothies, and they're not helping babies learn to eat properly. Academics have looked at all wet commercial infant food available at 6 UK supermarkets, comparing sugar, protein and energy levels on products. It's calling on regulators to review its labelling. In sport, Celtic threw away a 4-goal lead as they were knocked out of their Champions League playoff at LASK in extra time. The Premiership champions lost 5-1 in Austria. And a yellow weather alert for thunderstorms has come into force for parts of England. The Met Office is warning of flash flooding for central and eastern parts until 10 o'clock tonight. Another yellow alert for storms covering Wales and central England has been issued for Thursday. From Sky News, I'm AJ Walsh.
0: Bringing the vibes, bringing the energy, and bringing all the throwbacks you need at 3 a.m. Cisco on the way right now, James.

Crew on Fourth One. And you know what? That song and that music video were just giving energy from 1995. That's Bobby Brown on your throwback hour. Before that, Pink. Listen, we

0: that's Dua Lipa. Do you think she gets to listen to those kinds of songs around the house now that she's married to Callum Turner? She's like, hey, I don't care, I do my own thing. He's like, hello, I'm here. Do you know what? I'd love to be a fly on the wall in that relationship. Let's keep the throwbacks coming your way. Nelly from 2001, and I've got some Clean Bandit for you as well. Don't go anywhere. Hey!
1: Fourth one.
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11: 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Throwback.
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And do you remember that album, Songs About Jane, from Maroon 5? It was so good. Adam Levine said that that song, She Will Be Loved, was one of the fastest songs they ever composed. Took them about an hour, and he called it lightning in a bottle. Hey, you've got to catch it when it works, and it definitely works. It's Mary keeping you company early this morning with loads of throwbacks, including this one from 2014. Coldplay know how to write a beautiful song. This is A Sky Full of Stars on your throwback.

0: You know, this song was used in the film The Hangover. Now, every time I hear it, I feel like we need to go and have a wild night out in Vegas. Even though that might be far from your reality, let's recreate a bit of that magic. I've got Black Eyed Peas on the way we can have a good dance to, and Sonique as well. Plus, plenty more throwbacks on the other side of this.
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Wednesday morning. This is Mary with you with the Throwback Hour. Just making sure you've got a good amount of energy, either for the rest of your night shift, like Lucy, who's working for the NHS, or maybe for your day ahead. We need you to just feel good and refreshed and revived. That's our job. Right, coming up, I have got some Katy Perry. And right now, a tune which ended up being the third best-selling single of the year 2000. This is Sonique. It feels so good on your Throwback Hour. Yeah.

0: Human, that is your final one from your throwback hour. Shout out to you for making it such a special one. I know that we had that communal nostalgia dance party trip down memory lane. We all went together. 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
12: Hey, good morning. It's Wednesday, 26th of August. Gregor and Lindsay here. Let's get the news at 4.
1: Across Edinburgh, the Lothians, Fife and Falkirk.
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13: Top stories this hour. Country music icon Dolly Parton has died at the age of 80 following a short battle with cancer. Anna Bates looks back at her career.
14: Many may have sung it, but she was the first. I Will Always Love You, among a back catalogue spanning almost 50 studio albums. Working 9 to 5, the song that saw a crossover into film.
15: I need this job, but this is the last straw.
14: The star had an iconic style and was one of the most honoured female country performers of all time, winning 11 Grammys and 3 Emmys. She cancelled performances in October for health reasons and updated fans in May.
16: Some of the meds and treatments make me a little bit swim-headed.
14: Her roots are celebrated at the Dollywood theme park, which opened in Tennessee in 1986.
13: At Dolly Parton's request, a small private funeral service will be held for immediate family. Sir Paul McCartney has paid tribute to her, describing her as a magnificent star and a wonderful woman. It's understood the father of a teenager who died in Saturday's deadly crash on Teesside had his property rammed shortly beforehand. Police investigating the circumstances have made a further 5 arrests. One person's been charged with possession of a firearm. Millions of people aren't protecting their brain health because they're unaware of habits that can increase their risk of dementia. The Alzheimer's Society says high blood pressure, obesity, smoking and alcohol can heighten the chances. The government's praised Sainsbury's for offering around 10,000 work experience opportunities to young people in deprived areas. The supermarket's launching a programme from October, including workplace visits and career sessions across England, Scotland and Wales. From Sky News, I'm AJ Walsh.
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0: Geico, Ava Max, and whatever. Early breakfast, 11 minutes past the hour of 4 on Wednesday, the 26th of August.
1: Why are you making everything sound like a question?
0: I don't know. Welcome along
1: it's
0: to the
1: Wednesday?
0: Show, though.
1: Yes, hello, good morning. My legs are a little bit sore this morning, I'm not going to lie. I bought dumbbells so I can do some exercises in the house rather
0: dumbbells
1: than
0: are for your arms, not your legs.
1: No, but I was doing squats with the dumbbells.
0: Oh, okay.
1: Yeah, so I'm a little bit fragile today, I'm not going to lie.
0: I noticed when you came out, I was like, she's been working. No, I thought, oh, she's been working out.
1: What were you checking me out like?
0: I was like, she's looking amazing. That's after
1: day number one.
0: Oh, Lindsay, honestly.
1: I know.
0: aye, we'll get some tunes on, eh? John Newman and Shaggy coming up after one of the best songs around just now, Dylan John Thomas, Heaven Knows You're Lonely.

0: biggest throwbacks. Gregor and Lindsay on 4th One.
1: Yo, man.
2: Yo.
1: Open up, man.
2: What do you want, man?
1: My girl just caught me.
2: You made her catch you?
1: I don't know how I let this happen.
2: With who?
1: The girl next door, you know? I don't know what to do.
2: Said it wasn't you.

0: Shaggy. 421. Are early breakfast. Hi.
1: You positive?
0: I'm Gregor. That's Lindsay. Defo. Traitors, talk to me.
1: Well, we were just talking off air, and I wondered when the celebrity Traitors is coming out, because it's been teased for autumn 2026, and here's me thinking, oh, maybe like August, September time, but you said...
0: That's not autumn. August is not autumn, so that seems mental.
1: But you said you think series one of the Celebrity Traitors came out October last year.
0: I think it was, because I feel like when it was out, we were like, oh God, that's really close to the normal
1: one. The normal series, yeah. Uh-huh. But I'm looking forward to it, because when they announced the lineup, it's really, really good. So looking forward to that. And also, Channel 4 have released this year's Great British Bake Off trailer. That is returning in just a few weeks. And of course, brand new judge, Nigella Lawson.
0: She's the judge.
1: Yeah, did you not know that?
0: No, I didn't know that. Yeah, uh-huh. Who should replace him?
1: Pruleith, is she not?
0: All right.
1: Yeah, uh-huh. Mm-hmm. But I've not watched the past few series of The Great British Bake Off. It's a very good programme. But once you've missed one episode, you've missed them all.
0: Is this a celebrity one? Or
1: no,
0: normal?
1: Just the normal one.
0: Okay.
1: No.
0: I like the one with James Acaster. You ever seen that one?
1: Yeah, uh-huh.
0: It's just a disaster.
1: Can you imagine if we were on Bake Off? That would be a disaster.
0: Disaster, yeah. Right, Rihanna on the way and Alex Warren next.
2: Fourth one.
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0: Rihanna, Diamonds. 4:32 Wednesday morning. Yesterday we got the worst news.
1: I know.
0: And see, you know when you see these the breaking news and it pops up on your phone nowadays, and you're like,
1: no. But see, this morning, like, I've been on Twitter and Instagram and stuff, and see the amount of positivity around one person. You know, there's not one bad comment I've come across. She just seems like the most wholesome, genuine person. And she did a lot for charity.
0: Isn't it a shame, though? We're talking about Dolly Parton. If you're only sort of just waking up this morning, Dolly Parton has passed away at the age of 80. But isn't it sad that it's taken her to pass away for us to find out? I know a lot of people will have known about this work. I didn't know. You're like, oh, she did this and she helped so many people.
1: So she had a program, like, I think it was called Her Imagination Library.
0: Right.
1: And it says here she distributed over 200 million free books to children worldwide, which is obviously incredible. One of my favourite quotes from Dolly Parton: don't get too busy making a living that you forget to make a life.
0: A good motto. Yeah. So, obviously, we're going to play some Dolly Parton. We were like, what are we doing? What song? We're like, it can't be 9 to 5. It has to be something a wee bit different.
1: Is this not your four-year-old's favourite song?
0: Yeah, and this is honestly mental. His nursery, yesterday, on the day that she died, asked for all the kids at nursery's two favourite songs.
1: Uh-huh.
0: So, for Mason, it is No Scotland, No Party, right? And Jolene, Dolly Parton.
1: Yeah. And then that's later on that.
0: So I handed that into nursery at 3 o'clock in pickup.
1: Oh.
0: And then it was announced a few hours later.
1: Yeah.
0: Mental. So, yeah, we're absolutely gutted and we're going for this. What a tune this is. Dolly Parton and Jolene.

0: Maximum Love, and I had some help, just about 20 to 5. Early breakfast for Wednesday, hump day.
1: Oh, halfway through the week. Badoof.
0: Mr. Hump. Taylor Swift and Eminem both coming up very, very soon. Do you know what I need to stop doing? Is nipping. So what I have to do is I leave the house to do the nursery and school pickup.
1: Right.
0: And I get Mason at 3, and then the schools are done by 3:25.
1: Yeah.
0: So I've got that wee window that I'll then walk up to the school and get Oscar and Theo, right? And on the way, there's a shop. A Premier shop.
1: All right, yeah.
0: Which is really annoying because Mason now has it in his head that every day I go in there and I buy him some sweeties.
1: Some treats.
0: So now go a different way. But I did go that way yesterday. Uh-huh. And I was like, go on then, get a sweetie. And I was like, pick one for Oscar and Theo as well. And you know what he picked up? They're a wee bit different to when we were wee, but they're now Hot Wheels matchsticks.
1: Right. What are they?
0: They're like candy sticks, white sticks.
1: Oh!
0: Do you remember?
1: Yeah.
0: When we were wee, you could buy them.
1: Pretended they were cigarettes.
0: Exactly. Yeah. Exactly.
1: So they still have them, but just kind of in a different form, a different packet.
0: Bigger box.
1: Oh, okay.
0: Oh, they've got a 20-pack now. This happened, it was just a wee 10. It was just so it's like it's a bigger box. You get a tattoo inside it.
1: Okay, trendy.
0: It's Hot Wheels.
1: I used to love getting... I'm pretty sure you can still get them. There were little sort of breadstick biscuits that you would dunk into the chocolate spread.
0: Yeah.
1: Do you still get them? Obviously, I can't eat them anymore.
0: But they're called dipping sticks.
1: Maybe, yeah.
0: Oh, man,
1: they
0: were so good.
1: And then there was the corner shop. They had these, like, what was it? Fudgy Wudgies. And it was like 10p. And it was just this small bit of fudge. And I used to love them.
0: Fudgy Wudgies.
1: Fudgy Wudgies. Yeah.
0: There you go. How mental is it that we would buy them and put them in our mouths pretending it was a cigarette and you'd think you were cool? How is that cool? How is that?
1: I'm half expecting you to take these off your kids being like, I'll show you how it's done.
0: For them, it'd be a vape now. It's like... Right, Eminem on the way soon.
2: Gregor and Lindsay, fourth one.
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0: Without Me. Before that, some Taylor Swift, I Knew It, I Knew You.
1: Have you seen the videos that are doing the rounds? She was performing, it was a very intimate interview and performance at Ellie's Grammy Museum. So she did a 6-minute piano mashup, weaving together I Knew It, I Knew You, August and All Too Well. And see when she does these songs like acoustically. They're just brilliant.
0: It shows how amazing she actually is.
1: And I believe the piano she was playing on was the piano that she travelled the world with during the Eras tour as well. She obviously loves that piano.
0: God, her team must be like, really? No, it's got to be this one. Oh, a piano's a piano. No, it's got to be this. Imagine I'm going to lug that about
1: you've
0: all over the world.
1: Hire a van for this piano.
0: Man with a van, please. Amazing. She's very good, though. 5:05 coming up is where we play a very short clip of a throwback song, and then we want you to work out what that song is. What a tune it is today.
1: It's very good.
0: It's so good. That's coming up after Somber. Here's Homewrecker.

0: Tom Barr, Homewrecker, Wednesday morning, just about five.
1: Good morning.
0: 5:05 on the way. Here we go. Do you know what this song is?
1: Oh, yeah. I feel like it's been a while since we've had a cheesy throwback for the 5:05.
0: Okay, this will be a clue. Wee clue. What do you reckon this is? Oh, yeah. Artist and song. We're on WhatsApp. Say hello. 0333 2020 400. That's 0333 2020 400. What do you reckon it is? It's on the way.
2: Fourth one.
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0: Hey, good morning. Early breakfast on Wednesday. It's Gregor and Lindsay here. Let's get the latest news right now at 5.
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14: The top stories this hour. Dolly Parton has died at the age of 80 following a brief battle with cancer. Born into poverty in Tennessee, the country music icon, known for hits like 9 to 5, went on to make almost 50 studio albums. She had a film and business career too. Speaking to ABC in 1978, she was keen to challenge stereotypes about her roots.
15: We were very proud people, people with a lot of class. It was country class, but it was a great deal of class. And most of my people were not that educated, but they are very, very intelligent. Good common sense, horse sense, we called it.
14: Announcing her death on Instagram, her nephew Brian Seaver described her legacy.
16: By her example, we believed that anything was possible. She never saw a door she couldn't open, and the doors she opened made and changed history. She has always been on your television, your record player, and on your phone playlist, becoming an extended part of your family, whether you liked it or not.
14: Beyonce, who worked with Dolly on her 2024 album Cowboy Carter, has described her as bold and brilliant, while Glastonbury Festival organisers have remembered Dolly Parton's 2014 performance, calling her an untouchable legend. Elsewhere, an inquest into the death of Professor Jason Arday is expected to open later. He was found dead earlier this month, days after resigning from the University of Cambridge in a plagiarism row. Ofgem is expected to raise the energy price cap to a three-year high. Experts predict the regulator will announce a 4% increase for bills from October to December. They say it's driven by the Middle East conflict and heatwaves across Europe. In sport, Celtic threw away a four-goal lead as they were knocked out of their Champions League playoff at LASK in extra time. The Premiership champions lost 5-1 in Austria. And a yellow weather alert for thunderstorms has come into force for parts of England. The Met Office is warning of flash flooding for central and eastern parts until 10 o'clock tonight. Another yellow alert for storms covering Wales and central England has been issued for Thursday. From Sky News, I'm AJ Walsh.
0: Hey, good morning. Early breakfast with Gregor and Lindsay. 5:05 throwback coming up after

0: Edinburgh Summer Sessions. She was performing last night. Was that you that was on stage with her doing that dance?
1: I wish. Do you know, I've not been on TikTok this morning, but I can't wait to see who the Lush Life person was. Because you know how she always gets somebody on stage to do the dance. And I think it's one of the... I will never, ever skip one of those videos when she's performing.
0: Why is that?
1: I don't know. It just brings me so much joy. So I can't wait to see that later.
0: It's 5:05. It's time for the 5:05. Well done if you managed to work out what this song is. Oh, yeah.
1: Oh, yeah. Well done to Ryan, Benedict, Kayla, Colleen, Rab, all getting it right this morning.
0: What a song this is, by the way. Decent throwback. It's the 5:05 for today. Hanson, Mbop.

0: B.O.B. Hayley Williams, and there is Airplanes, just about 5:15. Early breakfast for Wednesday. Dasha coming up. Got some Cammy Barnes to play as well. We have a list, Lindsay, of all the movies and TV shows, right? And we put them in a list of no new ideas, right?
1: Yes, I have. Because they're either sequels, prequels, or, for example, Toy Story 5.
0: Or a live-action remake.
1: Oh, we hate them, don't
0: we? Disney loves that, though.
1: Yeah.
0: So I've got another one to add to the list. Are you ready for this? How to Lose a Guy in 10 Days. There's going to be a sequel.
1: A sequel. That is a very good film. However, it's like The Devil Wears Prada. Do they really need to make a second film?
0: You know what's so weird? I went to go and get the trailer up of the original. 2003 it was out.
1: Uh-huh.
0: And it looks old. It's weird.
1: Have you seen it before?
0: Yeah.
1: Yeah, I think you'd like it. How did you not like it? Oh,
0: I thought it was all right.
1: It's a proper classic chick flick film.
0: So Kate Hudson and Matthew McConaughey, they star in it. Mm-hmm. And it's like a sort of chick flicky sort of thing. It's fine. It's like an easy watch, isn't it?
1: It is an easy watch. But what are they going to make the sequel about? That's what I don't understand.
0: Does it matter? ChatGPT going, like, we've got these two actors. This was the movie that was out in 2003. Make us a new plot. That's the problem.
1: That's why people are losing jobs.
0: I know. Right, Dasha on the way after Cammy Barnes. This is Something More.

0: Russia and Austin 521. It's Wednesday morning. I'm Gregor. That's Lindsay.
1: Hello.
0: You're through until 6 o'clock. Panic at the Disco. High hopes.
1: I saw, what was it? All Panic, No Disco. Somebody tweeted the other day, which I thought was quite funny.
0: Mm-hmm.
1: Yeah, that's basically my life.
0: Well, high hopes coming up in the next 10. Olivia Dean to play as well. So you know how the Batman movie,
1: yes,
0: uh-huh, is being filmed in Glasgow just now, which is so cool. I love stuff like, you know, when I watch a movie, yeah, I then look up filming locations and I'm on Google Earth and Street View and trying to match it up. I love
1: and
0: stuff
1: like that.
0: And
1: sometimes you go and visit the...
0: I've done loads.
1: The areas or
0: yeah,
1: locations.
0: I've done it for
1: yeah,
0: films. I've done most of the Scottish filming locations for Outlander.
1: Yeah, uh-huh.
0: Almost done all of them. This is funny, right? So the obviously they have security and stuff.
1: Uh-huh.
0: Because they've got a lot of, like, the set props and a lot of money's been spent. And they're having to do a wee sort of check, right? So they've had to up their security checks,
1: mm-hmm,
0: for the Batman movie set in Glasgow.
1: Oh, right, okay.
0: Why are they doing this? Like, such a Scottish reason, right?
1: Are people stealing things?
0: No. It's nothing like that.
1: Okay.
0: You could almost say it's the opposite of that, okay?
1: The opposite of stealing. Right,
0: this is
1: okay.
0: So good. It's such a good story.
1: Okay.
0: More on that coming up soon. And Olivia D next.
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0: Panic at the Disco. Dennis High Hopes, just after 5:30. Early breakfast for Wednesday. It's Gregor and Lindsay here. I was saying before that security on the set of Batman, where they're filming in Glasgow just now, are having to do sort of like sweeps. They're having to go through the area and check for something, okay?
1: Every night.
0: Every single night. And this is because Scottish folk, I'm guessing, are going on to the set and hiding cans of Iron Brew in the hope that it actually makes it onto the movie.
1: So
0: they don't notice it, so that they'll be like, oh, I've left it under, I don't know, one of the cop cars. And then in one of the scenes in Batman, you'd be like, oh my God, that's my can of Iron Brew.
1: Does that not make it more fun, though? So obviously, if the security finds these cans of Iron Brew, they'll remove them.
0: Yeah.
1: But that would make me want to see the film more.
0: I know.
1: If there's
0: things hidden. I feel
1: like
0: they're missing a trick. Why? Fair enough if there's loads of them, but they should let like one make it into the movie. Why not?
1: There was a comment online saying that there's apparently an Iron Brew bottle in the background in Avengers Endgame.
0: I've looked it up. There is. It's there.
1: Yeah. I think it would be a bit of fun. Or what if it wasn't Iron Brew? What if it was like a... Because I'm sure when they were filming Spider-Man, there's obviously office buildings and stuff around the area. So people were still in the office as the filming was taking place. Imagine if somebody had like a cardboard cutout in the office of like Susan Boyle or something. Maybe that could make it into the film.
0: One of the villains in the movie, the Batman movie, Susan Boyle. I do like that idea, to be fair. But this is Olivia Rodrigo. Here's Drop Dead.

0: Get your sexy on.
1: You ready?
2: Yes. More throwbacks like that.
1: You ready?
2: From 10 this morning in Ebersworth. And they're in the mix. Justin Timberlake, Sexy Back, Taylor Swift and Ed Sheeran both coming up very, very soon. Oh, you were out yesterday, weren't you?
1: Yes, I went out for lunch, met an old friend that I haven't seen in ages, which was really nice, so lovely catching up.
2: You have some food?
1: Had food, had coffee, surprisingly no wine.
2: Wow.
1: I know, which makes
2: Go
1: a change. I got really excited though, because the place we went for lunch had some gluten-free macaroni, and I can never...
2: Woohoo!
1: No, but see if you've got allergies, or if you're gluten-free. Like, that's something you don't usually get in an average restaurant, so yeah, I had some macaroni. Boy,
2: right, fair enough, you're gluten-free, right? But see, when you go out for a meal and someone orders macaroni cheese...
1: What's wrong with that?
2: But what macaroni? So you're paying someone to boil some pasta with cheese sauce? What? Why? Just do it at home. Just stay at home.
1: So
2: Don't bother coming out.
1: Are you one of those people that if you go to a restaurant, you won't order things you can make at home?
2: No. Like, something a wee bit different.
1: So
2: like,
1: you wouldn't order spag bol in a restaurant?
2: No. Lindsay, see if you're out for a meal and you've got like that auntie that's like, I'll get the lasagna. Oh. Why? Why come out and pay for someone to make lasagna?
1: Just let people enjoy their life and order what they want.
2: Just beans on toast, if you could do that for me. You know what I mean? Mince and tatties. Like, what is the point in that?
1: So you wouldn't order macaroni if you went out?
2: No. I don't think I've ever had macaroni
1: not
2: cheese
1: even
2: a in a
1: side.
2: Restaurant.
1: Not even a side of macaroni.
2: Nah, not even a side.
1: Really?
2: No.
1: You're such a loser.
2: How's that? You're the loser. You're ordering macaroni cheese.
1: There's nothing wrong with that.
2: Right, another coming up. Talk to you. One of the best tunes kicking about just now. It's on the way.
3: Gregor and Lindsay. Fourth one.
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14: 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We're talking Bruno putting it on a plate levels.
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14: There's clinical finishing, but Bunny Shaw is next level.
16: Shaw! Oh, my word!
14: There's winning a final, and there's 3-0 to Villa levels. With the UEFA Champions League, Europa and Conference League, Premier League, Emirates FA Cup and Women's FA Cup all in one place, TNT Sports is on a whole nother level.

0: Sachin and Sapphire on Early Breakfast.
1: Oh, I was doing my squats to this song yesterday.
0: What, Ed Sheeran Sapphire?
1: No. Did you not see me look at the screen? No, the song we're about to play.
0: I was going to say, I don't know what a dumbbell song is, but it's no Ed Sheeran Sapphire. That is not a dumbbell song.
1: I bought some new dumbbells to do some exercises at home, and I had my dance music blasting. Very good song to do squats to.
0: You've banged on about this a few times on the show. Is this going to be you now? Like, oh, fitness.
1: Aye, my whole personality. Oh, it's brutal.
0: Here's another. This is Talk To You.

0: you the best.
1: Lewis Capaldi, and then is Wish You the Best. That is it for us. Spooky in the morning. On the way yesterday, they were talking about pet names that you have for your other half, because supposedly, if you use a pet name for your other half, you're more likely to stay together.
2: I quite like a little pet name. I think they're cute.
1: Yeah. Do I have... I wouldn't call them pet names, but I do have names for Chloe, and she's got some for me.
2: Yeah.
1: In fact, we're quite close, aren't we?
2: Not in a weird way, but yeah, no, we're good pals. Like,
1: yeah, because I've got a few for you. I call you, and sometimes when you annoy me, you know what
2: I
1: mean?
2: And then there's that other one. Yeah.
1: Yeah. Yeah. All good. But the guys are next. Yeah.
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1: 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This is Boogie in the Morning. Let's get the latest Fourth One news. Here's Max Steele.
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9: The top stories this hour. Tributes are coming in from around the world for Dolly Parton, who's died at the age of 80 following a brief battle with cancer. The country music singer from Tennessee sold more than 100 million records over her six-decade career and raised millions for charity. Her Imagination Library initiative gives young children in Scotland free books. Speaking to us back in 2023, she told us why she's always worked so hard.
4: I always believed that if you wanted your dreams to come true and you are lucky enough to have that happen, then you got to be responsible because you got to keep the dream alive.
9: Well, Sir Paul McCartney's described her as a magnificent star, while Beyoncé says she was bold and brilliant. US President Donald Trump says flags will be lowered throughout America in her honour.
0: Ofgem's expected to announce a significant increase in the amount we'll pay for energy from October. Experts predict the regulator will raise bills by 4% to their highest level in 3 years. A minister is holding meetings at the Edinburgh International Festival on how UK film, TV, music and arts can be brought closer to Europe. Blair McDougall will discuss new opportunities for British firms during talks with industry leaders. It's the first stage of the UK government's new Creative Industries Forum. In football, Celtic crashed out of the Champions League last night, losing 5-4 on aggregate to LASK of Austria, despite having held a four-goal advantage in the tie. Manager Martin O'Neill is taking the blame for the defeat.
19: They're a good side, but we were really disappointing, and that's obviously down to me. Disappointed for the Celtic diaspora and the Celtic people who come to the football matches fortnightly basis for us.
0: Well, Celtic now drop into the Europa League. Tonight, Hearts face Rapid Vienna with a place in the Conference League up for grabs. The tie is level at 2-2 after last week's first leg at Tynecastle, with more than 1,000 jambos expected in Austria.
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0: Dry but cloudy this morning, some sunshine later in the day, quite warm, highs of 21 Celsius. That's the latest. I'm Max Steele.
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21: Good morning, welcome to Wednesday. Oh, I still sound rough as a badger's backside.
22: You were going to say sexy, weren't you?
21: Well, listen, I've got the right music for it. Hey. Good morning.
22: How's it feeling today?
21: I feel fine today. I feel better today than I did yesterday, but I sound
22: roughier.
21: As rough as a badger's backside. Why is a badger's backside rough? Does anybody know?
22: No.
21: That's a feature for Landlord.
22: Well, there you go.
21: You should write that down as an idea for the producers. So I've got this idea for a feature. Why are badger's backsides rough? Let's do a study into that. Okay. Anyway, welcome to Wednesday.

0: Kelly Clarkson, what doesn't kill you makes you stronger.
1: Oh, stop doing it like that.
0: Kate says, oof, Boogie, you need to get all the hot lemon and honey. I had similar last week and I sounded like Deirdre Barlow. Happy hump day. Thank you from Kate. Now, we did say that I sound as rough as a badger's backside. And then we wondered where that phrase came from. Well, Arlene has found out. So let's do Radio Landward. So why do badgers have a rough backside?
1: Because in nature, badgers frequently bite each other on the rump during territorial dominance fights within their clans, resulting in hair loss and stubbly, scarred or bald patches that genuinely feel rough to the touch.
0: That's amazing. That is amazing.
1: That is amazing. Yeah.
0: So who knew the phrase, because you've used that phrase all your life, right? I'm as rough as a badger's
1: backside.
0: And did you know that that was the reason why?
1: Mm-hmm.
0: Well, now you... And
1: we've
0: that
1: learned
0: is why,
1: something.
0: That is why we won the Bronze Award at the Radio Awards this year. Yeah. Anyway, welcome to a brand new day. It's Wednesday. It's the 26th of August. I'm Boogie. That's Arlene.
1: Hiya.
0: John is our producer.
2: Good morning.
0: Good morning. John always sounds like this.
2: Yeah. I sound like Joe Pasquale compared to you right now.
0: So John's always got this deep, gravelly voice, but I'm usually nothing like this. It's National Dog Day today.
1: Yay!
0: Oh, my wee dog Meg. I've got a vet appointment for her today. She's got a wee thing in her tummy, a wee boil thing. So I'm going to have to take her to the vet later today.
1: Gone. I mean, they've done so well, because how old are they?
0: Well, Steve, the original, the OG, is 15. Mm-hmm. And Meg is 14, so they're miniature dachshunds, and I think it's true that the smaller the dog, the longer the life is a general sort of rule.
1: Yes, but miniature dachshunds usually have back problems, so you've done very well to get to this point any issues.
0: She's the best. Meg is don't tell Steve, but Meg is my favourite. So we got Steve.
1: But your
0: wife
1: is both of their favourites.
0: 100%. Anyway, National Dog Day today. Dogs are the absolute best. If you want to send us a picture of your dog, you can 0333 2020 400 on the WhatsApp. It's also Toilet Paper Day today.
1: Oh, where would we be?
0: Where
1: we'd
0: would
1: have
0: we
1: soggy
0: be?
1: Socks if we'd it wasn't for toilet paper.
0: Toilet paper went on sale on a roll for the first time, 1871 on this day.
1: A genius person that came out with that.
0: I don't mean like on a roll like you'd have a ham and cheese roll. You know what I mean, right?
1: Yeah.
0: Okay, and Hearts in Europa Conference playoffs tonight. They're in Austria to face Rapid Vienna. It's 2-2 after the first leg. Kickoff at 5:45 tonight over in Austria. Now, Sam Fender, Olivia Dean, it's Rain Me In, Boogie.

0: big cash prize. Upgrade your summer and go on the ultimate road trip after winning £700,000 this Friday.
1: No way.
0: With Make Me a Winner. Fourth one.

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5: Good morning. Moving well so far on the City Bypass. Not spotting any major holdups at the Barnton Junction. Couple of roadworks to watch out for. Ferry Road coming into Inverleith Gardens. You've got some temporary lights still in place there, so we'll be slow in the area. Also to Dander Hall, Old Belfheath Road, you've got temporary lights between the Wisp and Newton Church Road. And Miller Hill Road as well, temporary lights by Newton Village. Into Fife, coping well over the Queen's Ferry Crossing. In Dunfermline, Glenbridge still closed eastbound on the A907.
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0: F.
1: Well, that's funny. Sports brand Adidas has launched miniature football shirts for what?
0: Babies.
1: No, they're already out there.
2: Fingers.
1: That's fun.
0: You put them on your fingers.
1: Yeah, oh, and you can cool. play.
2: There's your thumbs are your central defenders.
0: Yeah. And then your middle one's your

0: your central defenders.
1: Yeah.
2: And then your middle one's your big, that's your centre forward there.
1: That one.
2: That one there, yes. It must be an animal. Is it rats? There's a few rats have deserted your team over the summer holidays, right?
1: No, it's not that.
2: It's dogs, isn't it?
1: It is dogs, yes. So the kits include Manchester United, Arsenal, Liverpool, Real Madrid and Bayern Munich. And owners can personalise shirts with their dog's name or favourite player. I think it's really quite cool.
2: That's pretty cool, isn't it?
1: The range also includes matching collars and pet carriers.
2: I have a topical joke to do now.
1: Excellent.
2: Are you ready?
1: Yeah.
2: Is there a Celtic one?
1: Yes.
2: Does it come with a lead that you can't hold on to? Topical joke there. Oh, right, bring the hate mail in. Boogie in the morning.

0: one. Cloudy but dry this morning. Got some sunshine later in the day. Quite breezy this afternoon, but feeling warm with a high of 21. Let's get the latest Fourth One headlines. Here's Max Steele.
1: This is Fourth One.
2: Country music star Dolly Parton has died after a brief battle with cancer at the age of 80. The musician was best known for her genre-defining hits, including 9 to 5 and Jolene. Ofgem's expected to raise the energy price cap to a three-year high. Experts predict the regulator will announce a 4% increase from October. East Lothian is the latest area set to bring in a mobile phone ban in secondary schools. Councillors have agreed pupils will have to place their devices in special pouches during lessons. In football, Celtic capitulated in the Champions League playoffs last night, losing 5-4 on aggregate to Austrian side LASK, despite leading the tie 4-0 at one point. Boss Martin O'Neill says the defeat is his fault.
3: I'm responsible for the team. I'm responsible for it, and I'm the manager of the side. Yeah, I'm

0: incredibly disappointed.
1: Well, tonight, Hearts are away to Rapid Vienna for the deciding leg of their Conference League qualifier with the tie level on 1-1. That's the latest. I'm Max Steele.
2: Coming up, 2 till 6. Gary Spence.
3: I make jokes about you using traveller's checks and just generally being behind the curve when it comes to sort of new technology. I just open my app and go, boop, boop, boop. The bank that I use obviously gives me perks and stuff. I have just taken receipt of YouTube Premium. I don't see any adverts at all.
4: Do you know what? I think it's time.
3: I think it might be time.
4: I think it's time to leave the Rotherham Building Society.
2: Now, Boogie in the Morning.

0: Alex Warren's Fever Dream. Boogie in the morning. Got Teddy Swims coming up. Arlene's over there.
1: Hello.
0: Johnny Boy's on the buttons. Morning, John.
2: Good morning.
0: And this is the early morning hard one. So your chance to get yourself in the draw for the prize on Friday. A limited edition Boogie in the Morning smart speaker.
1: Yay!
0: You could win it, but you've got to get yourself in the draw at least once. Monday to Friday, you've got to get at least one of the questions right. And here's today's question.
1: According to a survey, 34% of us say we messed this up because we were so nervous. What is it? 34% of us say we messed this up because we were just so nervous. So what do you think it is?
0: I am one of the 34%.
1: Yeah, me too, actually.
0: Yeah, 100%. So it's about a third of us say that we messed this up because we were so nervous. And nerves get to everybody at some point, don't they? What is it? What do you think it is? Right, you've got to phone us up or send us a WhatsApp with the answer. You have until 5 to 7, and this is the number.
1: 0333 20 20 400. That's 0333 20 20 400.
0: 34% of us say we messed this up because we were so nervous. What is it? Now, Teddy Swims. So-

0: Lose control nearly 27 boogie in the morning and the early morning hard one for today. A third of us say that we messed this up because we were so nervous. But what is it?
1: I'm going to start the ball rolling with this from Charles. He says, is it the first time at Hibbidi Jibbidi? Hibbidi Jibbidi.
0: Hibbidi Jibbidi.
1: Love that.
0: Let's only call it Hibbidi Jibbidi from now on. All right? From now on, whenever we're talking about making love, it's Hibbidi Jibbidi. Anyway, it's...
1: That's great.
0: Charles, speak for yourself, though, young man. No, that's not the answer that we're looking
1: funny.
0: For.
1: Okay.
0: Let's go to the phones. We've got Denise on. What do you think, Denise?
2: Is it a job interview?
0: A job interview. Yeah, that's why I'm not at the BBC.
1: I can't, when last did you have a job interview, Booth?
0: I haven't had a job interview in 30 plus years. You don't get job interviews in radio. You get...
1: Well, if you're on air, usually you don't.
0: You don't, yeah. You sort of get approached.
1: Sometimes you have to do an audition.
0: Again, that's the reason I'm still here. Anyway, good guess that, Denise, but it's not the answer. You have a lovely day.
2: Thank you, bye.
0: Fiona, morning.
3: Morning. Is it wedding vows?
0: Wedding vows. Oh, that's a good guess, isn't it? Because you got to stand up there in front of all your friends and family.
1: It's the emotion, isn't it?
0: Yeah. I remember I got mine wrong. I said, I, Boogie, take thee, Rachel. And that was their name.
3: My cousin, when you know the bits where you're supposed to say, I do, yes. My cousin went, yeah.
0: Do you take John to be your husband?
1: Right.
0: Yeah, go on.
1: Yeah, go on. Why not?
0: Love it. Fiona, it's not the answer, though. It's not the answer. Have a good day.
3: No problem.
1: You too,
3: bye.
1: Oh, bye. Bye. Kath says, I know you've just said wedding vows, but mine was in Spanish, so God knows why I agreed to. We got married in the Dominican Republic.
0: Yeah,
1: it's very funny.
0: Not wedding vows, no.
1: First kiss.
0: Yeah, because...
1: You go in there thinking, tongue, no tongue,
0: yeah,
1: what you...
0: Mm, and you end up kissing their nose.
1: Eyes open or closed. It's very difficult.
0: It's not a first kiss.
1: First date?
0: Nah.
1: Then? No?
0: Nah, not first date.
1: Proposing. That's always a bit of a minefield, isn't it?
0: No, that's a very... Oh, God, that was the most nervous I think I've ever been. And I didn't need to be nervous because I knew she was... Yeah, that's right. Because we kind of...
1: You discussed it.
0: We kind of
1: talked
0: about it.
1: She said it's
0: bit.
1: About time you proposed,
0: like,
1: didn't
0: listen,
1: she?
0: If you don't put a ring on it, I'm out, she said the day before. Yeah, that's good, but it's not the answer.
1: High school exams.
0: Your exams at school is a very good guess, yeah, mm-hmm. But it's not right, no.
1: And decorating, says Ian.
0: Yeah, that's a good guess, that decorating.
1: See, painting I'm good with, but papering, I just don't want it to... I tried once and it was a nightmare.
0: Do you have wallpaper up in the house?
1: I don't currently. Oh, no. Actually, I do in one room, but yeah. Not the whole room, but I will be doing a bit more.
0: Do you have a feature wall?
1: I have a feature wall.
0: Oh, my God. Okay, what is the answer to this question? A third of us, 34% of us, say we messed this up because we were just so nervous. But what is it? 0333 2020 400. Phone us or send us a WhatsApp.
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16: My beans have been to Mexico. 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My beans, they flew to Portugal, then went to Tuvalu. My beans were with me in Italy, then came with me to Greece. I slurped their sauce on Spanish shores. I nibbled them in Nice. My Heinz beans have seen the world. They've traveled far and wide because they are, as we all know, too good to leave behind.
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16: 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Honestly.
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19: Good morning. Moving well on the City Bypass so far this morning. No issues at the Burnton Junction and the M8 eastbound from Newbridge coming into Hermiston Gate at Junction 1. Getting some routine queuing already picking up there, so just bear that in mind. Slow traffic on Ferry Road coming into Inverleith Gardens due to the temporary lights. Also some temporary lights to watch for into Dander Hall between Newton Church Road and Shawfair Spine Road. Also some other temporary lights on Miller Hill Road around Newton Village, so some bird.
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0: Hello to my pal Bob. Just sent me a message. I'm saying I sound younger on the radio today when I got a sore throat.
1: It's all right. No.
0: Do you think? Do I sound younger? Sound like I'm prepubescent, right? Right, early morning, hard one for today. Final call for this question. 34% of us say we messed this up because we're just so nervous. But what do you think it is? To the phones, April, hi, what do you think?
2: Is it parallel parking?
0: Parallel parking. Yeah. Yeah, my wife, she freaks out at the thought of parallel parking. And the thing is, now I don't want to blow my own trumpet here, April, but I am so good at parallel parking. My wife actually...
2: So is my husband.
0: My wife actually finds it a bit of a turn on.
1: Oh, is that?
0: In fact, sometimes it even ends up in hibbity jibbity.
1: Oh, does it? What, in the
2: hibbity jibbity after the parallel parking?
0: I wish.
1: Oh, that's very funny.
0: Now, April, you're from the States, right?
2: Yeah.
0: Now, you don't parallel park in the States, do you?
2: We do, but we don't have to do it nearly as often as we do here.
0: Yeah, because everywhere's got like a car park, which is more like a kind of supermarket style car park.
2: Yeah.
0: In the UK, we park on the streets, on the street side. April, it's not parallel parking, but thanks for calling.
2: Thank you. Have a good day.
1: Is it trying to send a voicemail or voice recording?
0: That's good. Can I tell you a quick true story?
1: Yeah.
0: When I was in second year at school, we had to do a French exam, an oral exam. So you had to speak into the machine, the microphone, and it recorded what you said. I failed it because I was too nervous to speak into the microphone.
1: Well, look at you now.
0: Bonne chance, brothers. Bonne chance. Yeah, it's a true story, that.
1: Yeah.
0: Yeah, it's not the answer, though.
1: Meeting a celebrity, that's Natasha's guess. That's quite good.
0: I guess if you meet your hero, whatever, you get proper nervous.
1: It can be a bit nerve-wracking.
0: Yeah.
1: Making Christmas dinners, says Jenna. That's really good.
0: That is a
1: If you've got the whole family around.
0: Yeah, pressure's on, right?
1: Oh, yeah.
0: Yeah, not right, though.
1: Is it you mess up trying to ask your boss for a pay rise?
0: A pay rise, you say? What's one of them?
1: Is it going through security at the airport, says Tasha? Well, you shouldn't, Tasha, unless you've got stuff bra.
0: Why are you nervous? And that's where you keep it, is it, Arlene? Now we know where to look.
1: Listen, I'm regularly stopped. It's got something to do with underwriting. So, yeah, I'm there a lot.
0: Fair enough.
1: Is it your first sports game? You know, like you're playing football for the team.
0: Oh, that's a good guess, yeah. Or maybe you're playing in a golf match and you've got to hold the putt, but you're just too nervous to mess it up.
1: My daughter's boyfriend is a very good golfer, right?
0: Yeah.
1: But he's been years not being a member of a club because he was a student and all that, couldn't afford it.
0: Yeah.
1: Anyway, went to a club. He played a trial. He got a scratch score.
0: Wow.
1: Right?
0: He's really good at golf.
1: He's very good.
0: Right.
1: And they went, oh, hello. Yeah, he'll be in the team. He's never managed to do anything like that since. So I think that he feels the pressure.
0: There you go. Yeah, you can get very, very nervous doing sporty things, but it's not the answer we're looking for. 34% of us say we messed up this because we were just so nervous. But what do you think it is? 0333 2020 400. You can send us a WhatsApp or you can give us a call.

0: talking about being nervous. The last time we interviewed Pink, I was quite nervous because she was like an absolute global superstar by this point. And then Arlene started talking to her about a horse that she'd ridden once.
1: And she was excited to hear the story.
0: Yeah, and that just put me at ease. It's like, why can't I say anything more stupid?
1: I must admit, I did panic because I'm also a massive fan of Pink.
0: Oh, she was amazing. Anyway, 34% of us say we messed this up because we were just so nervous. What is it? It's your driving test.
1: Yeah, I failed first time and I think it was just nerves.
0: Exactly the same. I failed first time, passed second time. What about you, John?
2: I wasn't nervous first time, but I was second, third and fourth.
0: So well done if you got it right today. If you did, you're in the draw Friday for the smart speaker.
3: Fourth one.
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0: Good morning, it's Wednesday, it's the 26th of August. This is Boogie in the Morning. Let's get the latest Fourth One news. Here's Max Steele.
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3: The top stories this hour. Dolly Parton is being remembered as a bright, shining star following her death at the age of 80. Her publicist says she had a brief battle with cancer and passed away surrounded by her loved ones. Here she is speaking from her home in Nashville in 2006.
15: Well, I've been very blessed. I guess I have just kind of a big old personality and a big old heart, and I just love people and I love getting out there, and I think people tend to think that I enjoy it a lot and they seem to want to help me out, and I appreciate it for that. I'm just glad I've got to do that. I have been blessed.
3: The country music singer traced her ancestors back to farmers in Lowland Scotland, and her Imagination Library initiative has a branch in Edinburgh, giving free books to young children. She also wrote a letter to Dunfermline in 2023, congratulating it on achieving city status. The latest energy price cap is being announced around now. Experts are predicting a significant rise from October, driven by continued uncertainty in the Middle East. East Lothian is the latest area set to bring in a mobile phone ban in secondary schools. Councillors have agreed that pupils will have to place their devices in special pouches during lessons. Edinburgh brought in the new rule when students returned from the summer holidays. In football, Celtic suffered a humiliating defeat to Austrian side LASK in last night's Champions League playoff. Despite leading the tie 4-0 at one point, Martin O'Neill's side were beaten 5-4 on aggregate.
16: We know that we are a million miles from the finished article. That's absolutely true. I think we thought that anyway, regardless. But you're going into a game, you're 3-0 up in a match, you just scored, should have been out of sight.
3: Well, Hearts are also in Austria for the deciding leg of their Conference League playoff against Rapid Vienna. It's finally poised at 2-2. The Jambos are unbeaten in their last four matches, while striker Claudio Braga has been declared fit, despite picking up a knock in the first leg. A win tonight would secure their place in the league phase.
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3: Dry but cloudy this morning, some sunshine later in the day, quite warm, highs of 21 Celsius. That's the latest. I'm Max Steele.
19: This is Boogie in the Morning.
20: Fourth one.
0: Wednesday, Boogie in the Morning. Hello, Arlene.
1: Hello, it's hump day.
0: It is. Happy hump day to you. John's here. Morning, John.
2: Good morning.
0: And Brooke has all the travel. Good morning, Brooke.
21: Good morning. We're picking up westbound to the Sheriff Hall roundabout on the bypass and between New Bridget Junction 2 to Junction 1 for Hermiston Gate on the M8. Reminder, Ferry Road, you've got those temporary lights by Inverleith Gardens, so some queuing, and I'll have more for you in 20.
0: Morag says, why does Boogie sound weird? I've got a sore throat, Morag, but thanks for the sympathy.
1: Yeah.
0: Thanks for sounding weird. Anyway.
1: I know the papers and socials have been flooded with tributes for Dolly Parton, who passed away yesterday.
0: Yeah.
1: It's a very sad day, and we're going to talk more about that a little bit later.
0: Okay, but we do have another showbiz story coming in.
1: Yes, we do.
0: What is it?
1: And this is Gordon Ramsay.
0: Yeah.
1: He's having to spend more money after another daughter does what?
0: Listen, I've eaten one of his burgers. I know he can afford it. Whatever it is. Here's Olivia Dean.

0: Your next stop, a very big cash prize. Upgrade your summer and go on the ultimate road trip after winning £700,000 this Friday.
1: No way.
0: With Make Me a Winner. Fourth one.

0: Justin Bieber, Beauty and the Beat. The next two songs that we play both have the same place in the song title. Completely different songs, but they have the same place in the song title.
1: Acapulco.
0: It's not Acapulco. Loco in Acapulco. What's the other one? Is there two songs with Acapulco in the title?
1: No, it's just the name that came into my head.
0: Okay, strange that. I mean, of all the places.
2: So not a part two song.
1: New York, New York.
0: Well, New York, New York, and there's loads of songs with New York in the title, but it's not New York. But it is, you're in the right ballpark.
1: Oh.
0: Put it that way. Anyway, right now it's time for the one showbiz story.
1: One! What?
0: You're on one today, aren't you? Right, now obviously the Dolly Parton story is dominating all the showbiz lines today. We're going to do a thing on that later.
1: Yeah.
0: About her. We're going to play some of her songs as well later
1: on
0: the show.
1: Yeah, absolutely.
0: Anyway,
1: right, Kim Kardashian's daughter, Northwest, she's 13 years old.
0: Is
1: and
0: she
1: says,
0: really?
1: Yeah, she wants a regular job. She wants to work at...
0: Ferrari.
1: No, Starbucks.
0: Oh, does she? Okay.
1: Well, she says, I'm only 13 now, but 14 next year, and I just want a regular job. Like, I just want to work at Starbucks, and I think I can because I'm 14.
0: Do you know what? Good for her.
1: Yeah, good for her.
0: Yeah, that's good.
1: But that's despite the fact that her music career is going well. She released music earlier this year. She's been playing
0: really?
1: At festivals.
0: Do you know, I think I heard at the weekend when I was at Formula One that Lewis Hamilton and Kim Kardashian have split up. Is that, I don't know if that's true or not.
1: Oh, I don't know.
0: But there was certainly chat of that at the weekend.
1: Oh, goodness.
0: Because we were wondering how that would affect Lewis's driving performance, make him go faster.
2: Yeah. Showing off.
0: He's got more energy.
1: Yeah,
0: do you know what I mean?
1: Yeah.
0: Anyway, I don't know, but... Anyway.
1: Because you would expel all your energy if you were with Kim Kardashian, right?
0: Yes, yeah. Yes, you very much would.
1: Anyway, don't have time for that. So Gordon Ramsay, he's having to spend more money after another daughter does what?
0: Gets married, gets engaged.
1: Gets engaged, yeah. He's only just paid off the last wedding between Holly and Adam Peaty. He said, I'm still paying for the flower bill. It's just one of those amazing things. Now, it's his daughter Meghan, and she's rarely seen because she prefers to remain out of the spotlight,
0: fair
1: which
0: play.
1: Is great.
0: Yeah.
1: So it's unknown who her fiancé is. However, Gordon Ramsay once had a big issue with one of her ex-boyfriends. Well, we're hoping it's still an ex. His name was Byron. And apparently, Gordon managed to get his number when he'd messed his daughter about.
0: Oh.
1: And FaceTimed him while he was having dinner with his daughter trying to patch things up.
0: Oh, my God.
1: Can you imagine? He said the whole phone was shaking. And he says, it's Gordon here. Never to be your father-in-law, you little...
0: Oh, yeah. Yeah, we
1: yeah.
0: get.
1: Yeah, yeah.
0: We get.
1: And apparently, Meghan just hung up on him. I love it. Love her. She's great. This ain't Texas.
0: Ain't no holding. Anyway, it wasn't Acapulco. It was...

0: back into the flow now. Ooh.
1: Fourth one, Wednesday, Boogie in the Morning. Hearts in European action tonight in the Conference League qualification. They're away to Rapid Vienna. 2-2 after the first leg and kickoff over in Austria at 5:45. The Lady Boys of Bangkok play the Rothes Hall in Glenrothes tonight, the Adam Smith Theatre in Kirkcaldy tomorrow. The festival in Fringe continues. We've got 3 days till the Prodigy play the Royal Highland Showground as part of the summer sessions, and just 2 days to go until Bon Jovi play Murrayfield Stadium.
2: Fourth one.
1: In 2 days' time, you could win £700,000. That could all be yours. It could be in your bank on Friday evening. So in... I'm trying to do the maths here. What's 48 plus 12?
0: Don't ask me.
1: 60?
0: Yeah.
1: 60 hours' time, you could have the money in your account and ready to go. It's, of course, Friday is going to be payday for most folk, right? It's the last Friday of the month. So this could be like the ultimate payday. £700,000 on top of your regular pay packet. But you won't win it if you're not in the game.
0: Text the word yes to 61025. 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
1: Then we make the call, and to win you just have to answer it, pick up the phone, and if it's Gemma Atkinson, you've won. That's it. There's no questions. You don't have to answer any questions, anything awkward. I mean, she'll probably ask you what your name is.
0: Yeah.
1: But you don't, I mean, legally, I don't think you have to tell her. But, she'll give you £700,000. You get it pretty much straight away, straight after the call. And you can spend it on whatever you want. Text yes to 61025.
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12: 4th1.
15: Good morning. Slow queues eastbound on the M8 around Junction 3 for Livingston. Also between Junction 2 for Newbridge and Junction 1 for Hermiston Gate, getting routine queuing picking up. City Bypass slow westbound to the Sheriff Hall roundabout. Some queuing to the Barnton Junction as well, eastbound on Queens Ferry Road. Reminder, Ferry Road by Inverleith Gardens still got the temporary lights in the area, so some delay there. White House Lane is still closed both ways between Brunsfield Place to Alvanley Terrace. Air Place also closed between Cannon Mills to Cannon Street.
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1: Wednesday, 4th1. It's going to be cloudy but dry this morning. Got some sunshine later in the day. Breezy in the afternoon. Feeling quite warm with a high of 21 Celsius.

0: Ella Langley, choosing Texas. 7:24, Boogie in the Morning, it's Wednesday. Now, as well as the three of us on the show here, I'm Boogie, this is Arlene.
1: Hi.
0: That's John.
2: Hello.
0: We also have another producer called Matthew, who is behind the scenes.
1: Yeah.
0: And Matthew
1: He's relatively new to the team.
0: Yeah, he only joined about 5 or 6 weeks ago, and he's doing a great job, grand job, and does all the work.
1: Yeah.
0: He does all the work.
2: Yeah.
0: And he came in yesterday, so when the show finishes at 10, we sort of have a little, you know, a little meeting to see what we're going to talk about the next day. And he came in and he told us this unbelievable story about his dad. His dad did something at the weekend, which is like the worst thing. And you're like,
1: Will cringe.
0: It's jaw-droppingly bad. And I'm like, oh my God, you need to come on the radio and tell us that story tomorrow. So we're going to get him on in about 10 minutes' time. In the meantime, here's a couple of bits of news about sleep. Sleep deprivation can cause your brain cells to attack healthy brain connections. Basically, if you don't sleep enough, it eats your brain.
1: Look, well that says it all about me, then.
0: That's great, isn't it? That's
1: great
0: news. That's exactly what you hear.
1: Fab.
0: You've just woken up, having been tossing and turning all night, getting to sleep about 2:30 in the morning, getting up at 7, and now you've got some idiot on the radio telling you that it damages your brain because you're not sleeping enough.
1: I have.
0: However, there is a positive.
1: Oh.
0: In other research, chocolate can boost your brain power. Apparently, the flavonoids,
1: yes,
0: in cocoa,
1: yeah,
0: help improve your memory and learning. They can increase your blood flow to the brain. Stop it.
1: Yeah.
0: Better blood flow to the brain helps neurons communicate more effectively.

0: flavonoids.
1: But for breakfast, really.
2: And also, if you have enough red wine, you've got no bother sleeping.
0: No, so, exactly.
2: Yeah, I'm always drink responsibly, yeah, of course.
0: Even through all the tossing and turning, sleep like a log.
2: Wait until you find out what...

0: gonna move.
1: Wednesday, 4/1, cloudy but dry this morning. Got some sunshine later in the day. Quite breezy this afternoon, but feeling warm with a high of 21. Let's get the latest 4/1 headlines. Here's Max Steele.
2: This is 4/1.
3: Dolly Parton is being remembered as a bright, shining star with an everlasting legacy following her death at the age of 80 from cancer. The singer's career went beyond country music with her Imagination Library initiative giving free books to young children. The energy price cap will rise by 4% from October. Regulator Ofgem says bills will typically go up by around £5 per month. Councillors in East Lothian have voted in favour of a mobile phone ban in the area's secondary schools. In football, Celtic crashed out the Champions League last night, losing 5-4 on aggregate to LASK of Austria, despite having held a four-goal advantage at one point. Manager Martin O'Neill's taking the blame.
4: We were really disappointing, and that's obviously down to me. Disappointed for the Celtic diaspora and the Celtic people who come to the football matches fortnightly basis for us.
3: Meanwhile, Hearts are away to Rapid Vienna this evening in the deciding leg of their Conference League playoff. The tie is level at 2-2. That's the latest. I'm Max Steele.

0: Taylor Swift.
1: What?
2: I went to call, to say TT.
0: I was going to say TT, then I changed my mind. I was going to say Taylor.
2: You almost said something else.
0: I nearly said something way worse than that. I'll start again. Taylor Swift. And I knew it, I knew you. This is Boogie in the Morning. Arlene's over there.
2: Hi.
0: John is our producer.
3: Morning.
0: And we have another producer who works behind the scenes. His name is Matthew. Hello, Matthew.
4: Good morning.
0: This is Matthew's debut on the show.
3: Yay.
0: It's all very, very exciting. Don't mess it up, Matthew.
2: Do not swear. This is live.
0: Yes, that's my job. Right. So Matthew told us yesterday after the show an amazing story, and we thought, that's amazing. You need to tell it on the radio. So just to paint the picture, your dad and your sister and your brother-in-law were away at the weekend to where?
4: Milan.
0: They went to Milan.
2: Nice.
0: Okay. Mm-hmm. And when they were in Milan, they thought, what are we going to do? Let's go for a tour of the San Siro.
4: Nice. You've got to.
0: Yeah, you've got to, right? I mean,
2: are they big football fans?
4: Yes, yeah. My dad and my brother-in-law especially. Massive fans.
0: Right, so they go to the San Siro, the home of AC Milan and Inter Milan. They share the stadium. And one of the most famous football stadiums in the world. And they get the tour, right? So there's not a game being played.
4: No.
0: But they get the tour. Matthew, tell everybody what happened next.
4: Tour's going okay. Looking around, having a good time. And then they get to a section where you are allowed to take a photo with a trophy. Great, I've done this before at stadium tours.
0: Yeah.
4: And it's the Champions League trophy.
0: The Champions League trophy. That's a big one, isn't it?
2: It's
0: the most famous trophy, the one with the big lugs.
2: Yeah.
4: It's ginormous.
0: And of course, AC Milan and Inter Milan have both won it, so they've got it on display.
4: Yeah.
0: And you can get your photo taken with it.
4: Yeah, so this is a direct quote from my sister. Your dad has managed to knock over the trophy while trying to take a photo.
2: I do like how she says, your dad. She's completely disowned him at this point, hasn't
0: she? Your dad has knocked over the actual Champions League trophy. Now, okay, it's a replica, right? You don't get to keep the actual trophy, and they didn't win it last year.
2: Yeah, but it's not like it would be a cheap replica.
0: No. It's the proper one.
2: Yeah.
0: But it gets worse because he knocked it over and it fell right off the plinth that it was on. Right.
4: Yeah. So apparently he crouched down. God knows what he was doing.
2: Did he try picking it up? Any age is a challenge.
0: Did he try and pick it up himself?
4: Possibly. I don't think so. Squatted down in front of it, his bum hit the plinth, and the full thing toppled. Creating the loudest bang in the world. Gasps from everyone in the room.
0: Can you imagine the whole room went, thank God that wasn't me.
2: Was it damaged?
4: The bottom of the trophy was so mangled that it could not be put back on the plinth.
0: That's amazing.
2: Fair play. If you're going to damage something, I mean,
0: Matthew's dad has smashed the Champions League trophy.
2: What's your dad's name, or have you disowned him as well?
4: Yeah, Alan. No longer dad.
2: Good job, Alan.
0: Nice work, Al. So there you go. What story?
2: Lifetime ban now?
0: I like how he knocked over the trophy and then doubled down by knocking over the plinth as well with his backside.
4: He went back the next day for a game, so he was allowed back in.
0: Wow! They should have seen him. They should have seen him coming. That's an amazing story, Matthew. Thank you for coming in, and you didn't mess it up, which is great. Somebody said you got a new friend. Right, John, you're being replaced.
3: Okay,
0: already.
3: Bye.

0: So I thought we could do a topic on the show today of what's the most famous thing that you've damaged, but I don't know if we'd get many calls on that one, really. Certainly not going to beat Alan.
1: Yeah. By the way, it's his birthday today. Happy birthday, what? Alan.
0: Is it really?
1: Yeah.
0: It's Matthew's dad's birthday. All right, so Matthew, who's one of our producers, his dad went to Milan and he accidentally knocked over the Champions League trophy with his big backside. And it was so mangled at the bottom, they couldn't put it back on the plinth thing. So the people that were in the queue to get the photo with it next just had to go, all right, we'll go up the road then. So
1: you hear of these stories, though. Yeah. I remember reading a story about a modern art gallery and the exhibit was a banana taped to a wall till this kid came in, took it off the wall and ate it. Now that just serves them right.
0: See, that's funny. That they deserve that, though, don't they?
1: But we've all done stupid stuff like that.
0: Have you ever damaged anything like?
1: I mean, it doesn't
0: famous?
1: Have to be like a big cup like that. Yeah. But we've all done stupid things.
0: What did you damage? 0333 2020 400 is our number, and we'll just see what comes in. It's a bit niche today. I don't know how many calls we'll get, but we'll see. 0333 2020 400. In the meantime, every day's a school day. It's a kid telling us something interesting that they've learned. Boogie in the morning. Hello.
2: Hi.
0: Hi. What's your name?
2: Ellie.
0: How old are you, Ellie?
2: I'm 8.
0: 8. All right. Back at school now?
2: Yeah.
0: You pleased to be back?
2: Yeah.
0: What was the best bit about your summer holidays, Ellie?
2: I got to go in the pool a lot at my gran's.
1: Your gran's got a pool?
2: Yeah.
1: What, a big pool?
2: Yeah.
0: Is it a paddling pool or an actual permanent pool?
1: Swimming pool.
0: Swimming pool.
2: Paddling.
1: Oh, paddling pool.
0: Paddling pool. Okay. All right, that's
1: all right. Otherwise, I'm going to granny's for a holiday myself.
0: Amazing. Brilliant. Right, Ellie, what's your fact, please, for every day's a school day?
2: That animals can be allergic to humans.
0: Animals can be allergic to humans? That's amazing, because obviously some people are allergic to cats.
1: Horse hair.
0: And horses and dogs and stuff, yeah. Yeah. Some animals can be allergic to humans.
1: Mmm.
0: And a poor wee thing hasn't got much say on it, has it?
1: Yeah, can't take an antihistamine, can it?
0: Not really, I guess. Unless it's a snake. Never mind. Okay, where did you learn this about, Ellie?
2: At school.
0: At school? Again, something that you've remembered all through the summer. Amazing. Well, thank you for that. You have an amazing day.
2: Every day's a school day.
0: Brilliant. All right. Now, if you want to be on Every Day's a School Day, then you can phone it. We don't have one for tomorrow. So 0333 2020 400. Just as simple as that from Ellie. Just tell us an interesting fact and we'll see what comes in.
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13: Good morning. Slow traffic on the City Bypass westbound to the Sheriff Hall roundabout. Also heading north on the A7 to the Sheriff Hall roundabout coming up from the Melville Dyke Road roundabout. City Bypass also busy between Gilmerton and Dreckhorn. Some routine queuing eastbound on the M8 from Newbridge Junction 2 to Junction 1 for Hermiston Gate. Gorger Junction also looking busy on Glasgow Road and slow eastbound on Queen's Ferry Road coming into the Barnton Junction. In Dunfermline, a reminder, Glenbridge still got a closure between Hall Road and Bruce Street for ongoing work.
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0: Wednesday, 4th One. It's going to be cloudy but dry this morning. Got some sunshine later in the day. Breezy in the afternoon. Feeling quite warm with a high of 21 Celsius.
15: Deep

0: BB Rexha, Faithless Boogie in the Morning. It's 8:09. So our producer Matthew, his dad went to Milan at the weekend, went for a tour of the San Siro Stadium and knocked over the Champions League trophy that they've got on display there, damaging it so much so they couldn't put it back on display. They couldn't just pick it up and put it back on the plinth.
1: It just wouldn't sit right.
0: It wouldn't sit right because it's all wobbly now. I mean, obviously, they'll be able to fix it, and it's not the genuine one. It's not the one that they hand out at the game because, obviously, they have replicas. But what's the most bizarre thing that you've smashed up or damaged? Or some of these stories are coming in are absolutely amazing. My cousin was in a shopping centre with her young daughter, and the daughter knocked over a display of lava lamps.
1: Oh no, that's going to be like an oil slick.
0: Can you imagine? All the lava lamps were knocked over the shelf, and they ran out the shop and away into the centre and ran off.
1: Laura says, I smashed a large bottle of Jo Malone perfume on the floor in a store that she happened to be in.
0: Yeah.
1: And they are expensive, those big bottles of perfume. The worst thing was, it wasn't even one that I liked. My feet were covered. I was reeking all day. Thankfully, though, I didn't have to pay for it.
0: Sarah says, when I was younger, one of my pals at school had got a very expensive remote control car for Christmas.
1: Ooh.
0: And I said, can I have a shot? And they're like, well, okay, but be careful. And I was careful for the first 5 seconds before I drove it straight under a moving car.
1: Oh, no.
0: He never forgave me. We were in primary school. So it was about 30 years ago. I wonder if he still curses me. Yeah, probably. All right, what's the most bizarre thing that you've ever damaged, smashed up? 0333 20 20 400 is our number. Get in touch.

0: 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Aaron says, I was working in a shop once and I was, you know, stocking the shelves. It was my job to bring the... I dropped a box containing 6 bottles of vodka.
1: Oh, cool.
0: The shop was stinking for weeks.
1: Well, vodka doesn't... It could have been worse.
0: It could have been a lot worse, yeah. 0333 2020 400, the things that you've smashed up.
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0: Good morning, it's Wednesday, it's the 26th of August. This is Boogie in the Morning. Let's get the latest Fourth One news. Here's Max Steele.
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18: The top stories this hour. Dolly Parton's team have revealed the singer had cancer after announcing her death at the age of 80. The country music legend is being described as bold, brilliant and magnificent in tributes. Taylor Swift has praised her true grace and true grit. Speaking in 2023, Dolly told us why she always worked so hard.
19: I always believed that if you wanted your dreams to come true and you were lucky enough to have that happen, then you got to be responsible because you got to keep the dream alive.
18: Well, the singer often spoke of her love for Scotland, having traced her ancestry back to farmers in the Lowlands. And in 2023, she wrote a letter to Dunfermline, congratulating it on achieving city status. The energy price cap is rising by 4%, with continued unrest in the Middle East being blamed. Regulator Ofgem says it amounts to an extra £5 per month for the typical home. It takes effect from October. Reports say a Libyan who was found not guilty of the Lockerbie bombing has died aged 70. Al-Amin Khalifa Fima stood trial in the Netherlands alongside Abdulbasit Al-Megrahi, who was convicted. Secondary pupils in East Lothian will soon have to place their mobiles in special pouches during lessons. Councillors have agreed restrictions on the devices will start in October, but they're calling it mobile-free learning rather than an outright ban. Celtic capitulated in the Champions League playoffs last night, losing 5-4 on aggregate to Austrian side LASK. That's despite leading the tie 4-0 at one point. Boss Martin O'Neill says the defeat's his fault.
14: Of course it is. I'm responsible for the team. I'm responsible for it, and I'm the manager of the side. Yeah, I'm just incredibly disappointed.
18: Celtic drop into the Europa League for the second year in a row. Meanwhile, Hearts are away to Rapid Vienna this evening in the deciding leg of their Conference League playoff. The ties level at 2-2 after last week's match at Tynecastle.
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18: After a cloudy start, some sunny spells breaking through, turning breezy, highs of 21 Celsius. That's the latest. I'm Max Steele.
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0: Good morning, it's Wednesday, this is 4th One Boogie in the Morning, Arlene's here.
1: Hello, at 8.25, Megan from West Lothian, who's a dog walker, is taking on the 5K minute.
0: All right, John's on the buttons. Morning, John.
22: Good morning.
0: And Brooke has the travel for Edinburgh, the Lothians, Fife and Falkirk. Good morning, Brooke.
23: Good morning. Slow traffic on the city bypass, westbound to the Sheriff Hall roundabout and westbound between Gilmerton to Dreghorn as well. And Nidri Mains Road, just by Greendykes Road, you've got some works in the area, so causing quite a bit of congestion this morning, and I'll have more for you in 20.
0: So today, what's the most expensive or the biggest thing that you've ever accidentally smashed? Our colleague Matthew, his dad, was in Milan at the weekend having the stadium tour at the San Siro and knocked over the Champions League trophy, which is now severely damaged. Can you beat that? 0333 20 20 400.

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1: No way.
0: With Make Me a Winner. Fourth one.

0: It's Wednesday, 26th of August. Loads of people getting in touch saying that I sound completely different. I've got a really bad throat. I feel fine. I sound...
1: You're loving it.
0: I actually quite enjoy it. I sound a little bit like John. You all right, John? John sounds like that all the time.
1: Yeah.
0: All right, so the big news today, of course, is the really sad news. Dolly Parton's died. It was announced last night she'd passed away after a short illness. She won 11 Grammys and also had her own theme park. Yeah. It's called Dollywood, which is just brilliant. I've never been, but apparently it's absolutely fantastic.
1: I think it's been there for most of her family work there.
0: Is that right?
1: Yeah, it's
0: been there since 1986. Paul McCartney paid tribute, saying that she was a magnificent star and a wonderful woman. Sabrina Carpenter said that she would cherish the laughter and conversations, because they were good pals, weren't they, Sabrina Carpenter and Dolly Parton. And she wrote many, many songs. She wrote this song, which you'll obviously know. Whitney Houston did the cover, and it made her $10 million in royalties for this one song alone. She wrote this for Elvis Presley to sing, and then he didn't do it. And the reason is because she refused to sign over 50% of the rights to it.
1: Yeah, Tom Parker, the manager, was demanding it. And she went, no.
0: She's like, nope, good.
1: But broke her heart because she wanted Elvis to sing it.
0: Yeah. You could really imagine Elvis singing this song, right?
1: Oh, it'd have been great.
0: Oh, bless her. And of course, it was in The Bodyguard with Whitney Houston, and then the rest is history. There was an amazing story that did the rounds for years about Dolly Parton. The rumour was that she'd written I Will Always Love You and Jolene on the same day, like an hour apart. But sadly, that wasn't true. It was like quite close to each other. It was like a week apart, but it wasn't on the same day, because that would have been amazing, right?
1: Yeah. But Jolene was about this red-headed bank clerk who was trying to get it on with her husband.
0: Is that right?
1: Yes.
0: Wow. Imagine how hot Jolene must have been. Dolly was absolutely stunning, right? And she could take her man just because she can. But I always loved this song as well. It's a karaoke song, this, isn't it, Arlene?
1: Yeah.
0: So many amazing songs.
1: But that wasn't written by her.
0: I don't think this one
1: was written
0: by
1: the Bee Gees, I think, wasn't it? Islands in the Stream.
0: I think you might be right. Sounds like it could be the Bee Gees, doesn't it? Yeah. Kenny Rogers, of course, there with Dolly Parton. And we thought, well, we have to play one Dolly song.
1: Yeah, the Bee Gees.
0: It was written by the Bee Gees. Look at you with your musical knowledge.
1: Yeah.
0: Excellent. So we had to pick one, and we thought, well, has to be, doesn't it?
1: Yeah.
0: So here she is, Dolly Parton, 9 to 5.

0: message from Jennifer. She says, I worked with the team that created Dolly the Sheep.
1: All right, yeah.
0: And I was told in very good authority that Dolly the Sheep was named after Dolly Parton because she was cloned from a single cell, which was taken from the...
1: The mammary glands. Yeah. It's true. That's a true story.
0: Is that true?
1: Yeah.
0: If that's true, and I've no reason to doubt it, Jennifer, that is magnificent. So Dolly the Sheep...
1: I'd read that before.
0: ...was named after Dolly Parton because it came from a cell from a boob.
1: Yeah.
0: And she, obviously she was famous for her boobs.
1: Yes, absolutely.
0: So, and her singing and songwriting. And stuff as well. But there you go. That's a true story. That's amazing. Dolly Parton, who died yesterday, she was 80.
2: Fourth one.
0: Right, £700,000 this week on Make Me a Winner, and it could all be yours. It could transform your life, and it could all be yours this coming Friday. It's a guaranteed winner. There's no rollovers. And if you do win the money, it is tax-free. So here's how you get involved.
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0: Okay, you must be 18 or over, as Arlene says. Answer the phone, and if it's Gemma Atkinson, you win £700,000. Paid straight into your account straight after the call. Text YES to 61025. Sean has just sent us an amazing little fact thing as well about Dolly Parton. Dolly Parton died yesterday, which was the 25th. Ah, no, it's not. It's not right.
1: What?
0: It's like 25th of the 9th. And of course, Americans do it back to front. Yeah. So it's 9/25.
1: Yeah, but it's not. September.
0: It was 8/25.
1: No.
0: Close, Sean.
1: No cigar.
0: You nearly had me there, but it's not right. All right, 8:16, 5K minute coming up.
2: Fourth one.
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19: Good morning. Slow traffic continues on the City Bypass westbound from Gilmerton to Dreghorn. Looking like a 20-minute delay eastbound on Queensferry Road as well to the Barnton Junction. Maybury Road also busy. And slow queues on the M8 eastbound from Newbridge coming in towards Hermiston Gate at Junction 1. So allow yourself some extra time. A reminder, into the city centre, we've got a couple of closures for emergency repairs. White House Lane between Brunsfield Place to Alvanley Terrace. And as well, Air Place between Cannon Mills to Cannon Street also. It still remains closed.
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0: Wednesday, 4th One. It's going to be cloudy but dry this morning. Got some sunshine later in the day. Breezy in the afternoon. Feeling quite warm with a high of 21 Celsius.

0: talking about the most expensive things that you've destroyed. John says, I work in construction, turned up at a job at this fancy house, had to reverse the lorry in and knocked over the pillars that they had.
1: Oh, at the front gate?
0: Yeah.
1: Oh, no.
0: Knocked one over the marble pillars there. Paolo says, I was in a museum in Lisbon in Portugal and I was wearing a rucksack, as you do when you're on holiday. Yeah, rucksacks and museums don't go together, do they? Anyway, tried to squeeze past a crowd. We're having a look at one of the things there. Forgot to factor in the width of the rucky, didn't I? Knocked over and smashed to smithereens this vase. I'm never sure how to say that blooming word. Anyway, this vase. Knocked it over, smashed it to smithereens. I was like, oh my God.
1: It's from the Ming Dynasty or something.
0: I'm going to jail. It turns out that the vase was just a decoration to fill the gap whilst the proper artifact was being taken off display for maintenance. Phew. So it was just from IKEA or
1: all
0: somewhere.
1: Right,
0: it was absolutely fine.
2: Oh, my God.
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4: Where riverside walks and woodland views come as standard with every home at Craigie Hall Meadows.
0: Right, let's try and give away some money. £5,000 every day in a 5K Minute. Megan is playing today. Hi, Megan.
5: Morning,
0: Megan. She sounds awake. Megan is a dog walker by trade. You've got two dogs yourself, two beagles called Belle and Betty.
5: Yes.
0: Oh, bless. Do you know, there used to be many years ago, we got nominated for a radio award. I know it's hard to believe, but we were up against these two old ladies that worked in a community hospital radio station, and they were called Beryl and Betty.
1: Yeah.
0: And they were like 99 and 98 years old. And I'm no exaggerating, they genuinely were.
1: Yeah. And they beat us.
0: And they beat us, yeah. They got the gold. I think we got bronze that time. I don't think they're
1: I don't think they're with us now, sadly. But, you know, what a last hurrah for them.
0: What a way to go out, frankly. Yeah. Right, now, how many dogs do you walk at a time?
5: My maximum is six.
0: Six, yeah. Sometimes you see people with loads of dogs and he's like, oh,
5: I know that.
0: Yeah.
5: That's too much.
0: You've got it. Okay, if you win the £5,000, you fancy a holiday to Vienna. Yes. Okay, that means nothing to me. So, have you ever been there before?
5: No, never.
0: Okay, well, apparently it's absolutely beautiful in Austria, right? Well, listen, let's see if we can sort you out. We've got 10 questions here, Megan. If you get them all right, you win. We must accept your first answer for each question. If you get stuck, pass, and we'll come back to it at the end if we have time. Are you ready?
5: Yep.
0: Okay, let's do it. Here we go. 5K Minute starts now.
1: The Eiffel Tower is in which country?
5: France.
1: Complete the name of this Channel 4 TV show, Four in a What?
5: Bed.
1: Cuthbert the Caterpillar is a cake sold by which supermarket?
5: Cuthbert's Aldi.
1: Mas Palomas and Puerto Rico are resorts on which Spanish island?
5: Pass.
1: Helen Flanagan was best known for playing Rose Webster in which soap?
5: Coronation Street.
1: How many players are there in a standard official beach volleyball team?
5: 10.
1: The original movie and TV series The Full Monty is set in which English city?
5: Is it Newcastle?
1: Tony Hawk is most famous for competing in which action sport?
5: Skateboarding.
1: Revolution Radio was a 2016 album by which American band?

0: Barney.
1: Maspalomas in Puerto Rico are in which Spanish island?
0: I don't know.
1: What a noise!
2: You turned into Taz, the Tasmanian devil. Oh, brilliant. Listen, great effort there, Megan. But how many did you score? We'll find out in just a minute after Sabrina Carpenter.

0: Sabrina Carpenter, and back to the 5K Minute.
1: Yeah, and it's the dog walker, Megan.
0: Oh, Megan, how did you get on with these 10 questions then? Pretty well, actually, is the answer. Let's go through the answers. The Eiffel Tower is in which country? France. He's right. If you'd said Paris there, you wouldn't have got the point, because it's the country, not the city. Complete the name of this Channel 4 TV show. Four in a what? Bed is correct. Two for two. Cuthbert the Caterpillar is a cake sold by which supermarket? Aldi is right. Helen Flanagan was best known for playing Rosie Webster in which soap? Coronation Street is absolutely spot on.
2: Yes. That was a guess.
0: Well, it's the right answer. Tony Hawk is most famous for competing in which action sport? Skateboarding. Yeah. Revolution Radio was a 2016 album from which American band? You said Green Day, and you get a round of applause.
1: Yeah, well done. That's a good shout.
0: Great answer.
2: No way, that was another guess.
0: That was the right answer, yeah. What is the first name of the son of TV presenter Bradley Walsh? You said Barney, and that is right. They present Gladiators together, don't they, the pair of them? Okay, so that's 7 out of 7. How many players are there in a standard official beach volleyball team? You said 10.
2: Not a clue.
0: It's two.
1: Yeah.
0: It's only two in either side. Other volleyball, not beach volleyball. I think regular volleyball has four or five.
1: Yeah.
0: Beach volleyball only has two. The original movie and TV series, The Full Monty, is set in which English city? You said Newcastle. You got that one wrong. It's Sheffield is the answer. Sheffield.
2: That's so close.
0: Because they fell in hard times when all the steel industry shut down. Yeah. That's why they became strippers. And Mas Palomas and Puerto Rico are resorts in which Spanish island? You said what you actually meant to say was Gran Canaria, right?
2: That is exactly what I meant to say.
0: That's what you were trying to say.

0: But still, cracking score.
1: It was a 7.
0: 7. That's a great score.
2: Great score. Well done.
0: Best score of the week, Megan. Thanks for being on. Have a great day.
3: Thanks. Have a nice day.
0: Yeah, off she goes with all the dugs. And yeah, she was really good, wasn't she, Megan?
2: Oh, she was.
0: But if you were playing along today and you were maybe getting 8, 9, or 10, I got 9 this morning in rehearsals. The only one I didn't get was the Green Day one. Mm-hmm. But I got all the others. So if you're playing along, there's no point playing along just on your own. Get on the phone, you can win $5,000.
2: $5,000 is sitting there with your name on it, potentially. 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
0: Wednesday, 4th one. Cloudy but dry this morning. Got some sunshine later in the day. Quite breezy this afternoon, but feeling warm with a high of 21. Let's get the latest 4th one headlines. Here's Max Steele.
4: This is 4th one.
5: Dolly Parton's team have revealed the star had cancer at the time of her death. The country music legend was 80. Her career spanned 7 decades, producing hits including 9 to 5 and Jolene. The energy price cap will rise by 4% from October, meaning the typical household will pay an extra £60 a year. Secondary pupils in East Lothian will soon have to place their mobiles in special pouches during lessons. Councillors have agreed restrictions on the devices will start in October. Celtic suffered a humiliating defeat to LASK in Austria in last night's Champions League playoff. Despite leading the tie 4-0 at one point, Martin O'Neill's side were beaten 5-4 on aggregate.
6: We know that we are a million miles from the finished article. That's absolutely true. I think we thought that anyway, regardless. But you're going into a game, you're 3-0 up in a match, you just scored, should have been out of sight.
5: Well, Hearts are also in Austria to face Rapid Vienna in the second leg of their Conference League playoff this evening. It's 2-2 after last week's match at Tynecastle. That's the latest. I'm Max Steele.
7: Coming up, 2 till 6. Gary Spence.
8: Charlie Spence had his first school photo for the season. What is the name of the company who do the photos?
9: Tempest.
8: There he goes. He's got it. Yeah. They've got the biggest tender in UK photography, surely.
9: Like what BT had back in the day with the phones.
8: And Armitage Shanks have it with toilets. Somebody did a very good deal there in 1972.
9: I don't know who Armitage Shanks was, whether it was two different people, but they are loaded.
7: Now, Boogie in the Morning.

0: with one Boogie in the morning, and we are going to be your ticket to the ultimate Oktoberfest race day at Musselburgh Races. It's on Saturday, the 12th of September. There's top-class racing, including the £20,000 Musselburgh Gold Cup, and then you can party in the Bavarian Marquee with a live Oompa band, fancy dress, and steins of cold beer.
1: I have to say, I saw you on social media wearing lederhosen, and I'm sorry, I've never recovered.
0: Yeah?
1: Well, Please never do that again!
0: You never will recover. Can I tell you something, though? It wasn't proper leather.
1: Did you break out in hives?
0: It was maybe from a cheap factory that puts out these things for stag do's and that.
1: Got you.
0: Yes, but there was a bit of chafing. I don't know if you've ever been to Oktoberfest in Germany.
1: You know, it's in September, isn't it?
0: Yes, it's always in September. It's to mark the arrival of October rather than the month of October.
1: Right.
0: So September is month for Oktoberfest, which sounds a bit daft.
1: So you've been a few times to the actual Oktoberfest in Germany.
0: It's amazing. It's the best thing you've ever done. And this is a brilliant, brilliant imitation that they do down at Musselburgh. Tune in next week. You can win the VIP treatment, which is four tickets, including food and your own picnic table. Celebrate Oktoberfest Musselburgh style with Fourth One, and check out the videos we've done on the social media. This is Boogie in the Morning. Hope you're well today. It's Wednesday.

0: Corona. Rhythm of the night, big in the morning. So this morning on our WhatsApp, we've received loads of messages saying the same thing. Is that Boogie on this morning? He sounds different. I can't decide if that's Boogie. He sounds different.
1: There's quite
0: Boogie,
1: a few.
0: You sound different. There must be at least 30 or 40 messages all saying that I sound different. Too many to be a coincidence.
1: Yeah, I suspect Stephen Mill and Gary have something to do with this.
0: One thing I can smell, Arlene, is a rat. And it turns out there's two of them.
1: Uh-huh.
0: Yes, and they are on from 2 until 6. Yep. I sent Stephen a WhatsApp saying, are you at it? He's like, aye.
1: They're funny.
0: I was like, fair enough, fair enough. So
1: they're like puppies. You can't let them get bored, otherwise they get up to mischief.
0: And they wee on the floor.
1: Yeah.
2: In the morning. Fourth one. Gary Spence with Tesco Club Card on 4th One. Weekday.

0: card or app.
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4: Fourth One.
11: Good morning. Slow traffic continues on the city bypass, westbound between Gilmerton to Dreghorn. Also looking slow eastbound to the Sheriff Hall roundabout. Some congestion from Hill End on the A702 at the moment towards Edinburgh, and busy at Hermiston Gate eastbound on the city bypass as well. Routine queuing on the M8 eastbound from Newbridge towards Hermiston Gate, also towards the Barnton Junction on Queens Ferry Road. Ferry Road, you've got works by Montague Terrace, so affecting you from all approaches, and into Portobello slow on Sir Harry Ladder.
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0: One Boogie in the Morning. Can't believe we're going to be at the end of the festival in just like 5 days' time. It's all coming to an end, isn't it, on Monday of next week. The final week of the Edinburgh Festival Fringe, Pleasance Theatre Trust are going to welcome 1,400 Edinburgh primary school kids through the doors for free. Every ticket's completely free. This is a brilliant thing, getting the kids in to experience the Fringe and festival, because we just, it's right on our doorstep. You kind of take it for granted, but you've got to get the kids involved early.
1: I know. Hopefully they go to the right shows, though. There's a lot of adult content.
0: That's a very good point. I hadn't thought about that.
1: Choose wisely.
0: Yes. This year's programme includes Hello Birds, Seed Heart, Frogs in Bogs, oh goodness me, The Mystery of Pleasance 2 and Code, and young audiences will get the chance to see one of these five brilliant shows and enjoy a taste of the Fringe for themselves for free. So we think that's a brilliant
1: thing. It's a great idea.
0: So well done to all the team there at the Pleasance. This is

0: Dylan, Joel Thomas. Heaven knows you're lonely. So what's the most expensive thing that you've ever broken or you've ever smashed up by mistake? Let's go to the phones. Dave's on. What are you saying, Dave?
1: When I was in the Air Force, I managed to render a fully armed aircraft for QRA, quick reaction alert. I managed to disable it totally by putting a hole in one of the rear tailerons that control it for steering.
0: How on earth did you manage to do that?
1: Oh, boogie, I swear to God. So we were at RAF Lookers, and then they've got hangars, aircraft shelters, where they keep the armed jet ready for quick reaction if there's any threat.
0: Yeah.
1: So you've got to check it every now and then. So anyway, doors were open. We went in to check, make sure everything was okay, put a bowser in to put some fuel in it. Some pigeons flew in the hangar. Now, you've got to get them out because the canopy sits up ready for the pilot to jump in. So me, being me, decided to jump up the ladder, run along the spine of the aircraft and stand on the rear taileron right below the fin. And I had a 3-pound metal roller in my hand, and I thought, I'll throw it up in the air to scare the pigeons at the back of the jet. Well, my aim was pretty poor. The roller went straight up in the air when it left my hand, and it came, I tried to catch it, missed it. It came right down in front of my eyes, between my feet, and all I heard was this, boom, picked up the roller, and there was a hole in the taileron.
0: Oh, my God. So I'm guessing that's an expensive mistake to make, right? How much would it cost to fix?
1: We're talking 250 grand per taileron.
0: Yeah.
2: Wow.
0: No wonder the MOD's got no budget left, eh?
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0: Good morning, it's Wednesday, it's the 26th of August. This is Boogie in the Morning. Let's get the latest Fourth One news. Here's Max Steele.
4: Across Edinburgh, the Lothians, Fife and Falkirk.
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12: The top stories this hour. It's been confirmed Dolly Parton had cancer before her death, which was announced last night. Tributes are being paid to the country music legend whose career spanned 7 decades. Taylor Swift says she was true grace and true grit, all in one dazzling person. Elton John's called her unique and irreplaceable with the kindest heart. Here she is speaking from her home in Nashville in 2006.
13: I've been very blessed. I guess I have just kind of a big old personality and a big old heart, and I just love people and I love getting out there, and I think people tend to think that I enjoy it a lot and they seem to want to help me out, and I appreciate it for that. I'm just glad I've got to do that. I have been blessed.
12: The singer spoke of her Scottish roots, having traced her ancestors back to lowland farmers. Her Imagination Library initiative has branches across Scotland, giving free books to young children. And she was also the namesake of Dolly the Sheep, the first animal to be cloned from an adult cell created at the Roslin Institute in 1996. Energy bills are to rise to a 3-year high after a 4% increase in the price cap. It means the average household will pay £5 per month more for gas and electricity from October. Neil Kemward from the regulator Ofgem explains why.
14: The main factor driving the increase in the price cap today is the increased gas price internationally. So there's been reduced gas flows out of the Middle East because of the events there, and that has driven up gas prices, which feeds into gas bills directly but also increases our electricity bills.
12: It's reported a man put on trial for the Lockerbie bombing has died. Al-Amin Khalifa Fima was acquitted during a court case in the Netherlands in 2001, while Abdel Basset Al-Megrahi was found guilty. And councillors in East Lothian have agreed restrictions on mobiles in schools will start in October. Secondary pupils will have to place their devices in special pouches, similar to a system which started in Edinburgh after the summer holidays.
4: Weather.
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12: After a cloudy start, some sunny spells breaking through, turning breezy, highs of 21 Celsius. That's the latest. I'm Max Steele.
3: One.
0: Wednesday, Boogie in the Morning. Hello, Arlene.
15: Hello. Now, here to sell us the show today, it's comedian Amy Matthews.
0: She'll be with us shortly. John's over there. Morning, John.
16: Good morning.
0: And Brooke has all the travel. Good morning, Brooke.
17: Good morning. So, continuing to be busy on the City Bypass westbound between Gilmerton and Dreghorn. Delays on Ferry Road as well around Montague Terrace due to those temporary lights. And in Fife, you've got the lane closure eastbound from Lochgelly, so some delay. And I'll have more for you in 20.

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1: No way.
0: With Make Me a Winner. Fourth one.

0: fourth ones. Sell me the show with Stagecoach. Leave the car at home and get from Fife to the Fringe in as little as 30 minutes.
1: Fourth one, it's Big in the Morning, it's Wednesday. We're into the final week of the Fringe and we've been doing Sell Me the Show every day. A comedian comes in to tell us all about their show and to try and convince you to buy some tickets to go and see them. So today, please welcome to the show, the comedian Amy Matthews is here.
2: Hey, how you doing?
1: Yeah, good. It's lovely to meet you. I don't think we've had you on the show before.
2: No, it's a delight to be. I've lived in Scotland for, gosh, knocking on the door of 9 years now.
1: Really? So
3: have you?
2: It's taken this long, yeah. Wow.
1: Where do you live?
2: I live in Edinburgh.
1: The actual address, please, Amy.
3: Weirdo.
2: I know.
3: Anyway, well, it's good to see you. But how often have you done stuff at the Fringe before?
2: It's my fourth hour of stand-up, but it's my seventh or eighth Fringe.
3: Right.
1: Yeah. Okay, so did you move to Edinburgh after coming to the Fringe, or did you move to Edinburgh and then start doing the Fringe?
2: I moved to Edinburgh for my master's, so I was a student here first.
1: Okay.
2: And like most students, arrived here, realised it's just the best city in the whole wide world, and never left.
1: She did a master's, Arlene. She's obviously quite brainy, that's why she doesn't listen to our show.
2: No, not at all. I didn't know what I wanted to do, so I was like, oh, what could I study? And now here we are, professional clown.
1: Amazing.
2: It all works out.
1: So your show is on O'Neill's up at the Tron, and it's on at 3 o'clock in the afternoon, Monkey Barrel Comedy Club there. And it's called Definitions of Toast. Now,
2: is
1: it about toast? Because if there's toast, I'm coming.
2: You're coming. In which case, yes, it's all about toast.
1: Because toast is the best food in the world,
2: It is the best food in the world, actually. It really, really is. It's about all the different definitions we have of toast and how that correlates to the themes in the show.
3: Okay.
2: So, but for your sake, it's all about toast and we're giving out free toast.
1: You've got a couple of four slices at the door there. Yeah, just doing all the work.
2: Exactly.
3: So you can take various themes and still make this correlation between toast and the way it's made to that particular. Can you give us
2: an example? Okay, so we've got a toast as in a toast that you make with a glass.
1: Yes.
2: To celebrate, to initiate new beginnings or to honour something. So there's a lovely, really optimistic bit in the show about lots of beautiful change that's happened in my life going forward. So there we go. That's one definition of toast, to toast something.
1: Yeah.
3: Lovely.
1: Now, you were recently in EastEnders as well.
2: Yeah.
1: And you played Rita.
2: I did.
1: A mysterious newcomer who had a flirtatious moment with Jack Branning.
2: Yeah, more than a flirtatious moment. there was some groping in the Queen Vic.
3: Was that?
2: Unbelievable. Unbelievable.
3: Did you slip him the tongue?
2: I didn't slip him the tongue, but there's another co-star that I had to do some quite intense scenes with on day two of filming, so that was a nice baptism of fire. But yeah, it was. She's an incredible character. She's really good fun. She's a police officer, and she's just sort of rocked up. She's looking to buy Porsches. She's in a love triangle. She's really sort of turned up and had a good time.
1: So a police officer buying Porsches, eh?
2: I know, they're doing all right.
3: A bit of corruption in there, I think.
2: In the police, never.
1: And is this something that's going to be a recurrent thing? Or?
2: So at the moment, her storyline is sort of, the tab's been left open, let's just say that.
3: Okay.
1: Right. So you haven't been killed off, you haven't been knocked over.
2: No, I've not been killed off. Not that that would stop anyone in EastEnders, my goodness. You can be killed off in EastEnders and still pop back 10 years later, apparently. So.
1: Now, what we're doing, Amy, is we're going to give each of our guests in this particular slot 10 seconds to sell the show. All right, so you've got 10 seconds of the airwaves of the mighty fourth one to tell everybody. Because our audience, obviously, are all in Edinburgh and the Lothians and Fife. So a lot of people coming to the Fringe. So if they were to come see you, why would they do that? And you've got 10 seconds and your time starts now.
2: This is a show about booze, bisexuality and having a confrontation with a pigeon. So if any one of those things floats your boat, there's going to be something in it for you.
3: There you go. Oh, you had loads of times to spare.
1: Well, there was one in particular which...
3: It was the pigeon, wasn't it?
2: Not the booze.
1: Okay, well, go and see Amy. Her show is on. It's called Definitions of Toast. O'Neill's at the Tron and you're on at 3 o'clock every afternoon. Break like... Have

0: Post Malone, Morgan Wallen.
1: Fourth one.
0: Right, £700,000 this week. It could all be yours in just 2 days' time. On Friday afternoon, we're going to make the call. And it is a guaranteed winner. So if the first person dingies the call or doesn't answer it or just lets it go to voicemail, mm-hmm. then they lose out. And then we'll phone somebody else.
2: We move on.
0: We don't stop. We just keep going until we get a winner. So if your phone does ring on Friday between 5 and 6...
2: Please answer.
0: All right, get yourself in the game. This is how you can get the call.
2: Text the word yes to 61025. That text is 250 plus your standard network rate. You do have to be 18 or over to play. You can enter at makemeawinner.co.uk. You'll find phone entry details and all the rules for this network competition there. And you've got until 5 p.m. on Friday to enter.
0: That's it. After that, it's going to be too late. If your phone rings between 5 and 6, answer it. If it's Gemma Atkinson, you win £700,000. It could all be yours. Right now, Maroon 5, Kendrick Lamar. This is Don't Wanna Know. Boogie in the Morning.

0: Don't Want to Know. Tonight on the telly, BBC Two has Inside the Factory. And it's a look behind the scenes at the Warburton's Bread Factory Bolton. I'm asking the big questions like, how much flour do you use every weekend? Why are your slices just that little bit too big for the toaster? They are, aren't they?
1: Just buy medium then, and instead of large, like thick.
0: No, no, it's not to do with the thickness. It's the length of it.
1: I see what you mean.
0: If you buy a Warburton's toasty, you have to cut the end of it for it to fit inside the slice of your toaster.
1: No one likes the crusts anyway.
0: I do.
1: I do.
0: Crust's the best bit.
1: Okay.
0: And tonight on BBC One, Celebrity MasterChef is on in the Who's Coming to Dinner round. TV and radio broadcaster Zoe Ball challenges the celebrities to make the ultimate pudding. And we can mention Zoe Ball now because she's coming to work for our company in September. Good on you, Zoe Wolf. Always loved you.
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13: Good morning. Slow traffic continues on the City Bypass westbound from Gilmerton to Dreghorn, gradually easing up though for the morning, and slow from Hermiston Gate heading eastbound on the City Bypass as well. Barrington Junction also still slow westbound on Queensferry Road, and delays on Ferry Road by Montague Terrace due to those temporary lights. A reminder of a couple of closures that are still in place. White House alone still closed between Brunsfield Place to Alvanley Terrace, and Air Road still closed between Cannon Mills to Cannon Street.
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1: Morning.
2: Morning, guys.
0: Morning, Grant. Now, this morning we've been talking about breaking things. You know, by accident, Matthew, who's one of our producers, his dad went to Milan at the weekend, went to the San Siro Stadium for the stadium tour, and knocked over and dented the Champions League trophy, which is quite an achievement there. Yeah. Have you ever done anything like that, Grant?
2: This is quite extreme, and obviously I didn't mean to do it, but I've written off two cars.
0: Ooh. Were they your own cars?
2: Yeah, they were my cars, okay. To be fair. Yeah.
1: Your insurance premium must be through the roof.
2: There is a reason I don't drive, or I don't have a car at the moment.
1: Can't afford to.
0: It's just safer for everyone. But what you do have at the moment is a bit of a cold, right? You sound quite croaky.
2: I do sound a bit rough. I think I'm coming out the other end, hopefully. You sound a wee bit rough as
0: well. Yeah, well...
1: Did you say you're coming out the other end? Oh, dear, that doesn't sound like a cold.
2: Not like that.
0: No. He's coming out the back end of the cold. Whereas I'm going into the front end of it, which sounds worse. Grant's here from 10.
3: Boogie in the morning. 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
7: Good morning. Traffic gradually easing on the City Bypass westbound between Gilmerton and Dreghorn. Still a touch slow eastbound towards the Sheriff Hall roundabout and around Hermiston Gate. Looking good at the Burnton Junction and some delay on Ferry Road coming into Inverleith Gardens due to the temporary lights in the area. Moving well in Leith, some queuing on Nidri Mains Road around Greendykes Road Junction due to works in the area. And into Fife, the A92 heading eastbound passing Loch Gelly. You've still got some lane closures, so expect some delay.
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0: So true, it's Gracie Abrams. Let's do the birthdays for today. We've got a Scottish singer, 60 today. She is the lead singer with Garbage.
1: John?
0: Yes?
1: Shirley Manson.
0: Yeah, yeah, good shout. Shirley Manson. Is it Shirley Manson? 60 today. Wow. 56, American actress and screenwriter. She was in Bridesmaids. She's life of the party. She's a brilliant actress. She's always kind of the butt of the jokes, isn't she, in her movies? No. Melissa McCarthy.
2: That's it.
0: Is 56 today. 46 today. Kevin!
2: Arlene?
0: Kevin! Yes.
2: Macaulay?
0: Yes.
2: Macaulay Culkin?
0: Yes. You were going to say Fred Macaulay there for a second, weren't you? Macaulay Culkin is 46 today.
2: Is he?
0: He's old enough to be left home alone now. And also born on exactly the same day as Macaulay Culkin, he is an American actor. He was in Star Trek The Reboot, where he played Captain James T. Kirk.
2: Arlene?
0: Yes.
2: Chris?
0: Yes.
2: No.
0: No, not Pratt.
2: Chris? Chris?
0: It's a kind of tree. Think of it, it's a tree. Chris
2: Pine!
0: Chris Pine is right. Here's Harry Styles.

0: We've got to go back tomorrow. Grant Thompson is on the way next.
1: Fourth One.
2: The time, it's almost quarter to Westfield. The countdown is on. Westfield St. James Quarter is coming to Edinburgh, home of Fourth One.
3: 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At AJ Bell, we believe investing is for everyone. 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
3: Sorry to interrupt your day, but I've just been diagnosed with dementia. And I'm going to need your help. 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I worry this could ruin her life. 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I can't do this alone.
11: It will take a society to beat dementia. Alzheimer's Society.
12: Thank you very much, Boogie in the Morning. It is Grant Thompson here on Fourth One with Wednesday's Throwback. After your news with Max, it's 10 o'clock.
9: Across Edinburgh, the Lothians, Fife and Falkirk.
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13: The top stories this hour. Dolly Parton is being remembered as a bright, shining star with an everlasting legacy following her death at the age of 80. The country music legend's publicist says she had cancer. Her long career went beyond music and acting as she launched a programme to gift books to children. Her Imagination Library initiative has branches across Scotland. In 2019, she reflected on her achievements.
14: I've been very proud of everything that I've accomplished to be, but I won't mind being known as the book lady, but I want to be known for my music as well, and to have left something great in the world that wasn't there before I came along.
13: The singer traced her ancestors back to farmers in lowland Scotland, and she also wrote a letter to Dunfermline in 2023, congratulating it on achieving city status. The average household faces an increase of £60 a year on energy bills. The regulator Ofgem's hiked the price cap by 4% from October. It's down to the war in the Middle East, causing volatility in oil and gas wholesale prices. Prime Minister Andy Burnham says a 5% cut in VAT on electricity bills will help.
15: That kicks in from October. We know the price cap will have an impact, but it is what we can do right now. And we'll continue to look as we go forward at how we get energy prices down in the long term. And that's what we need to do too.
13: Reports say a Libyan who was found not guilty of the Lockerbie bombing has died aged 70. Al-Amin Khalifa Fima stood trial in the Netherlands alongside Atul Basit Al-Megrahi, who was convicted. Councillors in East Lothian have agreed restrictions on mobiles in schools will start in October. Secondary pupils will have to place their devices in special pouches, similar to a system which started in Edinburgh after the summer holidays. And more money is being ploughed into a fund designed to improve bus services across Scotland. The Scottish Government is increasing the cash available to £55 million, £20 million more than last year.
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13: After a cloudy start, some sunny spells breaking through, turning breezy, highs of 21 Celsius. That's the latest. I'm Max Steele.
19: Fourth One.
12: How would you react if you won £700,000? What's the first word that you would say? 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
19: Fourth One.
12: Right, are you ready for an hour of throwbacks? I've got some belters coming up for you this morning. I'm going to start with this from Natasha Bedingfield. Here's these words.

Chainsmokers have reached that point where they're now doing a residency in Vegas. There they are with Coldplay, and that is something just like this on Fourth One. Morning, Grant Thompson here. Weather for Wednesday, it's going to be a nice day actually. Some sunny spells later, highs of about 21 degrees. It doesn't feel anywhere near that just now, does it? Where are you skiving right now? Let me know and I'll get you a shout. That's what I do between 10 and 11. So if you want a shout on Fourth One, you can WhatsApp me. The number is 0333 20 20 400. You can voice note or you can message me there. Let me know your chat and I'll get you a shout before 11. And right now I'll play you some vintage Justin Timberlake. This is

0: On fourth one. Morning, Grant. It's Michael here. I need a wee shout out, please, for my girlfriend, Megan. It was her birthday yesterday. She's 24, and we work at Bernardo's in Dunfermline. Happy birthday, Megan. And hi to Tina, who's delivering lobsters to Edinburgh restaurants. Grant, I want to hear some Fatboy Slim. By the way, that's not a bad shout. Maybe for the throwback takeover later. So I don't do requests on the throwback, but 12:30, you get to choose the tunes. Hello, Grant. Currently listening to your show on the Rayo app. I'm in Northern Ireland and I'm walking home at the moment. Can I have a shout out, please? Says Big Shane. And Keelan's been in touch. How did you know I was skiving? I've got a knack for it. Like, it takes one to know one. I'm always skiving. What do you think I do between 10 and 11 when the mixes are on, sitting with my feet up? 0333 20 20 400 is my number on WhatsApp. Let me know where you are and let me know what you're doing with your Wednesday morning and I will sort you out with a shout out. And I'll get the tunes back on in the mix next. I've got a song made famous by Jane McDonald coming up and some Destiny's Child.
1: Fourth one.
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0: One of our early songs at Christina Aguilera and Come On Over. John sent a voice note in. What you saying, John?
1: Morning, Grant. Can you give a big shout-out to my big sister, Anne-Marie, who celebrates her birthday today? Here's my...
0: Definitely. Happy birthday, Anne-Marie. All right, Grant, any chance you give us a wee mention, please? It's Maggie here.
2: Come on, baby.
0: Trisha is listening in Tenerife, and she's on her morning walk. What temperature is it in Tenerife right now? I'm guessing.

0: Lady Gaga and the Edge of Glory. Morning, Grant D here. Loving hearing Strike. You sure do. Can you say hi to me and Emma, who are the only ones in the office today? Feels like a Friday. It's not a Friday. Don't behave like it's a Friday. Hi to Ian and Lorraine. We are on our way for our anniversary trip to Bristol, and we penciled in a trip to Clarkson's Farm as well. I want to do that, but it's kind of the middle of nowhere. I think it's like, what, an hour's drive from Bristol, something like that. Anyway, enjoy, guys. And hi to Mark, who was operating Dad's taxis last night for my daughter and her friends at Lord. So I'm on coffee number 3 right now, and I'm on site till 6 o'clock. Ah, you'll be fine. Power through, Mark. 0333 20 20 400 is my number on WhatsApp. Let me know where you are and what you're doing with your Wednesday morning, and I'll get you a shout. Tunes coming up in the mix. Got some Outkast and some Vintage Pitbull before 11.
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0: Before you go, there's something I want you to have.
1: Oh, it's beautiful. But wait a minute, isn't this...
0: Yeah, yes it is.
1: But I thought the old lady dropped it into the ocean in the air.

Wait till you hear this. That was Brittany, by the way. Oops, I did it again. Jamie's Friday is today. He's got 11 days off from when he finishes his shift later. Very, very jealous of that. All right, Grant, going to give us a shout out, please. It's Dodd here. I am fixing garden machinery at Spruce Garden Services, and I'm all by myself today. Oh, Dodd. Any chance of some Jerry Cinnamon, says Craig. Tegan in the office absolutely loves Belter. She sings along every time. That's from Craig. I might get that on later, Craig. Going to get George Ezra on right now, though. My-

0: Big holiday anthem, that. Flowrider and Wild Ones. Hi to Stefan. He's having pancakes for his breakfast on our Wednesday. Get ready for my wacky Wednesday shift at Radio Lollipop Hospital Radio tonight. Enjoy, Stefan. Hi to William, the digger driver, who is listening on the app right now because I kind of get a signal where I am, and he sent a picture of where he is. Not sure where it is, but it looks absolutely stunning. Alexis is back shift today. So I've just done a 5K, and I'm away to poach some eggs. I mean, if I was back shift, I would, at this point, still be in my bed, probably patch the 5K, and the poached eggs would be a rolling sausage, but that's me. Tomorrow, 10 o'clock, I'll do another hour of throwback tunes for you. Remember, you can listen back to any of the throwbacks from the last month. Just get a Rail app and type in throwback. Your news at 11 coming up. I've got some classic Kylie to get on after 11, and the new one from the script as well.
1: Fourth one. Keep your eyes on the quarter. The countdown has begun. Westfield St James Quarter is coming to Edinburgh, home of Fourth One.
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0: Coming up, got a classic moment from Kylie to play for you on Fourth One. It's just gone 11 o'clock right now. Max Steele has your latest news.
13: Across Edinburgh, the Lothians, Fife and Falkirk.
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15: The top stories this hour.
12: Taylor Swift says a world without Dolly Parton doesn't feel possible, real or right after the country singer's death at the age of 80. Her publicist says she had cancer. Speaking in a video on her social media back in May, Dolly had this message for fans after telling them about the health issues she was having.
15: And I just want you to know I thank you for standing by me and that I will always love you.
12: The star is also being praised for her charity work, which included the Imagination Library. It has branches around Scotland, giving free books to young children. She also spoke of her Scottish roots, having traced her ancestors back to lowland farmers. And she was the namesake of Dolly the Sheep, the first animal to be cloned from an adult cell created at the Roslin Institute in 1996. Energy bills are to rise to a three-year high after a 4% increase in the price cap. It means the average household will pay £5 per month more for gas and electricity from October. Neil Kenward from regulator Ofgem explains why.
16: The main factor driving the increase in the price cap today is the increased gas price internationally. So there's been reduced gas flows out of the Middle East because of the events there, and that has driven up gas prices, which feeds into gas bills directly, but also increases our electricity bills.
12: It's reported a man put on trial for the Lockerbie bombing has died. Al-Amin Khalifa Fima was acquitted during a court case in the Netherlands in 2001, while Abdelbaset Al-Megrahi was found guilty. The footballer Raheem Sterling's been charged with dangerous driving and possession of nitrous oxide. The 31-year-old was arrested after a crash involving a Lamborghini on the M3 in May. And there's to be an independent review into controversial parking charges in North Berwick. Councillors have voted to bring in experts from the University of Glasgow to investigate the impact on businesses, the community and tourism. A meeting heard the move could rebuild community trust amid a backlash from some locals.
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12: Some sunshine breaking through the clouds and turning quite breezy, warm with a high of 21 Celsius. That's the latest. I'm Max Steele.
19: Fourth one.
0: This week we have got £700,000 up for grabs. One person will win this on Friday. Imagine it was you. What would you do if £700,000 landed in your bank account on Friday? Because if you get the call from Gemma Atkinson and you answer it on Friday evening, that is what will happen. 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Gemma Atkinson pops in. She makes the call after 5 on Friday, and if she calls you and you answer, you win £700,000 and you get that on Friday evening. 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
19: Fourth one.

This is fourth one. That's Miley Cyrus there. Midnight Sky. It's quarter past 11 Wednesday. Grant Thompson here. Anwar's been in touch. Grant, can you say happy retirement to Gavin in our office who retires on Friday? Lucky man. And all the best. I think everybody listening right now is here. That's quite lucky. I'd like to retire now, please. Don't want to wait to 60, whatever it's going to be when I get to retire. Want to talk about random finds this morning. What's the most random find you've ever had? And the reason for this is one of my mates is just back from staying in an Airbnb in Barcelona, and she got fined, I was like €30 extra cleaning, because they left a bottle of water and a pint of milk in the fridge. Everything else was spotless, because I feel like when you stay in an Airbnb, because it's someone's home, like, you do tidy up, don't you? You take the rubbish out, you have a wee sweep, you maybe strip the beds, maybe you don't go that far, maybe you put stuff in the washing machine. But they've done everything. Left a pint of milk and some water in the fridge. I got slapped with an extra €30 cleaning charge. Thank you very much. And it reminded me of a time I went on holiday to Malia. And the hotel we stayed in, it says a lot about this hotel, had a blackboard as you went in, and it had fines written on it. So it was stuff like, if you go in the pool after 10 o'clock, you'll get a €25 fine. If you bring someone back to the hotel who's not on the guest list, wink, wink, it'll be a €50 fine. If you soil the sheets, it'll be a €20 fine. That's not a discussion for now, what fine I had in that hotel. But have you ever had a random fine? 0333 2020 400 is my number on WhatsApp. I'm looking for the most random fine you've ever had.

0: You are welcome. We bit of gala there, Freed from Desire, talking about the most random fine you've ever got. My mate was fined €40 for leaving milk in a fridge and some water in an Airbnb and was slapped with an extra cleaning charge. Grant, it's Amy here. My husband accidentally turned into a bus lane, realised what he's done and turned back and got two fines. Oh, that's so unlucky. One for driving into the bus lane and one for driving out of the bus lane. That's so good. Andrew is on the phone right now. Andrew, what were you fined for? Or what was the most random fine you ever had?
1: I was fined 120 Swiss francs for flushing the toilet after 10 o'clock at night.
0: No, you weren't!
1: I was actually staying in one of the company flats in Bow, and after some food and some drinks with some colleagues, I went back to the company apartment, got back and just got ready for my bed, and went to bed, and about half an hour later there was two policemen at the door saying, flush the toilet.
0: How much is 126 Swiss francs, by the way?
1: It's about 80 quid.
0: 80 quid to flush the toilet? I didn't know that was illegal in Switzerland after 10 o'clock at night. There you go, don't flush the toilet. Or like Andrew, you'll be fined £80. Thank you very much. What's the most random fine you've ever had? 0333 2020 400 is my number on WhatsApp. I'll play you Travis and Bruno Mars next.
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0: don't think that is a bad Travis song.
1: One of their best.
0: Turn.
1: Gemma's been in touch. Maybe showing your age here a little bit.
0: Many years ago, I had debt collectors turn up at my door. We're looking for the most random fine you've ever had, and they were looking for £3.99, the large sum of £3.99, because I'd forgotten to pay a late fee charge from Blockbuster Video. Gemma, naughty, naughty. What's the most random thing you've ever been fined for? 0333 20 20 400 is my number on WhatsApp. Gillian, what have you got for me?
2: Not with me, it got fined.
0: I love when a story starts with, it wasn't me. It means it's a good one.
2: No, when me and my husband were 18, him and his pals booked a cheap hotel for Valentine's Day. When we were leaving, and there was a charge on the form for watching You Know What.
0: No!
2: Right, so I was looking, and he said to me, it wasn't me, it was my pal. He thought we got 10 minutes free. What are you even having it on? Well, that was the most random fine I've ever known.
0: On Valentine's Day as well, that's got to be the best line ever. I thought we got 10 minutes free.

0: Calm down, Dana. Well, Perfect from Pink. Talking about the most random fines you've ever had on the show this morning. Lorraine's been in touch. My brother got fined £25 over 40 years ago, so that was a lot of cash, for dropping a sweet wrapper. They should bring that back. I think they do have that most places, do they not? Lee's been in touch. Now, Lee was fined for drinking in the street. But actually, it's not like that. So basically, I walked straight out of the pub one night with a bottle of beer in my hand. I was getting my pal to come back in to sing on the karaoke, so I wasn't actually drinking in the street. And I managed to take it to court and I got off with paying it. So you weren't actually fined. 0333 20 20 400 is my number. What's the most random fine you've ever had? I've got something new from James Blunt coming up and Zara Larsson before midday as well.
1: Grant Thompson, fourth one.
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0: With Make Me a Winner. Fourth one.

It's Miles Smith there, and nice to meet you on Fourth One. And before that, the lady that smashed it at the summer sessions last night, she was the support for Lord Zara Larsson and played you Midnight Sun. Now, this Friday on Fourth One, we've got your chance to win £700,000. 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

0: James Blunt is back, and that is Tastes Like Summer. On the show this morning, we've been talking about the most random fine you've ever had. My mate was fined for staying in an Airbnb, not just for staying in it, but for leaving milk and water in the fridge, and was charged an excess cleaning fee. Now, there's no excess cleaning involved in binning some or draining some water away and binning the milk. I think I've found the most ridiculous one, though. Now, Arthur was in the army, and you were fined a pound.
1: Hi.
0: What were you doing to get fined a pound?
1: Well, we got marched up onto the square for an inspection, and it had been raining, so there was water on the welt of my boot. And we got fined for that.
0: No, you got fined for a drip of water on your boot?
1: Yep.
0: They don't hang about in the army, do they?
1: Oh, I definitely.
0: Imagine it been snowing or something like that. What the fine could have been. Thank you, Arthur. Coming up, chance for you to choose the tunes on the Throwback Takeover in the next half hour. I've got tunes from Rihanna and Olivia Dean coming up, and your news at midday's next. Fourth one.
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7: the top stories this hour. Dolly Parton's representatives have confirmed she died after developing cancer. The country music star was 80 years old. She released nearly 50 albums over seven decades. And some of the biggest names in music are paying tribute, including Sir Paul McCartney, who said the news was difficult to take. The singer's long career went beyond music and acting as she launched a programme to gift books to children. Her Imagination Library initiative has branches across Scotland. And in 2019, she reflected on her achievements.
10: I've been very proud of everything that I've accomplished to be, but I won't mind being known as the Book Lady, but I want to be known for my music as well.
7: 24 more areas are to benefit from walk-in GP clinics around Scotland. Locally, they include Livingston, Leith, Falkirk, Grangemouth, Musselburgh and Glenrothes. The first opened in Wester Hills in February and another started work in Buckhaven this morning. The service is designed to ease the ATM rush for a doctor's appointment. The Prime Minister says he recognises rising energy bills are difficult as the price cap increases by 4%. From October, households will fork out an average of £5 per month more for their gas and electricity. Analysts forecast a further 9% hike in the new year. Energy expert at Uswitch, Ben Galisi, has this advice.
17: You don't have to accept this rate rise. If you're on a standard variable tariff, which is the tariff type that's affected by the price cap, you can switch to a fixed deal, save now and have price certainty on your rates for the next year or so, which takes you through the winter. So there are things that households can do.
7: A man's been charged in connection with the attempted murder of two police officers in South Lanarkshire. They were making inquiries at a property in Lark Hall when a van was deliberately driven at them last month. And East Lothian Council is moving to rebuild trust with locals in North Berwick, angry about new parking charges. An independent review will be carried out, aiming to set out the impact on businesses, the community and tourism.
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7: Some sunshine breaking through the clouds and turning quite breezy. Warm with a high of 21 Celsius. That's the latest. I'm Max Steele.
15: Fourth One.
0: Someone on Friday is starting the weekend with life-changing cash. 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

0: 55 years down the
1: Alex Warren there, carry you home on 4th One. Grant Thompson here, your weather for the rest of Wednesday. It's going to be decent, actually. Some sunny spells, highs of 20 degrees. It feels nowhere near 20 degrees outside. It also doesn't feel like the end of August. I'm the only person feeling that right now. Last week of The Fringe, which means it's the last week of Sell the Show on Boogie in the Morning. We've had a good week, actually. Chris Forbes was yesterday, Amy Matthews today, and it's Keely Hazel tomorrow with Boogie and Arlene. The guys live from 6 on 4th One, early morning hard one, and £5,000 up for grabs on the 5K minute. Can we get another winner this summer? Megan from West Lothian, who's a dog walker, tried for the money. She was trying to get herself a trip to Vienna. She got 7 out of 10. So not a bad score, but not enough to win £5,000. Boogie, Arlene and producer John back from 6 o'clock on 4th One. And tomorrow is Throwback Thursday, so we're doing Throwback Thursday Top Trumps, where the guys will select a year and we will play it off, battle it out to select a tune after 9 o'clock. This is Ella Langley and it is Choosing Texas on 4th One. Just

0: as a Destiny's Child song I haven't heard in a long time. That is Jumpin' Jumpin'. And now it's over to you.
1: The fourth one.
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0: Whatever happens next is your responsibility on the Throwback Takeover. Every weekday we throw open the lines and throw open the playlist for you to choose two tunes. So I'll get your suggestions in, I will choose two at random, and I'll get you on the air at 12:30. What would you like to hear today, though? It's been quite dancey this week. Would you like a wee indie song? Because on Monday we had Republica Drop Dead Gorgeous with Bob Marley, Funk Star Deluxe, Sun Is Shining. Yesterday played some Sash with Mysterious Times. What are you going to go for today? 0333 20 20 400 is my number on WhatsApp, so you can voice note or you can message me there. Or if you're old school, you can text me. It is 61025, and you've got to start your text off with my name, Grant. I need your name, need to know where you're listening, and more importantly, I need to know what song you're after. So a couple of things. It has to be a throwback, and we have to have a copy of it on our system. If I don't have it, I can't play it. Said that a lot as a DJ. But I mean, if I don't have it, there's no way I can get on. So 0333 20 20 400 on WhatsApp to be on today's Throwback Takeover. Play some Calvin Harris and then we'll get straight to it.
2: Fourth one.
1: Keep your eyes peeled. Westfield is just around the quarter. The countdown is on. Westfield St James Quarter is coming to Edinburgh, home of Fourth One.
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0: 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Throwback Takeover.
1: Thank you so much for all your shouts today on the Throwback Takeover. We're going to go speak to Sharon, first of all, who is somewhere quite echoey. Are you in the bathroom, Sharon?
2: I'm out last time. I'm cleaning. I'm working.

0: What will it do to me?
1: It's sort of upper respiratory, and it nips a cold right in the bud.
0: Right. There is a Holland and Barrett about 50 yards from where I am right now, so that is where I'm going on my way home.
1: Echinacea in tablet form, liquid yuck, so get the tablets.
0: Oh, is it like cod liver oil? Ugh.
1: No, not at all. I've just had a cold and it nips it right in the bud there, so yes.
0: Well, thank you for the sound advice. You can have whatever you like now, by the way, now that you've cured my cold.
1: Oh, Savage Garden, please, Grant. It has to be anything from Savage Garden. I don't think we've heard Savage Garden for some time.
0: Let me type Savage Garden in. I'm typing Savage Garden into my system. And would you like me to just start reading out songs?
1: Yep.
0: We have got Crash and Burn. We have got The Animal Song, I Want You. Affirmation, To the Moon and Back.
1: Moon and Back would be great.
0: To the Moon and Back. Hey, this is a great tune.
1: Yeah, banging.
0: Right, I'll let you get back to the bathroom, back to your cleaning.
1: Thank you, Grant. Thank you.

0: our song today for Sharon is Savage Garden, to the moon and back. Audrey, you live? Are you good? Are you there, Audrey?
1: Hi, Glenn. You're just spoiling me listening to Savage Garden.
0: Audrey, well, I'll get off the phone in a wee minute then, but your song might be coming on next.
1: Oh, cool.
0: I was about to ask what you're doing today, but you're listening to my show, so that's a 10 out of 10.
1: I'm listening to your show as usual, aye.
0: What else you doing?
1: I'm just about to start grooming and trimming dogs because I'm going to be at a show at the weekend.
0: Oh, where's the show?
1: Down at Stafford.
0: And are they well-behaved dogs?
1: Of course they are, they're mine.
0: Right,

0: played Savage Garden, and I'll let you get back to listening to that, and you get to pick the next song. What is it?
1: Lily Allen, Not Fair.
0: It's a great tune, by the way.
1: It is. I heard it on Spence vs Shazam last night, and I went, no, heard that for ages. That'll do.
0: That will do. All right, enjoy the show at the weekend. Best of luck.
1: Thank you very much.

0: Stella Lefty, Boston. And before that, today's throwback takeover, Lily Allen, Not Fair for Audrey, who's just sent me a picture in of one of her well-groomed dogs for the show on Saturday. Looking absolutely gorgeous. And before that, we had Savage Garden and To the Moon and Back, which was for Sharon. Great throwback takeover today. Some good shouts, actually. A lot of shouts for songs I've already played. For example, Andy was looking for Travis. Played Travis earlier. Hi, Grant. Is there any chance you could play us some Justin Timberlake for Dialer from William and Susie? And a lot of shouts for Dolly Parton. That was awful news yesterday to get. It was about 6 o'clock. Looked at my phone and went, oh, no. She's an icon. Absolute legend. And she's one of those people that her voice, I could just sit and listen to her do an interview for hours on end. Anyway, I think Gary Spence has got something special planned for the 4:30 big one later. Thank you for all your shouts on the Throwback Takeover. Do it again tomorrow at 12:30. Gary, as I mentioned, is on from 2 and the Throwback Takeover back at 2:30. Tim and Paula and Jenny and some Ray coming up before 1.
1: Grant Thompson, 4:1.
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8: Welcome to EBC News. Our main story today is all gone Pete Tong. Crossing now to our foreign correspondent on the ground.
9: Thanks, Jack. Early indications suggest that the world leaders are unsurprisingly once again causing complete chaos, and this is expected to have a knock-on effect on households. 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

just over a week, and Jim McDonald's will be in town doing her version of that. Rosie, Bruno Mars, Aperture. Grant Thompson here. This is when you know you're sad. I genuinely got excited that Kirsty and Phil's Love It or List It is back tonight on Channel 4. The best programme ever. That's not up for debate. Also, have you ever watched it and they've actually sold the house? That they always end up loving it and go, oh, I'm just going to keep it. I'm not going to bother selling it. Anyway, tonight, Channel 4, 8 o'clock. Tame Impala and Jenny right now. This is Dracula.

0: Tim Impala, Jenny and Dracula. Coming up, your chance to win £700,000 on Friday. And we are splashing the cash in the next half hour with Cash Splash. I have got an early payday bonus of £1,000 up for grabs today. If you want to win an extra £1,000, keep it here. I've got all the details you need after your news at one.
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0: Hey, it's Grant Thompson here on Fourth One. I'll play you Katy Perry and Alex Warren next. Right now it's 1 o'clock. Paul Riley has your latest news.
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18: The top stories this hour. The average household in Britain faces an increase of £60 a year on their energy bills. The regulator Ofgem has hiked the price cap by 4% from October. It's down to the war in the Middle East, causing volatility in oil and gas wholesale prices. Prime Minister Andy Burnham says a 5% cut in VAT on electricity bills will help.
19: That kicks in from October.
17: We know the price cap will have an impact, but it is what we can do right now. And we'll continue to look as we go forward at how we get energy prices down in the long term. And that's what we need to do too.
18: Dolly Parton's publishers confirmed she died after a short battle with cancer. The 80-year-old country music star released nearly 50 albums over a career spanning six decades. John Swinney's defending plans to dramatically expand GP walk-in centres across Scotland, despite questions over how much they are being used. Another 24 areas are set to get the services, including Leith, Falkirk, Livingston, Musselburgh and Glenrothes. The First Minister insists the scheme is making a difference.
19: We're in the early days of this programme and these new services will take time to attract public attention and public interest and public focus. But already in the few days that the service has been open here in Buckhaven in Fife, there has been a very strong level of participation from members of the public, with their needs being met by clinicians who are based here.
18: NHS Forth Valley has apologised to a mum after her young son was repeatedly discharged from hospital before tests revealed he had kidney failure. James was seen several times over 6 days, with his mum Jacqueline McAdam saying her concerns weren't listened to. A review found staff missed several red flags, with changes now being made at Forth Valley Royal Hospital to ensure families are heard. And there is to be an independent review into controversial parking charges in North Berwick. University experts will assess their impact on businesses, tourism and the wider community. Councillors were told it could help rebuild trust following a backlash from locals.
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18: Some sunshine breaking through the cloud and turning quite breezy, warm with highs of 21. That's the latest. I'm Paul Riley.
21: Fourth one. Cash Splash.
0: We've got extra chances to win this summer on Cash Splash. 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
22: How

Gnarls Barkley there, not Gnarls Barkley. How was that to know it was a silent G? That is crazy on fourth one. Grant Thompson here. Just looking at pictures of the world's biggest inflatable 5K obstacle course. It looks wild. Do you fancy doing it? It's coming to Edinburgh. Well, it's coming to the Hopetoun Estate near Broxburn. And it's a week on Saturday, the 5th of September, 9 till 2:30. It's a fun family event. So you've obviously got the giant inflatable obstacle course. You've got music zones and you've got everything else. If you do it, you get a finisher's medal. You get a goodie bag and you get a wee drink at the end. I'm guessing it'll be non-alcoholic because it's for the kids as well. So you can do a 2.5k, a 5k, 10k or a 15k course. And if you're under 15, you need to be accompanied by an adult. That is a week on Saturday. It looks absolutely amazing, by the way. This is John Newman on 4th One.

0: And Jack has just messaged that. It's getting me ready for work drinks tonight. Work drinks on a Wednesday night. That's never going to end well. Enjoy. Actually, work drinks on a Wednesday are probably fine for most normal people, unless your name's Grant Thompson. Then, of course, it'll never end well. Not saying I've got a reputation or anything. Right, time is running out. If you want to win an early payday bonus of £1,000 cash today, enter Make Me a Winner in the next 7 minutes between now and 1:30. 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
2: Yeah, man.

Backstreet Boys there. Going to play a great tune from Dylan John Thomas next. I cannot believe on the 26th of August I'm about to talk about gritters. That's right, I didn't see one last night. But it's at Bear Scotland's annual gritter naming contest. They do this every year and they've done it for like the last, let's say, 5-6 years, where you can name a gritter and they pick one. And I think we've proven before that the general public cannot be trusted with this, but I love it. So can we please have some mental suggestions? You've got until the 11th of September to sign up, so you do it on Bear Scotland's website. And previously we have had Snow Scotland Snow Party. Gritty, gritty bang bangs in there. My favourite is Grits and Pieces, obviously after Bits and Pieces. So you can, and the kids can do it as well. If you're under 16, you've got to have your parent or guardian's permission. It's on the Bear Scotland website. Please have something absolutely mental this year, please. Love to see that gritter driving about. You got a couple of weeks. Get on the Bear Scotland website to do it. This is Dylan.

0: great tune, that. Calvin Harris, Dua Lipa, One Kiss, 20 to 2. Gary Spence on from 2. I have got the brilliant new tune from Olivia Rodrigo called Stupid Song coming up before 2 o'clock. What's your favourite movie genre? I think we all like a rom-com, don't we? We all love one. Dua Lipa's man, Callum Turner, is starring in brand new rom-com One Night Only, which is in cinemas this Friday, so that could be one to add to your list. We have got a preview of that, and we've got some chat with Callum Turner on the showbiz pages of our website right now.
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1: Has anybody got an Olivia Rodrigo Lego set yet? I love how that's a thing. That is Stupid Song, latest one from Olivia Rodrigo, and that is your last one from me today. Have a lovely Wednesday afternoon. I'm back tomorrow after Boogie in the morning at 10 with an hour of throwback tunes. Right, stay here. Karen is in for Amber at 10 o'clock tonight with the Late Show, including the throwback free play. Callum's off as well. Funny enough at the same time. So Gavin Pearson's in for Callum between 6 and 10. And Gary Spence on the way next with Spence versus Shazam, The Big I Am, and you are in control with the throwback takeover in the next 30 minutes. Gary Spence is here after your latest news at 2, and that's on next.
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1: Okay, let's do this. Gary Spence on the legendary Fourth One. 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
9: The top stories this hour. A Dolly Parton tribute performer at the Edinburgh Fringe
20: says she couldn't hold back the tears after hearing about the singer's death just hours before going on stage. The Dolly Parton story began its five-day run at Surgeons Hall last night, 2 hours after the news broke. Hannah Richards has performed Dolly's music for a decade.
21: We all felt such an immense responsibility, and it was our first show of the Fringe, so we were a bit nervous anyway to kind of do it the first time. And then suddenly it felt like a big responsibility on our shoulders, but we just wanted to do it justice and to have fun with the show as much as we could and kind of honour her as best we could.
20: It's understood European countries are backtracking on their threat to boycott FIFA. UEFA's thought to be discussing other ways to challenge Gianni Infantino's leadership after his failed efforts to sell off stakes in the World Cup. 12 British tourists are thought to be among those missing in flash floods in Nepal. Local officials now say at least 18 people have died. Sir Gary Oldman's been honoured with a Global Icon Award as the Edinburgh TV Festival gets underway for the final time in the capital. The actor described the honour as enormously flattering and faintly alarming. But after 50 years, the festival's moving on to Manchester to cut costs, raising questions about what's next for Scotland's TV industry. Paul McManus from the creative industries union BECTU believes it could be an opportunity for a new, more affordable event.
22: I think there's opportunities here for people in Scotland, the funders, politicians, to look for an alternative that better serves ordinary people working in the industry.
20: And Hearts are in Austria this evening for the deciding leg of their Conference League playoff against Rapid Vienna. It's finally poised at 2-2. The Jambos are unbeaten in their last four matches, while striker Claudio Braga has been declared fit despite picking up a knock in the first leg. A win tonight would secure their place in the league phase.
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20: Some sunshine breaking through the clouds and turning quite breezy, warm with highs of 21. That's the latest. I'm Paul Riley.
27: Fourth one.
1: Okay, so I guess we're going to find out soon who receives the latest splash of some cash. Meantime, here's a lot of cash. £700,000. That's what you can win this Friday. And I love a Wednesday for lots of reasons, but mainly because you can find me slightly more credible when I say, not long to go, just over 2 days from now, Gemma Atkinson is back with another simply life-changing call. And it's always a moment, because even if it was half that amount we're talking about, doesn't change how little you expect it. No one does. Somebody's going to get it, though. And somebody will have texted yes to 61025. Fastest way to play. That gets your number in the draw the second your text lands. YES 61025. That's 250 plus your standard network rate. You can enter at makemeawinner.co.uk. That's the name of the game, literally. Jump onto that website. You'll get all the details you need there. You'll get all the rules for this network competition. You'll get the phone entry details as well. And you can enter at that website. It's makemeawinner.co.uk. It's the biggest cash game on radio. However you play, if you're over 18, you can play now. You've got to play by Friday, 5 p.m. That's when lines close. Someone's going to get the call. Somebody will see the money in their account straight after. It's £700,000. It's yes. It's 61025.
27: Fourth one.

0: Hey, what's happening? Jennifer Lopez, Love Don't Cost a Thing. Right, here we are then. It's all been said by this point by just about everybody of note in the world. And your friends and your family as well, I'm sure. Everybody's got a mate who's got a mum, or everybody's got a mum or a dad who just loved Dolly Parton.
1: Yeah, poor Dolly.
0: I messaged my mate Jen last night because we used to go back to her mum's house at all hours. Like, her mum put up with a lot.
1: Yes.
0: And all I remember is how much she loved Dolly Parton. Mm-hmm. So it's funny, I'm sure everyone had that person. She came to mind.
1: Yep.
0: So I messaged Jen last night and I was like, oh, your mum, she was such a huge Dolly fan as well, with a sad face.
1: Yeah.
0: Now, unfortunately, Jen came back and went, yeah, she is. Why? What's happened? And I'm like, right, okay.
1: Oh, God.
0: I mean, it's really quite difficult to break bad news, but yeah. Here's some amazing trivia, unless it's one of these things where you say, no, Gary, everyone knew this already. Dolly Parton and Kenny Rogers went to number one on the Billboard chart with Islands in the Stream, right?
1: Yes.
0: Now, it was actually the year I was born. It was number one on the Billboard chart for a while. And by the way, just in case you're not totally aware, I'm sure you've heard of this chart. I mean, forget charts here anywhere. The Billboard chart is the chart.
1: Yes.
0: Guess what song it knocked off number one? And this was not trivia until, obviously, Dolly Parton died, but it wouldn't have been trivia if other things hadn't happened in the last month.
1: So what year are we talking?
0: 1983, Islands in the Stream was the Billboard number one, and it knocked off Bonnie Tyler, Total Eclipse of the Heart.
1: No way!
0: I saw this last night and I could not believe it. My second bit of trivia that you are definitely going to tell me everyone knew is that the Bee Gees wrote the song.
1: Yes, they did.
0: And
1: yes,
0: who did they write it for?
1: They wrote it for someone else.
0: Yeah, yes, see, he's our man with the info, honestly. Get him to the Sky New Studios now.
1: Who was it?
0: For every obit, it was Diana Ross.
1: I did not know that. Yeah. There you go.
0: So anyway, obviously, today's 4:30 big one is taken care of.

0: Takeover is on. And today it's songs that were written for other people, or covers as well, that'll do. By the way, I've got a million examples in my head, in my brain, but I can't think of them right now. In fact, you mentioned Talisa off air.
1: Yes.
0: Screamer Shout. So she got a good bit of money a wee while ago because that was in court, that was illegal for years. So Will I Am with Britney, that was originally Talisa's record. Mm-hmm. So there's one. Suppose we could do that. If you know of a song that was written for someone else, even if you jump onto Google, right, because there are a million examples, I'm sure Hit Me Baby One More Time was almost Fives.
1: I think you're right. You are right. Simon Cowell
0: was begging for it. In fact, he offered to ship the writer a Ferrari and $500,000 on the spot before the royalties even came into it. And he said, I'm sorry, we've got it for some girl called Britney Spears. And he's like, who the hell's Britney Spears? So there are so many amazing facts like that. And also what I love about this is that we're going to learn some stuff as well. We're not just like dishing out trivia here.
1: We will have to BBC verify them though. You can't just fire in songs and say, oh, you know, Westlife, Flying Without Wings, that was written actually for Rage Against the Machine. Yeah. You know, we're going to have to actually sort of like look at stuff.
0: Well, they're flying in already. Chris just sang there, Shape of You was written for Rihanna.
1: All right, okay.
0: It's a fascinating business because songs get submitted, they get put in. Calvin Harris mentioned this once.
1: Again, though, we haven't BBC verified that.
0: Harris was saying how, you know, obviously he did We Found Love with Rihanna, and then years later he said, oh yeah, I submitted a couple of other tracks, and then he sort of laughed and went, and we didn't hear back. And that's going to happen.
1: And there's also the other famous Calvin Harris song that features Taylor Swift but has Rihanna on vocals.
0: Oh yeah, because she's at the end.
1: That's Taylor Swift.
0: Yeah, what song is that? How Deep Is Your Love?
1: No. It's a Calvin Harris song. No, that's a different song, Gary. Totally different song.
0: Are you sure?
1: Yes.
0: Oh my God, right. I can't go to break until we get to the bottom of this.
2: This is what you came for.
0: Yeah. And this chat is absolutely not what you came for. So we'll stop it now and we'll get your shouts in. Go for it.
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1: So today it's about songs that have been covered, songs written by for other people, by other people, and apparently we mentioned 5 not getting Baby One More Time because it was earmarked for Britney. Just been told by Michelle, 5 got offered Bye Bye Bye before NSYNC.
2: There you go.
1: Let's BBC verify that. And let's go to the phones. By the way, we've had so many messages coming in this afternoon, and it's been absolutely amazing to hear from everybody. It's 0333 20 2400. Lorraine, how are you? What are you up to?
3: Work in a
1: careful. Okay, keep working your clap. Right there. Well done. So is this a bit of info? Is this your party piece? Is this the one you don't like? You're like, of course, what you don't know is the Toxic was written for somebody else.
3: No, well, I could say that, but I can't lie. I Googled it.
1: That's fair enough. We said you could. And by the way, Stephen's BBC verified it, but he's got a bit more info about it.
2: Yeah, so basically, the songwriter is Kathy Dennis. She's written loads of big songs. She wrote Can't Get You Out of My Head for Kylie Minogue, and she wrote Toxic for Kylie Minogue. Kylie heard it and was like, not sure about it. Don't want to be associated with a song that's titled Toxic, and turned it down.
1: Great trivia.
3: All right.
1: Every time I do say it, even though I've said it a million times, I'll get so many messages saying, I did not know that. Did you know who Toxic's about?
3: No.
1: Kathy Dennis wrote it about the breakup with an ex-partner, and he was
2: the super vet, Noel Fitzpatrick.
3: No way.
1: I am absolutely telling you, and that's why I'll always tell this story, because there's somebody out there who's not heard it yet. And
2: exactly.
1: Today, Lorraine, you're it.
3: Today it's me.
1: Today, you are it. Right, here comes Brittany Fear right now.
3: Thank you, bye.

0: Harry and Stephen, can I get a shout out for my girlfriend Megan for her birthday yesterday? She's 24. We work at Bernardo's. That's amazing. That's a key worker clap as well.
1: Yeah, it is. And that's great. She'll really appreciate that you got a shout in the radio as opposed to a present yesterday, Michael.
0: It takes one to know one, Stephen.
1: Well, exactly, yes.
0: Stephen appreciates the play. Right, let's get to the voice notes. Here comes Lee.
2: Hi, Lee here. Gary, for this robot takeover, what about Robbie Williams and Candy? Because I believe that was written by Gary Barlow. Have a great day.
0: Have we BBC verified this? I mean, I feel like I've committed in my head now because I really want to play the song because it's class.
1: Yeah.
0: I'm sure it's from the album that you slate, Stephen.
1: No, it's not.
0: It must be the album after.
1: Nah, it was released in 2012. So, songwriters, yep, Gary Barlow.
0: Oh,
1: Gary Barlow.
0: They must have made up by then.
1: So. Yeah, they will do, yeah.
0: This is just a smiley, happy, bouncy little number. Robbie Williams, Candy. Fourth one.

0: Gary Swims, Lose Control still packs a punch, doesn't it? And Robbie Williams' Candy was absolute class as well. Really funny message from Pamela, who says, do you think Gary Barlow tried to sabotage Robbie with that song? But Robbie has so much charisma, he pulls it off.
1: I mean, probably. Absolutely.
0: I'll give him some fiddly-diddly nonsense. I'll lend him.
1: I want to give a wee shout-out to Ashley as well. Now, we didn't play this song because we ran out of time, but she said that Jessie J wrote Party in the USA and she was going to release it as a single for herself. It was about her time in LA when she was recording stuff and all the rest of it, but then for one reason or another it got to Miley Cyrus and they had to change some of the lyrics to make it more sort of like Miley than Jessie J.
0: But I think she's probably made more money as a result of it being a Miley Cyrus song, given how big she is in America.
1: I would agree with that, yeah. But that might have I don't know, was Jessie J big in the States? I'm not entirely sure.
0: I think she did song
1: Price Tag.
0: Possibly. Bang, bang, into the room.
1: She did do that, yeah. But you know what I mean? That might have been the one that just sort of...
0: Yeah, like, you're right, actually. We'll never know. Anyway, what a journey of discovery. We just love hearing from you. And by the way, if you don't get in touch, if you've never got in touch, if you think getting in touch with a radio station is insane behaviour, you're in the majority. So please know, we're just as grateful you're here as well.
1: And that's not to say that the people who do get in touch are insane. You're perfectly normal as well. It's okay.
0: It's good that you're here to back me up. Sometimes I can rely on you.
1: Sometimes, yeah.
0: 0333 20 20 400, anytime we're on the air, we are on till 6 o'clock.
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0: One, home, of course, of Boogie in the Morning, live and loud from the top floor of St. James Quarter every single day. And that's about to sound a little bit different, and lots of big things are planned as well.
1: Yes, because we are evolving at St. James Quarter and becoming Westfield St. James Quarter from next month. 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
0: Yeah, I mean, the place never ceases to wow me. Every single day I walk in and you're heading up to the studios, it's fantastic. It's Westfield St. James Quarter from September. It's 4th1.com for more info.

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1: Okay, just heading out for 3 o'clock. Details soon on how you can win £700,000. First, though, as part of the journey towards that, let's find out who has been given the latest splash of cash. And it's Michael.
2: Oh, wow. Over the moon. That's great. Yeah, probably Home Improvement. Probably the first thing in mind. I'm just shocked that I finally won something. Nice one. Thanks.
1: You are very welcome.
3: Nice one. Thanks, Michael. A grand, that's fantastic. You know, Grace from Liverpool.
1: What else do you think you might spend it on?
3: A season ticket at Liverpool. You know, me, Jamie Carragher, Stevie G.
1: How are they doing at the moment?
3: I drew the first game up at Newcastle, you know.
1: Do you want me to just get into the news next?
3: Probably. Not me strongest, you know, not me strongest.
1: No, you're doing fine, pal, you're doing fine.
3: Jimmy Corkhill.
4: When I was in the Air Force, I managed to render a fully armed aircraft. 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
1: 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An espionage anthem coming up from Guru Josh. It's 3 o'clock.
0: Across Edinburgh, the Lothians, Fife and Falkirk.
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6: The top stories this hour. Facebook and Instagram owner Meta has agreed to pay more than $16 billion to settle claims its platforms harm children. Dozens of US states accused the company of deliberately designing features to make young people addicted. Meta denies wrongdoing. Mary Rhodey's son died after chatting to a criminal posing as someone else online.
7: They call it spontaneous suicide. I call it what it was. The predictable outcome of a system that protects corporations instead of children.
6: Tributes to Dolly Parton have been paid on stage at the Edinburgh Fringe just hours after news of her death. Hannah Richards was performing in the Dolly Parton story at Surgeons Hall last night.
10: It was such a powerful moment and experience. I mean, yeah, it was really, really quite special and a privilege to get to do it when it was so fresh and have that opportunity to celebrate her.
6: Dolly's death was announced yesterday following what her publicist called a brief battle with cancer. More GP walk-in centres are coming to communities across our region as part of a major expansion of the scheme. New services are planned for Leith, Falkirk, Livingston, Musselburgh and Glenrothes. John Swinney announced the expansion while opening a new centre in Buckhaven this morning. The First Minister says they'll make it easier to get same-day care without an appointment.
17: I think over time we'll see this service delivering on exactly what the government is determined to do, which is to improve access to NHS services, to improve access to GP services and to make sure that the needs of the public are met at all times.
6: European countries are expected to drop their threat to boycott FIFA competitions in protest against Gianni Infantino. They still oppose his re-election as president after his failed attempt to sell off parts of the World Cup, but are considering other ways to demonstrate that. And plans to introduce parking charges in four more East Lothian towns have been put on hold. Proposals for Dunbar, Musselburgh, Tranent and Haddington won't progress until an independent review of North Berwick's controversial scheme is completed. That's due to report back next June.
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6: Some sunshine breaking through the clouds and turning quite breezy, warm with highs of 21. That's the latest. I'm Paul Reilly.
20: Fourth one.
1: Well, would you look at the time? And with that, we are 1 hour closer to another insane cash giveaway, 700,000 life-changing pounds. I'm sure when we're talking life-changing levels of money, and I can't remember when we weren't, but at this stage, I'm guessing we're not just talking about how it's going to change your life, but those who are closest to you, just remember your favourite DJ. And I love Grant as well. You got the chance to win £700,000. God, can you imagine, Stephen, what Grant Thompson would do with 700 grand?
21: We would never see
1: We'd be looking for a new mid-morning presenter, and they'd be nowhere as good. Listen, here we go. The call goes down on Friday. Gemma Atkinson's making out for a chance to receive it. You've got to do something by 5 o'clock on Friday. 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

Here's my key, philosophy. 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

0: Was it just the really cool clubs that I went to, or did you ever go to a club where people would Ric Flair during that song?
1: Yeah.
0: Woo!
1: Oh, we were cool.
2: 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Let's go! The Big I Am.
3: The Big I Am.
0: Right, let's do this. Up and running, rocking and rolling. If you're on the school run, even if you're not, it's all treble 3, 20, 20, 400. Clue number one, and by the way, if you are new to the game, I've got four clues. You've got 5 minutes to guess who I am. Each one will bring you closer. That's the idea, anyway.
1: Is this a real person or not?
0: It's a real person. And I've got a very long... Hang on, that's the wrong one.
1: I mean, that could be anything. I've got a very long what? Excuse me.
0: Right, just ignore that. That was the big I am before Rose pointed out that I did her 2 weeks ago. So,
1: who was it?
0: I'll tell you after. All eyes on this game. Clue number one.
1: I've got a very long.
0: Forget that. There's a type of weather in my first name. I don't know what goes wrong when I do this game after 3 o'clock.
1: It's like you leave your brain just outside the studio.
0: I think it's fair to say I'm not bigging myself up here, Stephen. I'm still dealing in facts when I say I've done much more complicated things than this on
1: the
0: daily.
1: Is this a piece of your brain?
0: Oh, 3, 20, 20, 400. There is a type of weather in my first name. Well done to Richard, who's in first. It is not Gail Weathers, it's not Lorraine Kelly, it's not Stormy Daniels, it's not Sonny Federa, it's not Rain Wilson, it's not Gail Porter, it's not Wendy Willis, it is not Stormzy, it's not Storm Huntley or Brian Connolly. I mean, you see the name Brian spelled incorrectly quite a lot. We also had a boss once who didn't know how to spell Michael, and it used to infuriate my mate Michael all the time.
1: How could you not spell Michael?
0: He put the E before the A. But then we found out that is a way of spelling it.
1: Yeah, I think that might be the Irish name. The Irish way of spelling it.
0: Right, okay, there we go then.
2: 4 minutes.
0: You can get your shout in any time and we'll find out what somebody has had for their lunch real soon, because here she comes. Producer Rose making her way round. There is a type of weather in my first name. That's clue number one on the big I am.
1: So what kind of weather have we got? Rain, obviously. We've got sun. We've got cloud, drizzly, foggy. We've got hailstones. That's a good one.
0: Oh, treble 3, 20, 20, 400.
1: Snowy.
0: My husband is one of the most famous singers in the world.
1: Frosty.
0: Hey, that's... Jennifer, line 7, is that you? Maybe it's not. Hang on, I keep doing this. I've got some new buttons here. Sorry. Right.
4: Hello?
0: Jennifer, you're right.
4: Hi.
0: You've just won the big I am.
1: Well done. Well done, Jennifer.
0: And that means as a result of my performance on this game most days, you've also just won a career in radio. Weekdays 2 till 6 with Stephen Mill.
1: How do you feel?
4: Perfect.
1: Excellent. Are you at work just now?
4: Yeah, I've just started.
1: Oh, you've just started. What is it you do?
4: Yeah, I worked at NHS.
1: Oh, right. Lots of key worker class today. Right, okay, what did you have for your lunch?
4: I just had, like, pieces and ham.
0: Oh, yes.
1: Great, brilliant. Great stuff.
0: I think you've said that the wrong way, though, because, of course, it's a ham piece, a cheese piece, but a piece and jam.
1: Yeah, well, I guess a piece and ham would work as well, because it's only one letter different.
0: You're just saying that because it rhymes. Okay, we won't argue about Jennifer's sandwiches right now. We'll just say well done again, and we'll come back to you in a second. All right, pal?
4: Thanks.
0: There we go. Starting another shift, working for our beloved NHS and grafting.
1: Grafting.
0: Started work. Hang on, guys. What's that? An emergency. I'll be right with you. Must text the big I am. Clue number two. My husband is one of the most famous singers in the world. Clue number three. I'm a very famous model. Shout out to Megan, to Sarah, to Susie, to John, to Matthew, Michael, JR and Michelle.
2: 2 minutes.
0: Not because you're right, just because you messaged, and that gets you a good old-fashioned shout-out on the radio. As far as I can see, Jennifer, you're the only right answer so far. Okay, 0333 20 20 400. We've got some guesses coming in that are right now. Well done to Ian. I-A-I-N. We've got Gemma, we've got Sean Nisbet, we've got Chris, we've got Michael. I always like to point out when someone spells it the Scottish way, or probably the Gaelic way, but I can never say it out loud that fast.
1: Yeah. Maybe pronounces it John. We've been through that before as
0: yeah,
1: well.
0: Yeah, we have. And we don't go near. Amy's got it right. So is Chaz. So is Chris. So is Erin. So is Mary. James isn't right, though. Marianne isn't. It is not Stormzy. It's not Hayley Baldwin. It's not Sarah. It's not Cloudy Schiffer. 0333 20 2400.
1: Producer Rose, I think, is going to leave soon. That's what I think, looking at her just now.
2: The final minute.
0: Okay.
1: She's had enough.
0: There's a type of weather in my first name. My husband is one of the most famous singers in the world. I'm a famous, very famous model. I will say now, if you messaged in with one name that I said it wasn't, you will get your shout out for being right, because this person, it turns out, is Jason.
1: Why do you do this? Like, how do you make this look so difficult?
5: Because I need to tell you to draw something.
1: Right, okay, so I'll just sort of, like, pad, well, you speak in the corner there.
0: Yeah.
1: Why do you make this so difficult?
0: Right, clue number four. Oh, hang on, that's my husband, Justin. It's 0333 2024. It's the big I am. It's Scotland's biggest guessing game, although I'm doing my best to stop that from being the case. Oh,
1: are you doing this thing where you do it so deliberately badly that I just need to do it all the time? Is that because you can't be bothered?
0: You're making that classic, making a cup of tea badly.
1: Aye, exactly.
5: It's genuinely not.
1: It's getting to that stage where I'm beginning to think that might be the case.
0: Jennifer, I know you've got a lot on with your job. Not enough not to call the big I am, but I wondered, are you aware of what I might have just said that might have led to me having to confer with our producer live on the air?
4: Yeah.
0: Yeah. So if you said one person, I will get you into your shower. But meantime, Jennifer, I am...
4: Hailey Bieber.
0: Congratulations. Who's that cheering for you in the background?
4: No one.
1: No one. Oh, right. No one. Again, now you're just hearing things, Gary. Right. Let's just play a song. We'll reconvene and we'll try and get back.
0: Jennifer, thank you so much for having us on. Thanks for doing what you do. And we'll speak to you soon, all right?
4: Thanks, guys. See you later.
1: I know exactly what you've done here as well. Such an idiot. Honestly, you're such a fool.

0: Miley Cyrus, Flowers. Wednesday afternoon. All downhill to the weekend now. That's the plan anyway. That's the aim. That's the hope. Want to say hello to Emma, who's been in touch, who says Bray, age 10, says that Storm Keating also works for all of those clues. Now, I was like, yeah, totally. I'm not sure if Ronan Keating's one of the most famous singers in the world, but we'd give Bray that because Bray is 10 and we're kind, good people. We want to nurture, we want to encourage. Well, I say we. Stephen then steps in and says, doesn't work for the fourth clue.
1: It doesn't work for the fourth clue.
0: No, but Ronan Keating might have just come out. He might just be in.
1: You are trying to deflect from the real issue here is you having another nightmare on the big I am.
0: Yeah,
1: so.
0: But there's no getting around it. Hands up. Where, you know, I'll admit when I'm wrong, which I have to because it happened live on air to the best part of a million people, but I started off with the wrong clue and then stopped halfway. We'll come back to that later. I then had a couple of technical issues, which, are on me. And then I said it wasn't Hailey Baldwin because I didn't know that Hailey Baldwin was Hailey Baldwin before she was Hailey Bieber. So yeah. I'm going to say thank you very much now. A thank you and a well done to Lee, who said Hailey Baldwin. So did Dex, so did Sarah, so did Michelle.
1: Sophie saying as well, Linda. A snake.
0: I've genuinely been called a snake.
1: Yeah.
0: Like Sophie thinks it was my aim today when I woke up. I thought, I'm going to make sure Sophie does not win the big I am.
1: Dave saying, please, Stephen, redeem the game tomorrow. I shall do that. I feel like I have to pick up the broken bits of glass every single day.
0: Well, I'm not here
1: Gary
0: tomorrow, so it's all good.
1: Has shattered everything.
0: The big I am is going to fly tomorrow. It's going to fly.
1: It will, because I'm on.
0: It was originally someone else, hence I got halfway through my first clue, which was I've got a very long first name,
1: right?
0: Have a think about that.
1: A very long first name.
0: Yeah. You've heard her very recently.
1: I've got no idea.
0: She was actually the last person we played on the radio.
1: Excuse me.
0: Oh, I forget you've got the playlist right there.
1: Yeah, let me have a little look.
0: It was Miley Cyrus, but then it turns out we did her a couple of weeks ago.
1: A very long first name.
0: You'll find a mile's quite the distance, Stephen, so... But you can't argue with that. That was sound. I mean, the fact I did it 2 weeks ago and then ended up messing up what was the actual game was.
1: Oh boy!
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0: Your next stop, a very big cash prize. 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
1: No way.
0: With Make Me a Winner. Fourth one.

0: proper big Bruno banger before 4 o'clock via Gary Spence here live with Stephen Mill. It goes without saying, I had so many messages all afternoon. In fact, they started last night saying you've got to bang out some Dolly Parton on the 4:30 big one, and we're going to do something really special.
1: I think that goes without saying. We were always going to do that.
0: But I think we've pulled something nice out here that you won't have heard on the radio today.
1: Also something very nice. This Friday you could be winning £700,000, but thanks to Tesco Club Card, 5 lucky people will be winning the ultimate reward. So if you enter in the rewards hour, which is tomorrow between 2 and 3pm, so that's Thursday between 2 and 3pm, you could win £1,000 to spend at Tesco, plus £1,000 from one of their Club Card reward partners.
0: And there are loads of them. 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
1: Pizzas.
0: They do lots of them. And Hotels.com, if I have to explain that one, then you are very much the problem. 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

0: stop, a very big cash prize. Upgrade your summer and go on the ultimate road trip after winning £700,000 this Friday.
1: No way.
0: With Make Me a Winner. Fourth one.

0: Tell you what, it's been a good summer, a big summer. Heather on the Hill Festival. Check out all the action on Fourth One socials. We, of course, had Lord there last night, Florence and the Machine the night before, and we talked about Zara Larsson earlier. But it's not often we say this. Bon Jovi are at Murrayfield this Friday.
1: Yes, they are. There'll be lots and lots of people going to that. Me, not one of them. But that's okay. Everyone's got different tastes.
0: I'm just thinking about dates. I can't check this second, but they just feel like they must have done Murrayfield over the decades.
1: Oh, they must have, I think, back in the day. Yeah. Proper, listen, I know they're huge.
0: Proper stadium rock band. So enjoy that if you're heading. And here we are, not so long until then. It's Gary Spence here live Wednesday afternoon on 4th One.

0: B.O.B. and Hayley Williams. I'm being haunted by Hayleys today. Hayley Baldwin, who is also Hayley Bieber. I found that out earlier. And there goes Hayley Williams. It's Wednesday afternoon. Hope you've had a good day. It's so nice to have you here with us, as always.
1: Yes, absolutely. By the way, on the telly tonight, Celebrity MasterChef continues BBC One at 9 p.m. Kirsty and Phil's Love It or List It. So this is Channel 4, 8 p.m. It's a brand new series. They're kicking off with a couple who have two kids. They're relocating from California, and they're wondering whether to stay there or come back to the UK, and they're looking for a bit of privacy back here, and just some, you know, a bit of privacy to work on Netflix.
0: Privacy is the main thing, to be honest.
1: I know, privacy is right at the top, right?
0: Because that's why they went over there, and apparently it didn't work. The whole privacy thing just didn't work. They couldn't get away from the Netflix deals.
1: Well, that's what I'm saying here. They're looking for privacy for some new media partnership deals. So all the best.
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0: Okay, Calvin Harris coming up. Natasha Bedingfield on the way right now. Fourth One at 4 o'clock. It's news time.
2: Across Edinburgh, the Lothians, Fife and Falkirk.
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2: Fourth One.
0: The top stories this hour. Meta's agreed to pay up to settle its social media addiction trial in America. The owner of Facebook and Instagram denies designing its platforms to deliberately hook children, but will disable some features on teen accounts. Mary Roddy's son died after chatting to a criminal posing as someone else.
14: They call it spontaneous suicide. I call it what it was. The predictable outcome of a system that protects corporations instead of children.
0: Dolly Parton's special connection with Dunfermline's being remembered following her death. The country music legend personally congratulated residents when the town became a city after receiving the Carnegie Medal of Philanthropy. Billy George from Visit Dunfermline says her generosity went far beyond what many people knew.
15: Andrew Carnegie being a Dunfermline man, there was a connection there. So we thought we'd just write to her and see if she could send a video, just a wee message to the people of Dunfermline that we could show at that event at the Scottish Parliament. Instead of sending a video, she wrote a letter.
0: Meanwhile, tributes are continuing at the Edinburgh Fringe. Gail Watson plays the star in Doris, Dolly and the Dressing Room Divas, which returns to the stage tonight for the first time since her death was announced. She says it's an honour to play the country legend.
16: Dolly Parton is a go-getter. Dolly Parton really doesn't sit down too much, so therefore none of us really have any business doing, you know, sitting out. You carry on this woman's unbelievable energy, and we're so honoured and privileged to be able to, you know, tell a fraction of her life.
0: Energy giant ExxonMobil has been fined £267,000 over fire leaks of highly flammable chemicals at its former Moss Morden plant in Fife. The health and safety executive says inadequate inspections allowed corrosion to go undetected. It says no leak resulted in a catastrophic event, but that was down to good fortune rather than good management. And Sir Gary Oldman's been honoured with a Global Icon Award as the Edinburgh TV Festival gets underway for the final time in the capital. The actor described the honour as enormously flattering and faintly alarming.
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0: Some sunshine breaking through the clouds and turning quite breezy, warm with highs of 21. That's the latest. I'm Paul Riley.
23: Fourth one.
0: Wednesday afternoon, how are you? Tell you what, it's getting darker. I know it's not going to get dark in the next hour, you can't tell now, but around 8:30 tonight, you start to realise it's that time of year. I don't know if you're even considering an October holiday, but this might change your plans. £700,000. I mean, wouldn't just change your plans, we'd change your life. And you can win it on Friday. Gemma Atkinson's going to make a call, and whoever gets it gets the money in their account straight after. Listen, let's start from the start, though. To get your number in the draw, text YES to 61025, YES 61025. That's £2.50 plus your standard network rate. If you're over 18, you can play now. 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You can enter at makemeawinner.co.uk. All the rules are there for this network competition and phone entry details as well. It's happening just over two nights from now. Gemma Atkinson's going to make a call. Whoever gets it gets the money and sees the money in their account straight after the call. It's £700,000. You've got till Friday, 5 p.m. to text YES to 61025. Good luck.
24: Fourth one.

0: I mean, it's good, isn't it? It gets you every time. It's rousing.
1: It is rousing. Natasha Bedingfield, yeah.
0: It's uplifting. Natasha Bedingfield, Unwritten. I just want to play this again. It's one of the best videos on YouTube. Somebody's sitting in a car, looks at another car, and there's a window pulled down. I think it's his mum or his auntie. Anyway, it's an older female and a young guy who's singing it as passionately as we just were in the studio. But he keeps it up as the car drives away whilst this one's still stuck at the other light. Must have been going right or something. And the last second is the best bit for me because he's still giving it some.

0: as he just sort of like pulls away. Yeah.
1: So good. You know what? I think this is going to be one of the best hours we've ever had in the radio. Not for the nicest reason, obviously. Dolly Parton has passed away. Our award-winning news team have been all over all day, and we've been hearing from everyone, from the First Minister to hearing that, you know, flags across America are being lowered. I think I accidentally summed it up the best way in terms of its significance with my kids in the car today, mm-hmm. because they'd heard the songs. And I went, I'm telling you guys, this is your Michael Jackson. Very different on lots of reasons as well. But in terms of the magnitude and the scale of the coverage and radio stations and the back catalogue and,
0: of course, yeah.
1: and everything else that we talk about whilst, you know, not talking about the other thing. This is huge. I can't remember the last bit of news about an artist passing away that was this big.
0: Oh, yeah. I mean, the thing is like, you know, it's not just, she wasn't just like massive in America and massive in the States. She was massive worldwide. Literally, billions of people will have loved her music over the years.
1: And loved the songs as well because they loved her. I honestly don't think, and it's so hard not to use cliches when someone this big passes away, but I don't think there's anybody who hasn't got anything but the most amazing things to say about
0: it. Now, obviously, I like bringing things back to Dunfermline, right?
1: She wrote to your hometown, didn't she?
0: No, well, she wrote to my home city. So when Dunfermline was awarded city status. No, but it ties in. So the reason that she wrote was because she was tied in with the Andrew Carnegie Foundation and stuff like that. Andrew Carnegie was born in Dunfermline, one of the richest guys of all time, and basically he gave away all his money when he died 100 years ago, and it was like hundreds of millions of pounds. Anyway,
1: clearly left none of it to Dunfermline.
0: That's a bit harsh. I think it's 3,000 libraries across the world that Andrew Carnegie built. And Dolly Parton has done exactly the same. She's got this massive sort of outreach when it comes to sending books to kids who are from poor families and stuff like that. So that made a connection.
1: Because that was her background as well.
0: And she wrote a letter to Dunfermline congratulating Dunfermline on becoming a city. So
1: Dunfermline, which I love, obviously. It's just amazing to see the tributes coming. Anyway, as I was saying, despite all the sadness and the loss and everything, we'll celebrate her work, who she was.
0: Yep.
1: And I think we're in for one of the best hours of radio that we've ever had because of the 4.5 minutes that's coming up at 4:30.
0: You don't want to miss it.
1: It's going to be absolutely class. It's going to be a moment for everyone. Saying 4:30. We've talked for so long, it might be 4:37.
0: Yeah, probably.
1: But do you know what? If anyone's worth the wait, Dolly Parton is worth the wait.

0: Taylor Swift, who must have done the tightest deal in OK Magazine's history, because I still have not seen a single picture from that event.
1: No, I don't know. I mean, does that even happen anymore, the big magazine deals? I mean, particularly not with Taylor Swift, I wouldn't imagine so.
0: I'm not sure the last one I saw, there was always like, I don't know, it seemed to be like...
1: Dale Winton and Neil McAndrew.
0: I'm not an expert, right? But I've always understood it to be from just merely looking at the bookshelf that... Hello Magazine is really upper class, sort of high society, you know, proper world megastars. And OK Magazine was like the winner of Big Brother.
1: Right, okay.
0: Or Katie Price, because she had a deal with them.
1: Right, okay, right.
0: That sort of thing.
1: Maybe it is. I don't know. Is Hello Magazine still a big thing? I'm not entirely sure, to be honest with you.
0: I don't know.
1: Yeah, I don't know. Like, magazines obviously weren't what they were.
0: Oh, I was at my dentist a while ago, right? And you've seen my dentist.
1: Yeah, I have.
0: Like, it's their waiting room's nicer than my living room. And it's really posh. And I'm sitting there and I'm like, right, there's a magazine. That's cool. And I picked it up. And I'm looking, I'm thinking... I'm sure she was in hospital recently, and realised it was a pre-COVID magazine, and this was like 2 months after the world opened up again.
1: Great.
0: I'm just reading all this old news.
1: Great. Yeah, exactly.
0: Like, what? Pat's left EastEnders. You are kidding me.
2: Fourth one. Your favourite place to shop, dine, play and stay is entering an exciting new chapter. Westfield St James Quarter is coming to Edinburgh, home of Fourth One.
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20: Good afternoon. Problems in the west of Edinburgh. Queensferry Road blocked from Quality Street through to Claremaston Road North. That's causing queues right back towards Craigleith just now and very slow on Telford Road both ways. Elsewhere, the Edinburgh City Bypass queuing all approaches to Sheriff Hall, struggling west straight into Lothian Burn and east around Babberton. No major problems on the M8. M90 looking slow north up to the Queensferry crossing.
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0: Wednesday afternoon, latest travel soon. We'll keep you up to date. We always do. We are live 2 till 6. It's bang on 4:30. So there's nothing better in the world for me on the radio than live music. From gigs, from festivals, from concerts. It's just amazing, right?
1: And it's fallen into our lap today. And you know, it's obviously really sad that we're playing this song, but I know that people are going to absolutely love this.
0: What I love about this version, and there's so many of it, and by the way, I think this has got to be one of the greatest duets, if not the first huge one. In fact, this performance is from a concert in America celebrating the 100 greatest duets of all time.
1: Yes.
0: And, you know, in terms of harmonising, I don't think, when you think of someone doing that with someone else, they're the first people you think of.
1: Yeah.
0: And I think when you listen to this, and this is why I love this performance, because there are so many iconic versions of this done live, but this one was done like in 2005. It was like 20 years after the original was out. And they just... It's like, I'm not saying they're not trying as hard. They're just enjoying themselves.
1: Yes, they are.
0: They're both two people who love each other on the stage, having a laugh, and they're genuinely having a laugh. And I hope wherever you are that it makes you think of whoever you know who loves or loved Dolly Parton, who has probably recreated or tried to recreate this scene in a pub somewhere near you.
1: Oh, I mean, this is, you know, ultimate karaoke.
0: It really is. I was trying to find a way of saying that because I'm like, yeah, this is just like you see in every pub, but it's a little bit better.
1: So. Yes.
0: Dolly Parton, Kenny Rogers on the 4:30 big one.
2: Fourth one.

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The

0: Your next stop, a very big cash prize. Upgrade your summer and go on the ultimate road trip after winning £700,000 this Friday.
1: No way.
0: With Make Me a Winner. Fourth one.

0: Alex Warren. Fever Dream. 20 to 5, Wednesday night. And we've had so many calls. So many calls. How you doing, Lorna? You all right?
1: Thank you very much for playing that request. It was really, really adorable.
0: Quite emotional, wasn't it?
1: You made my day, because that was the song that me and my husband had our first dance to.
0: Is he here?
1: Yes, my husband is still with us today, and that made it so special.
0: Amazing.
1: She was such a wonderful lady.
0: We got so many messages from people talking about people they've loved and lost, hence I asked, but I'm so glad to hear that yous are still going strong.
1: After 11 wonderful years.
0: Amazing. Well, listen, you're speaking for so many people who are messaging right now.
2: Thanks so much for getting in touch. There's Fiona there. There's Alice saying it doesn't get much better. Jill singing her wee heart out in the car. Claire, Sean, Stephen, Deco, hello to Rosemary.
1: It doesn't get much better than Dolly Parton and Kenny Rogers.
0: It really does. I'm glad I'm off tomorrow, because I don't know how you'll top that in the 4:30 big ones.
2: I'm struggling. Thanks for that, yeah.
1: Thank you very much for making our day.
3: Gary Spence, fourth one.
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10: Delays continue through the west of Edinburgh. Queensbury Road blocked heading out of town towards Clermiston Road North, causing queues right back to Craigleith just now. Telford Road crawling both ways and very slow through Davidson's Mains. Elsewhere, the Edinburgh City Bypass queuing both ways onto Sheriff Hall. Busy west, last way to Lothianburn and then east Hermiston Gate to Barberton. And M90 queuing both ways towards the Queensbury Crossing.
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0: Urban Cookie Collective coming up real soon. And don't forget, we do them all day long every Thursday. That's tomorrow. Right now, it's Wednesday afternoon. Let's check out some of the action in case you missed bits of it or all of it on the 5K Minute.
1: Yeah, Boogie and Arlene do it every single day at 25 past 8. We got a message from Boogie earlier on in our group chat, and he was like, here, are you telling people to text in saying that my voice has changed? No, because the evidence is quite clear that it has.
0: By the way, they weren't his exact words. We just can't say them on the radio. 5K Minute starts now.
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3: France.
2: Complete the name of this Channel 4 TV show, Four in a What?
3: Bed.
2: Cuthbert the Caterpillar is a cake sold by which supermarket?
3: Cuthbert's Aldi.
2: Mas Palomas and Puerto Rico are resorts on which Spanish island?
0: It's gotta be Tenerife.
2: Helen Flanagan was best known for playing Rose Webster in which soap?
4: Coronation Street.
3: Coronation Street.
2: How many players are there in a standard official beach volleyball team?
3: 10?
4: 2.
2: The original movie and TV series The Full Monty is set in which English city?
4: Sheffield.
3: Is it Newcastle?
2: Tony Hawk is most famous for competing in which action sport?
3: Skateboarding.
2: Revolution Radio was a 2016 album by which American band?
3: Green Day.
2: What is the first name of the son of TV presenter Bradley Walsh?
4: Barney.
2: Mas Palomas in Puerto Rico are in which Spanish island?
3: I don't know.
2: What a noise!
0: She was doing all right. 7 out of 10.
1: 7 out of 10 for Megan this morning. Not too shabby at all.
0: It was Gran Canaria, by the way.
1: Ah, right, okay.
0: And it's your chance again to win £5,000 in a minute. That's why we call it the 5K Minute. It's back tomorrow.

0: Collective. The Key, the Secret, just coming up for five. Do you know, I feel like we've been just throwing trivia out of the radio today, but here's something really quite special. The girl who sings there, Diane Charlemagne, she actually is the singer on Moby's Porcelain.
1: Did not know that.
0: Yeah, she's the one there, woman, woman, which is my favourite song of all time.
1: I wish she'd use that same sort of voice when she was singing that song as well. That would have been,
0: she's an absolute legend. Speaking of, wherever you are, thanks for locking in. You could not be more welcome. Spence versus Shazam coming up.
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1: The top stories this hour.
0: Meta's agreed to pay potentially billions of dollars and change how Facebook and Instagram work after settling a major US legal case. The company was accused of designing its platforms to be addictive to children, with some parents linking them to self-harm. Reporter Tom Clark says the deal avoids a potentially embarrassing trial.
8: The plaintiffs in this case, these 29 states in the US, were suggesting that Meta knew that its platforms were addictive for children. They knew about that data. There was questions about whether information on that was prevented from going to senior management like Mark Zuckerberg and Paul Mosseri, who runs Instagram.
0: A Dolly Parton performer at the Edinburgh Fringe says the audience helped her through an emotional show just hours after news of the star's death. Hannah Richards is part of the Dolly Parton story, which began its five-day run at Surgeons Hall last night.
18: They were in it with us from the get-go. We did a moment's silence at the start of the show. We kind of said, look, we don't want to be sad about this. We want to celebrate her. So, you know, get stuck in, sing along with us where you can. And I mean, I was a bit emotional. So I was like, if you can help me sing at some points, that'd be great. And they did. They were fully behind us.
0: Dolly's also being remembered in Dunfermline, where she had a special connection after receiving the Carnegie Medal of Philanthropy. Billy George is from Visit Dunfermline.
19: Andrew Carnegie being a Dunfermline man, there was a connection there. So we thought we'd just write to her and see if she could send a video, just a wee message to the people of Dunfermline that we could show at that event at the Scottish Parliament. Instead of sending a video, she wrote a letter.
0: The country music legend died from cancer aged 80. ExxonMobil's been fined £267,000 after five leaks of highly flammable chemicals at its former Mossmorran plant in Fife. Safety inspectors blamed inadequate checks for failing to detect corrosion. They say it was down to luck the incidents weren't catastrophic. And Hearts kick off in Austria in the next 45 minutes in the deciding leg of their Conference League playoff against Rapid Vienna. The tie is finally poised at 2-2, with the winner securing a place in the league phase of the competition.
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0: Dry evening with some spells of sunshine to end the day. Temperatures dipping to 15 Celsius. That's the latest. I'm Paul Riley.
22: Fourth one.
0: Okay, Wednesday night, Gary Spence here. Spence versus Shazam coming up. Another shambles, I'm sure. Hey, this would be about as far from it as it gets. A call from Gemma Atkinson, which for most of us would be nice enough as it is. But you will be getting that call because you've won £700,000. It's unbelievable. Said this so many times. How wild could you go? How fast could you spend a lot of money? And I'm sure you'll think, no one would be better. But you could still go wild for a few days. I mean, you could buy a property, you could do what you want, and probably still have over £500,000. That's what's up for grabs. That's the reality and has been for so many people who thought, as you do right now, they had no chance of getting that call. Somebody will, though. And somebody will have done one of the following. Texted YES to 61025. That's the fastest way and gets your number in the draw straight away. YES 61025. That'll cost £250 plus your standard network rate. 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All the rules for this network competition are there. Also, phone entry details if you want a call to play. And don't forget, you've got to be over 18. You've got to play within the next 48 hours. Friday, 5 p.m, that's when lines close. That's when the call goes down. Pick up the money's yours. It's £700,000. It's YES. It's 61025. Good luck.
22: Fourth one.

0: Defence versus Shazam with Scottish City Link. Turn up and go with coaches up to every 12 minutes between Glasgow and Edinburgh for easy travel.
1: Fourth one.
2: Sands versus Shazam.
3: Right, let's do this then. I mean, it's been at least 30 minutes since I've faced some sort of grief in the line of work, so let's do Spence versus Shazam on Wednesday night.
4: I mean, why have you been like that?
3: I'm fine. I'm just... my back's up. I don't want to feel this way, Stephen. I want to feel proud.
4: Yes, you do want to feel proud.
3: I want to feel positive things.
4: I mean, it is staggering. In case you missed this last night, for about the, I think the seventh time I've used GLS Proud, and you said the exact same line that you said every single time.
3: All right.
4: And then got it wrong.
3: We were there, we heard it. If you didn't, you didn't miss much, but you're about to hopefully hear my first clean sweep in over a week.
4: Song number one.
3: Shut Up and Drive, Rihanna.
4: Correct.
3: That was a very underrated Rihanna hit. Now, before you say, well, actually it got to number one in 18 countries, probably did. It was off the back of Umbrella, which I think, other than We Found Love, is the one everyone thinks of.
4: To borrow a Gary Spence phrase, it's not one of the first songs you'd think of when you think of Rihanna.
3: Actually, what is the first one? Because I just said We Found Love, but I wonder if that's because we're Scottish and it's a Calvin record.
4: I think probably Umbrella.
3: Yeah, Umbrella is the one.
4: Song number two.
3: We Come One, Faithless. Oh, that was good.
4: 2-0, yes. And to borrow a Gary Spence phrase, probably not the first song you think of when you think of Faithless, to be honest with you.
3: I saw them live so many times. By the way, have you seen the Prodigy footage?
4: No.
3: It's absolutely beautiful. So you know, obviously, drones are replacing fireworks.
4: Yes.
3: So there's one bit where they use lasers and drones and they recreate above the 20, 30,000 people a massive picture of Keith Flint, and it's absolutely beautiful.
4: That sounds tremendous.
3: It really is.
4: Song number three.
3: Wait for a Star to Fall. Boy Meets Girl.
4: Shazam has got there.
3: If that's GLS Proud, by the way, I genuinely will tear this place up.
4: It's not GLS Proud, so don't tear the place up. It's Aletta Adams with Get Here.
5: I don't care how you get here. Get here if you can.
3: Did you really just use that song?
4: Yep.
3: I was talking about Make Me a Winner one day and talking about the various ways you can enter, and I said, we don't care how you get here, just get here at all. And I said, oh, sorry to quote some rubbish song from the 70s.
4: It was 1991.
3: There we go.
4: Yeah. No flies on me. Right, anyway, no clean sweep. Here's song number four.
3: Into you, Ariana Grande.
4: Correct. I noticed how you pronounced her name there as well. There's a story behind that, of course.
3: Which we'll tell another time.
4: Yes, we can tell it next, actually.
3: It involves dodgy scriptwriters for a now defunct music channel.
4: Song number five. Now excuse
3: me if I sound rude. Wrapped Up, Ollie Murs. Locked Up, Wrapped Up. Was I right first time?
4: You were right first time.
3: Outstanding. This feels like a premium 5-1 to me. You got me wrapped up around your fingers. I'd do anything for your
4: love. However, you still have one more song to get.
3: I'm feeling confident.
4: To confirm that, premium 5-1.
3: Cleopatra's theme, Cleopatra.
4: We wouldn't have it any other way.
3: They actually pulled a Bewitched, where you think, oh, a bit of a novelty band, a bit like Fiddly Diddly, you know, and then they came out with Blame It on the Weatherman, which was stunning.
4: I don't think... oh, sorry, you're talking about which? You're talking about Cleopatra.
3: No, but Cleopatra, it's a bit like, you know, they're not a serious band. And then they did a song called Life Ain't Easy, which I thought was stunning.
4: Life Ain't Easy, I remember that.
3: Are we calling that tomorrow's 4:30 big one?
4: No, we're not, no.
1: Fourth one.

0: Well, there we go. A job well done. No, perfectly done. I can't be doing it every night.
1: Well, no, it's our premium 5-1, Gary.
0: I'd like to do it once a month at the moment, the way things are, current form.
1: Yeah, it's been a while since your last clean sweep, but a premium 5-1 we will take.
0: What do you do when I'm not here? I mean, I try not to think about that in general, especially when it comes to a Friday and it's the mix till 6. Don't worry, I'm back for Friday, but I'm off tomorrow, and I just wondered what you're doing at 5:10 out of interest.
1: Tomorrow?
0: Yeah. That's the answer of somebody who does not have an answer.
1: Well, I think what people should do is tune in at 5:10 tomorrow to find out.
0: Oh, what a pro. Even when you're rubbish and unprofessional, there's still that bit of, oh, he's got it. He's just got it. Travel next, Wednesday night at 5:18.
2: Fourth One.
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5: Delays continue through the west of Edinburgh. Queensferry Road, there's a breakdown heading out of town towards Claremaston Road North, and that's causing delays right back towards Craigleith. Traffic crawling on Telford Road and very slow through Davidson's Mains just now. Elsewhere, the Edinburgh City Bypass queuing all approaches to Sheriff Hall and busy east Hermiston Gate to Barberton. M90 slow both ways towards the Queensferry crossing.
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0: is Fourth One.
1: Meta has to pay up to around £12 billion to settle claims in the US that it designed platforms to get children hooked. It's also agreeing to make changes to Facebook and Instagram. At least 33 people from the UK are among hundreds missing after flash flooding in Nepal. ExxonMobil has been fined £267,000 after five leaks of highly flammable chemicals at its former Moss Morin plant in Fife. Safety inspectors blamed inadequate checks for failing to detect corrosion. They say it was down to luck the incidents weren't catastrophic. A Dolly Parton performer at the Edinburgh Fringe says the audience helped her through an emotional show just hours after news of the star's death. Hannah Richards is part of the Dolly Parton story, which began its five-day run at Surgeons Hall last night. And Celtic manager Martin O'Neill says they were unable to keep papering over the cracks in his squad after missing out on a place in the Champions League. The Scottish champions lost their playoff with Austrian side LASK 5-4 in aggregate after extra time, despite leading by four goals at one point. That's the latest. I'm Paul Riley.
0: Coming up, 6 till 10, Callum Gallagher.
2: Except Callum's not here. Hello, I'm Gavin Pearson. I'm looking after you tonight here on Fourth One. The throwback takeover is where you take control at 6:30. We'll do Name That Doof. And it's Wednesday, so the joke will be on you. I'll be here on Fourth One after Gary and Stephen.

0: Hey, good evening to you. Hope your day's been a decent one. Hope the roads are okay. We've got the latest moments and we've got Sabrina coming up, a song that still sounds as good as it did the first time we played it.
1: Do you know that Blind Date's coming back?
0: Really?
1: And it's coming back on Disney Plus.
0: But do you know who it is? Because I don't think you'd be so enthusiastic about that if you knew, and you knew it was Stephen Mulhern.
1: It's not Stephen Mulhern. It's somebody much better than that. Well, I don't know. Anyway, it's Maura Higgins, who was on Love Island, and she's actually one of the people I've heard of from Love Island as
0: what
1: well.
0: What was the word she kept saying when she was on the phone? She was on the phone back home, and she kept talking about... So did she get with the boy that sold pencils? No, that was Danny Dyer. Danny Dyer got with the boy that sold pencils.
1: I'm way at my depth here, I'm afraid.
0: Maura got with somebody, and she... Did she not phone home? She was brought... I love that accent.
1: Yeah.
0: So she'll be great.
1: I'm sure she will be great, so well done to her. Elsewhere, The Great Wall of China with Dan Snow is on Channel 5 at 9pm. So, obviously, Great Wall of China is one of the biggest things in the world.
0: Please say it like Trump.
1: The Great Wall of China is a fantastic place.
0: And how does he say China?
1: China. I have been to Beijing, right? And I had the chance to go to the Great Wall of China. But I couldn't be bothered. I genuinely just couldn't be bothered. And I was like, I've seen walls before. I've seen walls before.
0: I find this so believable.
2: Gary Spence, fourth one.
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2: Fourth one.
9: Delays continue through the west of Edinburgh on

0: Queensbury Road, out of town at Clermiston Road. We had a breakdown that's causing queues back towards Craigleith, and traffic struggling on Telford Road both ways. Elsewhere on Queensbury Road, there's queues citybound towards Crammond Brig. Out to the bypass, usual congestion east Hermiston Gate to Babberton, then last way to Sheriff Hall. And the M90 really slow both ways on approach to the Queensbury crossing.
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0: Your next stop, a very big cash prize. 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
1: No way.
0: With Make Me a Winner. Fourth one.

0: Sabrina Espresso. Hope the roads have been good to you tonight. Gary Spence getting you home, and it's Wednesday. That means tomorrow is Thursday. That means tomorrow is pretty much the weekend. Good times.
1: You are off tomorrow, though.
0: I'm back on Friday for a massive Friday show. By the way, speaking of massive things, massive shows, this week has been quite a week in Scotland because I know a lot of people who are heading down for Lord, for Florence and the Machine, but Zara Larsson was warming up, which I thought was odd in itself. However, as you said, like, that wouldn't have been odd if she hadn't had that last single.
1: Yes, exactly. And the reason she had that last single is because Lush Life got a total reboot on TikTok about a year ago. So maybe she was booked as the warm-up before that all happened.
0: I remember seeing Tiny Tempa at one of the smallest venues in Glasgow back in the day, and it was the night after he won 6 Brit Awards, and you could actually feel and you could see him thinking, yeah, I should be at the SECC.
1: Yeah,
0: this was booked a long old time ago.
1: Yeah.
0: By the way, our producer Rose was there last night, and she was very excited to see Lord, but also, you know, again, it's not the shabbiest warm-up, Zara Larsson. And she was amazed that Zara Larsson started. She opened her set with the current song, Midnight Sun.
1: Yes.
0: And I said, well, obviously that's quite a nice option to have when Lush Life is the other, probably arguably still bigger for the last one. And she said, no, she did Midnight Sun twice. And why not? Artists never do this, and I think it's such a great idea.
1: And what's the phrase that you've come up with, Gary?
0: If it's nice, play it twice. That was that was a programming director from a radio station I worked at a long time ago.
1: Oh, there you are.
0: And a very short-lived music policy. But anyway, we'd never do that here.
1: So what we're going to do is play Sabrina Carpenter Espresso again for you right now.
0: Here she comes. By the way, there's another reason it's a good idea to do songs twice. It's because sometimes there are different versions when they're live, like especially if there are other instruments or more of a band and an orchestra. So I think, like, give them what they want and give them it twice.
1: Couldn't agree more, because sometimes, you know, I'm at the food van. So, you know, like, I miss it sometimes, obviously.
0: I'm going round again. Round two.

0: Get your sexy on.
1: JT, fourth one. And I'll tell you what, Gavin Pearson's bringing sexy back next.
2: Yep, absolutely. He does it every single time he's on the radio.
1: He's still got it.
2: Absolutely.
1: And he loves it when I tell him that my wife grew up listening to him.
2: Oh, yes,
1: that
2: he loves
1: that. About 25 to 30 years to him. Anyway, he is a fourth FM legend.
2: Yes,
1: and he's
2: he is.
1: Next.
2: And he's doing the throwback takeover, 0333-2020-400, if you want a wee early shout for that.
1: So many people who were over at Royal Highland Centre in Ingolstone last night at the gigs we just talked about, loving life, and the city is still bouncing. Have a great Wednesday night.
3: Okay. Fourth one.
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2: Gary and Stephen, have a good Wednesday night. Hello, this is Fourth One. I'm Gavin Pearson, ready to go after News at 6 with Paul Riley.
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15: The top stories this hour. Facebook and Instagram's owner must tighten restrictions on teenagers' accounts after settling a social media addiction trial in the US. Meta's paying around £12 billion, but denies its apps are deliberately addictive to children. California Attorney General Rob Bonta.
0: We'll continue to do all we can to ensure our children are safe online, no matter what platform they log into. I urge other companies to take note that our door is open. I'd much rather work with California's business community than have to take them to court.
15: At least 33 people from the UK are among hundreds missing after flash flooding in Nepal. Pictures from one area show water marks up to the second floor of buildings, as well as debris hanging from tree branches, half-buried vehicles and survivors caked in mud. Nearly 100 people have died. Energy giant ExxonMobil has been fined £267,000 over five leaks of highly flammable chemicals at its former Moss Morden plant in Fife. The health and safety executive says inadequate inspections allowed corrosion to go undetected. It says no leaks resulted in a catastrophic event, but that was down to good fortune rather than good management. Police are renewing their appeal to find a West Lothian man who's been missing for almost 3 weeks. 28-year-old Richie Potts was last seen in Dedridge on the 7th of August. He has links across West Lothian, but may have travelled to Glasgow. Tributes to Dolly Parton are continuing at the Edinburgh Fringe. Gail Watson plays her in Doris, Dolly and the Dressing Room Divas, which returns tonight for the first time since the star's death. She says it's an honour to play the country legend.
6: Dolly Parton really doesn't sit down too much, so therefore none of us really have any business doing, you know, sitting it out. You carry on this woman's unbelievable energy, and we're so honoured and privileged to be able to, you know, tell a fraction of her life.
15: And actor Tim Curry has died at the age of 80. He's best known for his roles in the Rocky Horror Picture Show as Dr. Frankenfurter and Pennywise the Clown in the original It miniseries.
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15: A dry evening with some spells of sunshine to end the day. Temperatures dipping to 15 Celsius. That's the latest. I'm Paul Riley.
2: Thank you, Paul.
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2: 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An island is lovely, right? 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You rent it. 700 grand could get you that. Or it can get you some space tourism if you're up for going up that way. £700,000 could be coming your way. Text YES 61025, 250 plus your standard network rate. 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Enter at makemeawinner.co.uk if you want to do it that way. You'll find phone entry details there as well. And all the rules for this network competition. Don't miss out. The lines are closing at 5 on Friday. Answer the call. You could head into the weekend with £700,000. You can go looking around for islands to take over for a couple of weeks or a month. 700 grand could make that happen. That would be cool. I know it wouldn't be cheap though. Text YES 61025. Go for it.
4: Fourth One.
2: Hope you had a great day. Thank you for hanging out with me. I'm Gavin Pearson. Here for the next few hours for Callum. Stick around, let's have some fun together. They say the-

Taylor Swift has many reasons to be proud, but the fact that Dolly Parton admired her for her business sense and her songwriting, you would take that any day of the week. The ultimate compliment. Taylor Swift's The Fate of Ophelia. Thanks a lot for making it fourth one. Hope you had a good Wednesday. Final week of The Fringe as well. I'm going to see Rhys James on Sunday. I cannot wait. I want to go and see the Trainspotting stage show as well, which apparently is really funny. I'm trying to find a friend to go with. You up for it? But if you are out seeing stuff tonight, it's going to be dry overnight with lows of 14 Celsius. Yeah, the fact it's dry is always good news. Tomorrow starts overcast with a chance of showers in the afternoon and highs of 20 Celsius. But it's always sunny in Methil, the home of the brilliant Cammie Barnes. Here comes Something More. We love it. It's on fourth one.

0: You'll know it's my last show when I play the full version of that. Eminem and the Real Slim Shady. While we're on the subject of cussing, ChatGPT has me suspicious now, because up until the other day, whenever I've communicated with it, asked it questions, looked for help, it's been formal, right? And very positive. And in the last couple of days, it's been really sassy, and it's started using sweary words, like a lot of sweary words. Like, maybe it's just sussed out the fact that I actually do swear a lot, and everything's listening to what we're saying, wherever it may be. You just can't escape. Microphones everywhere. So maybe it's just trying to tie in with my personality. But I was shocked. There was a little bit of blasphemy from ChatGPT, and I responded and said, can't really say that. Not that I'm offended. I'm not religious in any way, but I just thought it was a bit weird that it did that. And it came back and said, no, I was trying to tie into your Scottish slang. The fourth one. Throwback takeover. Time for Claude. Maybe, who knows? But that's the one. I mean, just for the fact that people are recommending Claude as opposed to ChatGPT. But there are lots of people who just don't like any of it. Maybe you're the same. Let's go old school and do phone calls, right? 0333 20 2400. This is always good fun, right? We play the songs you want to hear. We do it during the day. But when we get to this point of the night, we are competitive. We're not going to hide the fact, right? So we'd like to play some good songs, the best songs of the day on the Throwback Takeover. We go back to 1990. We take it maybe up to 2017, all right? Because after 2017, it's not really a throwback as such, right? So let's get that zone. Pick your favourite song. Pick something that will go nicely with it. We've had some great festivals this summer, for example. Maybe something that you experienced during that time. It doesn't matter. If it's a good song, we'll stick it on. 0333 20 2400, the Throwback Takeover. Impress us, wow us with a fantastic song to play. Two of them are going to line up right after the headlines at 6:30. 0333 20 2400.
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15: Good evening. Busy through the northwest of Edinburgh tonight. Queensbury Road struggling out of town. Craigleith through to Quality Street due to an earlier breakdown. Telford Road slow both ways. Elsewhere on Queensbury Road, there's delays both ways onto Barnton, so give yourself plenty time. Elsewhere, the Edinburgh City Bypass struggling east, Hermiston Gate to Babberton and then Gilmerton to Sheriff Hall. M90 a touch busy heading north up to the Queensbury crossing.
16: Travel with Traffic Scotland. Vehicle trouble? 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
0: 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When I'm

0: Mabel's Don't Call Me Up on fourth one. I wonder if she wrote that song after someone tried to scam her on the phone. I got one of those scam calls the other day from somebody claiming to be from Curry's PC World. I knew right away that was wrong because they're no longer called that. If you're going to try and scam me, do your research. On fourth one next, your songs on the Throwback Takeover after the headlines with Paul Riley. 6:33 now.
1: Meta has to pay up to around £12 billion to settle claims in the US that it designed platforms to get children hooked. It's also agreeing to make changes to Facebook and Instagram. At least 33 people from the UK are among hundreds missing after flash flooding in Nepal. ExxonMobil has been fined £267,000 after five leaks of highly flammable chemicals at its former Moss Morin plant in Fife. Safety inspectors blamed inadequate checks for failing to detect corrosion. They say it was down to luck the incidents weren't catastrophic. A Dolly Parton performer at the Edinburgh Fringe says the audience helped her through an emotional show just hours after news of the star's death. Hannah Richards is part of the Dolly Parton story, which began its five-day run at Surgeons Hall last night. And Celtic manager Martin O'Neill says they were unable to keep papering over the cracks in his squad after missing out on a place in the Champions League. The Scottish champions lost their playoff with Austrian side LASK 5-4 in aggregate after extra time, despite leading by four goals at one point. That's the latest. I'm Paul Riley.
2: The fourth one. Throwback Takeover.
0: Thank you, Paul. Right, let's get the songs that you want to hear on. Who are we going to? Hello, what's your name?
3: Hi, Gav, it's Rory.
0: Hiya, Rory. What are you doing?
3: I'm currently working, driving my tractor.
0: You're not driving on a road, though, and holding everyone up, are you? As they're trying to get home?
3: Nah, not at all.
0: Do you drive it on the road sometimes?
3: No.
0: You can't win ever when you drive a tractor on the road. It's a shame for you.
3: I know. Folk just go everywhere.
0: What can we play for you tonight in your tractor?
3: I would like Another Night by The Real McCoy.
0: Does your tractor have a car radio?
3: Yeah, it does.
0: Do you have a woofer at the back as well?
3: No.
0: Oh, I love that. Turn this up to the max, all right?

0: on the Throwback Takeover. It's Another Night from MC Zar and Rio McCoy. And that song made them the biggest selling German act in the world in the 90s. I'm not making that up. Germany, an interesting place. We were talking about how they have a world championships. Last night on this show, we're revealing that they have an annual finger wrestling competition where you use your middle finger. It's not like thumb wars, it's your middle finger. It's apparently really painful, and all the competitors go through lots of training to strengthen their middle finger, or minger, as I called it by accident last night. But then again, it's world economy. I just call it a minger now. There you go. But I was looking at the footage of these guys taking part in this finger wrestling, and it honestly, we have it here. We just call it pull my finger. How about we get some more songs on the Throwback Takeover? Hello, what's your name?
1: Hi, Gavin, it's Gary.
0: Gary, how's your Wednesday been?
1: It's been decent. How about yours?
0: Oh, nobody ever cares, really, but thank you for asking. I've had fun, yeah. I'm really enjoying it. I love coming in and doing the show for Callum, getting these wee stints to cover, so yeah, and playing the songs that you want to hear, because you guys always surprise us with stuff that you come up with. This is one of my favourite parts of the day for us. The Throwback Takeover, over to you. What am I playing?
1: Harry Styles, Sign of the Time, Utter Goosebumps.
0: It gives you good, well, I bet it does. It was one of those songs that we weren't sure about when we first heard it, because it wasn't what we were expecting. And in the end, I think we've all fallen in love with it. Good one for his live shows as well. Is there a sentimental reason? Is there someone in your life?
1: No, I just think it's like a really good, like 2010 song. Nothing, okay. No reason.
0: Ah, I thought there might have been a story behind it. Let's get it on. Let's turn it up. Enjoy. Thanks very much, pal.
1: Cheers.

0: There you go, Gary. Did you get your goosebumps? Surely you did. I got a couple. We shivers down the spine. Harry Styles and Sign of the Times. Thank you. We did well tonight on the Throwback Takeover, and you got chances all day tomorrow to do exactly the same. Before seven, I'll throw it back with a tune you want to... You're going to turn this up to the max. LMFAO, Party Rock Anthem, is on the way.
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9: Busy but moving through the north of Edinburgh tonight on Ferry Road. Both ways onto Montagu Terrace, Queensferry Road. That's struggling heading into the city towards Craigleith. And Telford Road slow in both directions. Maybury Road queuing north up to Barton. Elsewhere, the Edinburgh City Bypass. Usual congestion east Hermiston Gate to Babberton, then Gilmerton to Sheriff Hall. No issues on the M8 or the Queensferry crossing just now.
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0: Your next stop, a very big cash prize. 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
0: 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Fourth one.

it. LMFAO and Party Rock Anthem on a day when we've all had a bit of Dolly in it. It will have improved your day, I'm sure. And you know, she was one for quotes. And I found an article listing the 70 best Dolly Parton quotes. 70 best, which means there were hundreds of them, right? If there are 70 that were good enough to publish, the way I see it, if you want the rainbow, you got to put up with the rain, was one of her famous ones. We cannot direct the wind, we can adjust the sails. Many more where that came from, by the way. Rest in peace. The legend, Dolly Parton, remembered.

0: All right, we've only just started. There's John Newman, Throw Me a Line. I'm Gavin Pearson. Stick around, we're going to have some fun all the way through until 10. My first go at doing the jokes on you, which we'll do in the next half hour. We'll do Name That Doof after 8 o'clock. We've got the legendary Name That Doof mug. It's been going for 2.5 weeks now. Maybe you'll solve it. News at 7 next. One.
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0: 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This is 4th One. Let's catch up with the latest at 7. Here's Paul Riley.
11: Across Edinburgh, the Lothians, Fife and Falkirk.
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13: The top stories this hour. Meta's agreed to pay potentially billions of dollars and change how Facebook and Instagram work after settling a major US legal case. The company was accused of designing its platforms to be addictive to children, with some parents linking them to self-harm. Reporter Tom Clark says the deal avoids a potentially embarrassing trial.
14: The plaintiffs in this case, these 29 states in the US, were suggesting that Meta knew that its platforms were addictive for children. They knew about that data. There was questions about whether information on that was prevented from going to senior management like Mark Zuckerberg and Paul Masseri, who runs Instagram.
15: The Prime Minister's promised to do everything he can to support British nationals impacted by flash floods in Nepal. At least 33 UK citizens are among those missing. Officials there say nearly 100 people have died. ExxonMobil's been fined £267,000 after five leaks of highly flammable chemicals at its former Moss Morin plant in Fife. Safety inspectors blamed inadequate checks for failing to detect corrosion. They say it was down to luck, the incidents weren't catastrophic. Now, a Dolly Parton performer at the Edinburgh Fringe says the audience helped her through an emotional show just hours after news of the star's death. Hannah Richards is part of the Dolly Parton story, which began its five-day run at Surgeons Hall last night.
16: They were in it with us from the get-go. We did a moment's silence at the start of the show. We kind of said, look, we don't want to be sad about this. We want to celebrate her. So, you know, get stuck in, sing along with us where you can. And I mean, I was a bit emotional. So I was like, if you can help me sing at some points, that'd be great. And they did. They were fully behind us.
15: Dolly's also being remembered in Dunfermline, where she had a special connection after receiving the Carnegie Medal of Philanthropy. Billy George is from Visit Dunfermline.
17: Andrew Carnegie being a Dunfermline man, there was a connection there. So we thought we'd write to her and see if she could send a video, just a wee message to the people of Dunfermline that we could show at that event at the Scottish Parliament. Instead of sending a video, she wrote a letter.
15: The country music legend died from cancer, aged 80.
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15: A dry evening with some spells of sunshine to end the day. Temperatures dipping to 15 Celsius. That's the latest. I'm Paul Riley.
0: Nice one, Paul. Hi, I'm Gavin here for Callum. We're throwing it back with Usher very soon. We'll stick on Taylor Swift with Opalites. And here's Calvin Harris.

Tom Grennan, Little Bit of Love from Fourth One. If you're heading out for the Fringe tonight, we're the station that gets 5 stars all year round. It's wonderful this time of year in the city. It's so good. Although it takes ages to walk places and drive places, but that's the same. Driving all year round, walking during the Fringe is extra slow. 14 Celsius we're down to tonight. It's holding at about 17 if you're going out in the next couple of hours and staying dry, which is good. Tomorrow, overcast when you wake up with Boogie in the morning. Chance of showers in the afternoon, and we're peaking at 20 Celsius. This is Fourth One with Taylor Swift.

It's good to have you there. There's Usher and Pitbull and DJ Got Us Falling in Love, and we played Taylor Swift before that and Opalite. And here's a girl who's going down a storm playing in London at the moment. Ariana Grande is on now, and this is Hate That I Made You Love Me.

0: she sleeps at night. And I know that sounds a bit seedy, me talking about what she wears in bed at night, but it's a Rangers top, and it was the one that her partner, Richard Foster, wore when he played a game for Rangers. So that's what she likes. She's a huge Rangers fan, who no doubt will be wondering what's going to happen tomorrow night as her team tries to get into the Conference League up against Jablonec. What was it? 1-0 to Rangers from the first leg, so a slight advantage there. Motherwell will find it difficult tomorrow night against Freiburg. They've got to turn things around. Hearts, at the moment, are playing in Vienna. Every Jambo that I know has gone to that game. It is incredible. So a big pilgrimage for the Jambos, but it's not working out. What about maybe 15 minutes to go on that one, is it?
1: Ross? Yeah, just gone 77 minutes.
0: And what is it, 1-0 to Rapid?
1: 1-0 to Rapid Vienna.
0: Okay, 3-2 on aggregate. It's not so bad. Hearts get one more goal, they'll take it into extra time. And, well, what's going to happen at Easter Road? Full house expected tomorrow night. Ghent are going to be here from Belgium after that first leg ended goalless last week, and Hibs missing the penalty as well in that one. Will they regret that? We'll find out tomorrow night in Leith. Can you tell I got enthusiastic about the last one there, the Easter Road game? Could you hear it in my voice there, Ross?
1: Yes.
0: Yeah. Not giving anything away, have I? By the way, when I say that, I also hope that Hearts level things up against Rapid. Genuinely. We're going to play the jokes on you. That's what we do on a Wednesday on this show. We're going to give you the start of a joke. It's going to be a belter. Might be clever. Could be a good old-fashioned dad joke. But it's up to you to finish it. So tonight's joke goes like this. Why do comedians love telling jokes to ducks? Why do comedians love telling jokes to ducks? We don't necessarily want the best answer. We want the most creative answer on this one, don't we? 0333 2020 400. You've done this before. This is daft.
1: Yes. It's weird and wonderful answers.
0: Of all the things that we do on this show throughout the week, Who's in the Who's, for example, tomorrow night seems daft. This seems a whole lot level above it. Let's see how this goes. Let's throw it in the melting pot. The joke's on you. Why do comedians love telling jokes to ducks? Give us a funny punchline. 0333 2020 400. On a phone call, you can do it on a voice note, or you can just send me a message, all on the same number. 0333 2020 400.
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0: You know, at the start of the song, when she talks about finding her partner's credit card receipt, in about 10 years' time when we're playing this song, and we will be, because it's great and it'll last forever, people will be asking, what's a credit card? We'll be using our phones, we'll be using like chips in our teeth or something like that to pay for everything. We'll just smile and it'll go beep and that'll be us pay. And we'll not have receipts either.
1: But what's a receipt, Grandad?
0: Brilliant song from Whitney Houston. We'll get Lewis Capaldi on in just a second. This sounds like a daytime talk show theme, doesn't it? Welcome to Afternoon Delight. You don't want to know what that meant back in the day, by the way. We're giving you the start of a joke. You've got to give us a really good answer to it. The joke goes like this. Why do comedians love telling jokes to ducks? Hello, what's your name?
2: Hi, hey, Gav, it's Stuart.
0: All right, Stuart, how's your night going?
2: It's not too bad. I'm working on my motorbikes.
0: Oh, that's a cool thing to do. Is that a passion of yours?

0: No. Kawasaki Z600.
1: You're saying that as if I understand.
0: Sorry, okay. A Kawasaki, a Honda, and a Honda.
1: Well, Hondas are pretty good, aren't they?
0: Yeah, aye, they're good bikes.
1: What's the dream one, though? Is it a Harley?
0: No. I'm too young for that.
1: Oh, I'm very sorry. All right, how old do you have to be for a Harley Davidson, then?
0: Older than 60.
1: Well, you're not leaving yourself a lot of time. Here's the question, the joke, as we move on. Yes. This is the start of our joke. Why do comedians love telling jokes to ducks?
0: Because they keep thinking all their jokes are quackers.
1: All right, we'll take that one. We'll put it in the mix. We'll see if that's the best of the night. Lovely talking to you, and keep us on while you're fixing your motorbikes. Hello, what's your name?
2: Hi, Gavin, it's Adam.
1: Adam, what are you doing tonight?
2: We're just back from the training, you know, with my daughter.
1: Training?
2: Yeah, she's a footballer, you know.
1: Oh, excellent. What team does she play for?
2: Hearts.
1: Oh, wow, serious then. Oh, by the way, you'll be delighted. Hearts have just levelled up in Vienna.
2: That's
1: big news. So that could go to extra time. It's 3-3 on aggregate. What great news. So what age is she?
2: She's 11. Play under 13.
1: Yeah. Oh, brilliant. So she must be really good if she's been signed up by Hearts.
2: Yeah, as a goalie, yeah.
1: Well, listen, we'll look out for her in the future as a future star at Tynecastle.
2: Thank you.
1: The joke is on you. Why do comedians love telling jokes to ducks?
2: Because they think they are quacking audience.
1: Think they're a quacking audience. Oh, yeah. Yeah. You're all going down the same lines here. Right, okay, we'll stash that and we'll tell you if it's the best of the night. All right.
2: Much appreciated. Thank
1: you. You rock.
2: Much.
1: Thank you, pal. I think everybody was close to getting the one that we came up with, which is simple. It's like this. It goes like this. Why do comedians love telling jokes to ducks? They always quack up. All right. So, I mean, that was pretty much what everybody said, but it's a bit simpler. That's how it was. But thank you very much. The joke has been on you, and I appreciate your calls this evening. Still 1-1, by the way, in Vienna. That's heading for extra time. 3-3 on aggregate. Hearts against Rapid. Oh.

0: She gets to play this week at Silverstone, where they have the British Formula One. It's not happening this weekend. It's Carfest, which is, I guess, the perfect place for it. She's doing a lot of summer festivals at the moment. Good to have her back performing live with B.O.B. on that big tune for Jessie J. There's Price Tag. Gracie Abrams, Alex Warren before 8.
1: Fourth One.
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0: It's fourth one. There's Gracie Abrams, and that's so true. So, big night, big week, actually, for football in Edinburgh. Both Hearts and Hibs trying to get into the Conference League, and Hearts still have a chance, scoring a late goal to take it into extra time. What's going on in Vienna? We'll keep an eye on how things are. They've just kicked off extra time. Rapid 3, Hearts 3 on aggregate. Hibs in action tomorrow night against Ghent at Easter Road in what will be an incredible atmosphere, I am sure. We'll play Name That Doof here on fourth one very soon. News at 8, next.
1: Fourth one. Shop, dine, play, stay. The same place you love, with an exciting new chapter ahead. Westfield St James Quarter is coming to Edinburgh, home of Fourth One.
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0: It's going to be dry if you're heading out for some fringe action over the next couple of hours. Thank you for taking fourth one with you. 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
12: The top stories this hour. 33 British tourists have been reported missing in flash floods in Nepal. At least 157 people have died in the mountainous border region near Tibet, with walls of mud seen sweeping away entire communities. Prime Minister Andy Burnham's offered his support. A child's among two people who've died in a house fire on Teesside, around a mile from where a crash on the A66 killed seven people, including two police officers, on Saturday. Police have arrested two men on suspicion of murder and aren't ruling out links to organised crime. Our North of England correspondent, Shingi Mararike, is in Middlesbrough.
13: This is in the Grangetown area of Middlesbrough. Emergency services were called at around 5:23 a.m. this morning, and it's still a steady stream of activity. We've seen firemen going into the building. Police are also still here, and that's part of a continuing police presence in the area.
12: Met is to change some of its teen account settings as part of a settlement in the US. Facebook and Instagram's owners to pay around £12 billion, but still denies deliberately designing features to hook children. An investigation's found two fires which destroyed 19 homes in Stourbridge in the West Midlands a couple of weeks ago were started by accident. Flames broke out in fields where farming machinery was being used. Actor Tim Curry, who starred as Dr. Frankenfurter in the Rocky Horror Picture Show, has died at the age of 80. He was known for his villainous characters on stage and screen. Other notable roles include the con artist Rooster Hannigan in the 1982 film Annie and the hotel concierge Mr. Hector in Home Alone 2. He spoke about his health back in September.
14: My luck turned on Friday the 13th of July in 2012 when I had a stroke.
12: And Miley Cyrus says her most sacred moments with her godmother Dolly Parton were private. She says the feeling of losing her is beyond what feels right to share. The country music icon died yesterday, aged 80. From Sky News, I'm Faye Rowlands.
0: Hi, Faye. Let's go. I'm Gavin Pearson. I'm looking after you here for Callum. I'm going to stick on Cammy Barnes, Olivia Dean, and here's Shakira and Burna Boy.

Justin Bieber on fourth one. And what do you mean? He's a big footy fan. Well, soccer, as he'd call it. Now that he's done a World Cup halftime show, and you could be adding to that the NFL Super Bowl halftime show. They're talking about inviting him to it, and I can't believe we're talking about the Super Bowl and the NFL season hasn't even kicked off yet. Good luck if you're signing up for a fantasy league. It's always good fun during the NFL season. But let's talk about the Europa Conference League. And the news is that Hearts are on their way at the moment. Still a bit of time to play, but they were behind in 90 minutes against Rapid. They levelled it up and took it to extra time, and they've taken the lead in extra time. A lot of Jambos have made the journey out there to Vienna. I'll let you know what's happening. Rapid up against Hearts, and Hibs in action tomorrow night, of course, at Easter Road. It's 4-1.

0: Love Cammy Barnes, and there is Whiskey Roy. He's the hardest working man in Scotland right now, next to the guy who works on this show, who's Ross.
1: Hello.
0: Absolutely. He's keeping an eye on the heart score. Still ahead, are they?
1: Still ahead, about a couple of minutes to go.
0: There is Cammy Barnes. How you doing? I'm Gavin Pearson. Let's stick with football just for a second. A guy has gone into the Guinness Book of World Records for one of those things. He's only in there because he's probably the only person that's tried to do this. And I always think that's a false world record. But it's to do with heading the football. He has managed to header the football whilst doing this, putting on 17 t-shirts. So he'd head the ball in the air, he'd pull a t-shirt over his head, he'd then head the ball back in the air, pull another t-shirt over his head. In the time he was able to keep the ball in the air, he was putting on 17 different t-shirts.
1: Ah. See, I could do it that I would have the ball in the back of my neck and I could take my t-shirt off.
0: Yeah, but that's not you. That's not actually impressive. It would be difficult right now. I'm wondering whether the ball's got helium in it. We'd like to check that one. Something going on dodgy there, I'm sure. Do you know what? He might end up holding that world record forever because there is obviously that campaign about taking heading out of the game. So if that's no more, nobody's going to try it again. So good luck to him. Here comes Bruno Mars. Good evening. This is I Just Might.

0: It's Katy Perry, and there is Dark Horse. Right, fill us in. There's a bit of drama with Hearts in Vienna up against Rapid. What's happening, Ross?
1: Oh, a last-minute equaliser for Rapid Vienna.
0: Oh, brutal.
1: 2-2. It's going to penalties right now.
0: Not laughing, by the way. All right. It's good for the coefficient. We need all the Scottish clubs to get in. All right?
1: Absolutely.
0: Okay. We'll wait and see what's it on. It's not on the TV, is it? Is it on Solid Sport with Darren Kilfarah, who is a wonderful commentator, right? And the accent, he's still got his American accent. He worked over there on television in sport, but he's lived in East Lothian for 30 years.
1: All right.
0: Unbelievable when you hear him. It's like, David Gray's got lots to say in the locker room at halftime, but he is very good. And by the way, nobody researches like him when it comes to the games. So yeah, I think the Hibs games tomorrow night is on Solid Sport, but the Hearts one's not.
1: No.
0: So we're in penalties.
1: We've just gone to penalties.
0: Just
1: now.
0: Gone.
1: Yeah.
0: Should we commentate on it?
1: I don't know if it's that would break off com rules.
0: It's not really our job, is it? Name that dude. It's a bit of a bucket list thing for me, honestly. I'd love to commentate in a football match, but this is not that moment. No, we've got to do Name That Doof instead. What do you think of this? 0333 20 20 400. We've had some good answers so far. Aqua and Barbie Girl has been the most popular. Let me remind you, it's not that, all right? And that means that you're not going to waste your guess. What do you think? Give us an educated guess on this one. We have a Name That Doof mug waiting for you. It's just like a Europa Conference League trophy, only it's only got one handle. That's the only difference, really. It still is glorious. And you would be proud to show it to your friends at work. Take it, put it in the cupboard there. Make sure you wash it at the end of the day. Don't be a minger. 0333 20 20 400. What is the doof artist and title on this one, please? 0333 20 20 400. The world famous Name That Doof.
2: Name That Doof.
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0: Jay Sean and Lil Wayne. Down. It's 8:35. Hello, I'm Gavin Pearson. What's been happening in Vienna? Tell us, Roscoe.
1: Full time, Rapid Vienna 2, Hearts 2, after penalties, Hearts are through.
0: No.
1: Yes.
0: Really?
1: Yep.
0: Ah, well done. Well, that, you know, that's great news. I've got a lot of friends who are Jambos who have made that trip out to Vienna because they thought it might have been their only chance to go to a European game on a road trip. Well, they've got plenty more to look forward to now. So that's one through. And we've got Rangers, Motherwell and Hibs trying to do it tomorrow night. Toughest for Motherwell, surely, but the other two are going to find it difficult as well. Right, let's play Name That Doof. Are we going to get it solved tonight? Hello, what's your name?
2: Hi, Gavin, it's Shirley.
0: Right, okay, let's do the doof. Tell me.
2: Is it... Oh, I can hear... Oh, can I phone back in a minute?
0: Why? Have you forgotten it?
2: It fell out of my head. I can't remember what it was
0: now. The penny's dropped. It's dropped too far.
2: And then I pressed the phone and then...
0: Right.
2: Fell out of my head.
0: Okay.
2: You're annoying, I bet. If I hang up now, I'll remember.
0: Well, go and hang up, and then you will remember, and then call back, all right? Thanks, Gillian.
2: Okay. Right, bye.
0: Bye. 0333 20 20 400. Hello, what's your name?
3: It's Stephen.
0: Hiya, Stephen. How you getting on?
3: Not too bad, mate. I'm putting up for Name That Doof.
0: You are, I know that. And this is the doof.
3: Loreen Euphoria.
0: Loreen Euphoria. That was a Eurovision song, wasn't it, from a while back?
3: Yeah.
0: It's pretty good. That's one of the best that we've ever had from Eurovision. Does it sound like that? Oh my goodness. Oh.
3: hanging on there.
0: Hey, listen, call back if you've got any more flashes of inspiration. Nice one. Thanks, pal. Hello, what's your name?
4: Hello, it's Gary.
0: Hey, Gary. You going to name this doof for me? Fire away.
4: Harder, Better, Faster, Stronger, Daft Punk.
0: Ah, good tune. Nah. Does it sound like it? Nah, don't think so.
4: Thank you.
0: Right, you're back, Gillian. What you got?
2: Is it Cascada, Every Time We Touch?
0: Oh. It's, you know what? It's just as well that you went away, had a think about it, and then came back again. Because you would have spent the whole night wondering if you were right or wrong.
2: Aww.
0: Not this time, Gillian, but thank you.
2: Thanks, bye.
0: I appreciate that you take it so seriously.

0: lose control, the big man. It is Teddy Swims. We're in complete control. All is fine. I'm here until 10. Loads of fun still to have before we finish up. And Karen Matthew then brings some sensibility to it all. Let's check out what's happening in the world of showbiz. Gordon Ramsay's never far away from that. He's got another wedding to pay for. And I'm sure he didn't swear at all in reaction to that. He's got the money for it, let's face it. His eldest daughter, Meghan, well, it's maybe about time, has gone and got herself engaged. Congratulations to Meghan. He actually managed to leak it by accident on a live TV interview. No, he didn't. Nobody leaks stuff by accident. These things just happen, right? There's always a plan. So I think that was what was going on there. It's official. Prince Harry, Meghan Markle have actually gone and moved back to the UK. Can I just move on? I don't care. Is that right, Ross? I don't care. There's a whole paragraph of this, and I don't think anyone else cares, really. Oh, you know what? Meghan might be in a new Guy Ritchie film. That's exciting, because anything that Guy Ritchie has produced, and he hasn't done a film for quite a while, has he? So if he's making a new movie, I'm keen.
1: Yeah, same.
0: So that's good news. And if Meghan coming back means that happens, then good. ITV are doing a brand new I'm a Celeb spin-off called The Wild Frontier. And instead of sunny Australia, they're flying celebs out to Canada. I'm up for that. I spent a couple of weeks in the summer in Toronto, and it was beautiful, and Ontario, and I fell in love with the country. Boyzone's Keith Duffy, Westlife's Brian McFadden, the first duo signed up, and they've managed to bag Rio and Kate Ferdinand as the first ever married couple. The whole thing's going to be filmed. Now, I did say I went to Toronto. This is not going to be anywhere near Toronto. It's the Canadian wilderness where it gets really cold. Frozen woods. So it's going to be the complete opposite of what we've seen in I'm a Celeb, but I'm sure it'll be just as entertaining. Maybe not so much like weird stuff to eat. More on that and everything else going on in the world of showbiz on our website 24/7. Fourth one.
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Sia and Unstoppable. This is Fourth One. We love where we are at St. James Quarter on the top floor, looking out at Calton Hill, looking down Leith Walk. And St. James Quarter going through a bit of a change. You may have noticed it. Westfield is just around the quarter. The home of Fourth One entering a brand new chapter this September as St. James Quarter becomes Westfield St. James Quarter. If you've been around the place, you'll see that the Westfield name is already up and about there. So there's going to be more fashion, culture, entertainment and experiences to discover. And there's so much to look forward to. Keep listening to Boogie in the Morning over the next couple of weeks. We are celebrating this by giving you the chance to win £500 right here at Fourth One.

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0: Tastes like summer. The big man is back. We're going to get the latest news at 9 in just a second. 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
0: Remember, get us on all day tomorrow because it'll be Throwback Thursday. But Wednesday night ain't done, and more tunes after we catch up with the latest at 9.
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19: The top stories this hour. Reports suggest a 13-year-old girl is among 33 British citizens missing in flash floods in Nepal. Nearly 160 people are confirmed to have died after walls of mud swept away entire communities. Prime Minister Andy Burnham says he'll do everything he can to help. The owner of Facebook and Instagram's to pay up to £12 billion to settle US claims its platforms harm children. Meta still denies it deliberately designs features that gets younger users addicted, but it's agreed to make changes to teen accounts to prevent them accessing age-restricted content. Our technology editor Tom Clark says it'll be interesting to see what happens next.
20: As part of the settlement, Meta has said they'll go further in terms of time limits, things like that, if TikTok and YouTube, their big rivals on social media, agree to similar terms. That might be the really significant part of this settlement, really, because those companies too are facing multiple court cases.
19: Two men have been arrested on suspicion of murder after two people died in a house fire near Middlesbrough. Officers were called to the Grangetown area this morning. Miley Cyrus says the late Dolly Parton would want her to feel the loss, write a song about it and then carry on. The country music legend's death was announced yesterday following what her publicist called a brief battle with cancer. Miley says she'll always love her godmother. This honeymooning couple are among those visiting the Dollywood theme park in Tennessee.
21: A great icon, timeless. Yeah, it's a privilege to be here at this time.
22: She's just fabulous, really. All the makeup and big hair and just being a really nice person. And it's just really nice to be here today and celebrate Dolly.
19: Average household energy bills in Britain are going up again. Regulator Ofgem has announced a 4% increase in the price cap from October due to the war in the Middle East pushing up wholesale costs. And British actor Tim Curry has died aged 80. He was best known for playing Dr. Frankenfurter in the Rocky Horror Picture Show. The 1975 cult classic launched him into the spotlight. From Sky News, I'm Faye Rowland.
0: Thank you, Faye. I'm Gavin here for Callum. Going to throw it back with some Kings of Leon very soon. Tame Impala on the way. And right now, the brilliant Ella Langley.

Kygo and Ava Max, whatever. We also played Ella Langley, Choosing Texas. Thank you for choosing us. Hello, I'm Gavin Pearson. Having fun hanging out on Evenings for Callum this week. He's back on Hits Party, by the way, at the weekend. Do you use emojis a lot? Some people just can't actually send a message on WhatsApp or a text without adding an emoji of some kind. What was the most used emoji of 2025? I thought it would be a smiley happy face. It's the opposite. It's the crying emoji. And I'm wondering whether we're just a nation of miserable folk. But no, the crying emoji is used regularly to express uncontrollable laughter, embarrassment, dramatic reactions, and overwhelming emotions.

0: Only girl in the world from Rihanna, the billionaire, but it's not enough to buy a Formula One team. You need
1: 1.5 billion.
0: Well, she's close.
1: She's two-thirds of the way there.
0: But she wouldn't want to spend all of her money on that, surely.
1: No.
0: I know people who would, right enough. Formula One, you get addicted to it. Rihanna, only girl in the world. We're talking Formula One because the band I'm playing right now have been booked to play the Abu Dhabi Grand Prix with Chainsmokers. December 6th, is it?
1: Yeah.
0: Yeah. The scripts, they'll love that. That's a dream. If you're a fan of Formula One playing that gig, they would be doing it for free, I'm sure. The crowd was singing Wonderwall.

0: Fourth one with Rosé and Bruno Mars. What a week it could be for both Hearts and Hibs. It's the Europa Conference League that they're trying to get into. Well, Hearts are there already. A dramatic night in Vienna. Lots of jambos out there to see it happen as well. One or two of my pals have just been sending me lots of pictures from the stadium. Hearts went behind in 90 minutes. They levelled things up to take it into extra time. They took the lead in extra time. Rapid scored in the dying seconds. But Hearts winning through on penalties. It's over to Hibs at Easter Road tomorrow night up against Ghent. 0-0 from the first leg. Motherwell and Rangers also hoping to do the same. Around, we're throwing it back with Kings of Leon and BB Rexha on the way on Fourth One next.
1: Fourth One.
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It's 4th1, and there's Kings of Leon. What a tune. Use Somebody. Bebe Rexha and Faithless before that, and New Religion. Megan, she stepped up for the 5K minute this morning. Did a good job, actually. She's a dog walker. She knows her stuff. She was hoping to go to Vienna if she won £5,000. Was she going to see Hearts? Might have been too late for her. You never know. She's maybe going to catch an afternoon flight. She would have enjoyed it. But she managed 7 out of 10. Not too bad at all. If you want to take part, then search for 4th1 on Facebook or go to 4th1.com. There are 10 questions that Arlene will ask you tomorrow morning, one of which is, in foods, pasta verde is which colour? Pasta verde is which colour? The answer is green. Get that and the other 9 questions right, you win £5,000 tomorrow morning right here on 4th1.

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1: Blank space, Taylor Swift. 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I'm going to play it for you before 10 and throw it back to the 90s with Hathaway.
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0: Nice little flashback to last night at the Royal Highland Centre, if you were there for the summer sessions. Lord headlining, but Zara Larsson, the warm-up. So hope you got there nice and early to catch her. There's Midnight Sun.
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0: What an amazing night you're going to have if you're lucky enough to have tickets to see Sienna Spyro play the Corn Exchange in February. And she could play a much bigger venue, let's face it. Anything she's doing right now is going down well, so this is a safe bet for our Record of the Week. Great Expectation, Sienna Spyro.

0: signed as a goalkeeper for Cologne in the Bundesliga. There's Hathaway, who opted for music instead. Timeless from the early 90s. What is love? And a great teaser for Fourth One's Throwback Thursday. We got stuff like that happening all day tomorrow. And live from Edinburgh, after the news at 10, it's Karen Matthew. Okay.
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23: Top stories this hour. Officials in Nepal say more than 150 people have died after the country's border area was hit by flash floods. A 13-year-old girl is reported to be among at least 33 British citizens said to be missing. Footage shows walls of mud sweeping away buildings. One local journalist says it's like something out of the movies. Mona Sherpa from the charity Care Nepal says it's not the first time the region's experienced an extreme weather event.
24: The Rasuwa district is a very much disaster-prone area.
0: And then last year, and even before that, several floods, flash floods, landslides has happened.
23: The owner of Facebook and Instagram's agreed to pay up to £12 billion to settle US claims its platforms harm children. Meta still denies designing features that get children hooked, but has agreed to make changes to teen accounts. A child's among two people who've died in a house fire less than a mile from the scene of a crash on Teesside on Saturday that killed seven people, including two officers. Police in Middlesbrough have made two arrests. Experts are urging households in Britain on standard variable tariffs to switch after a 4% rise in the energy price cap. A typical home will pay around an extra £60 a year from October, but those on fixed deals are largely shielded from the rise. Here's what shoppers in Northampton think.
5: It will be a worry when the winter comes.
16: They always blame it on the war. Everything goes up, doesn't it, all the time.
18: People that need electric or mobility scooters, but simple thing is a kettle, can't afford it, so how are they going to live? And then that means they're going to go into hospital to get it.
23: People travelling abroad are being advised to drink bottled water and avoid raw food. It's after cases of a parasitic stomach bug jumped to their highest level since 2016. And Tim Curry, star of the Rocky Horror Picture Show, has died at the age of 80. He also played Rooster Hannigan in Annie and the hotel concierge in Home Alone 2. From Sky News, I'm Faye Rowlands.
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0: God.
1: Fourth one. Benson Boone and Beautiful Things. I'm Karen. I'm looking after things tonight and this week for Amber. Happy Hump Day. How's it going? I have had another random day. Honestly, it's like, guess what I've been up to before coming and talking to you? Well, I was in a Christmas advert today. I know, not the top of your list. It may have been the loveliest smelling job I have ever been on. It was for a company called Arin Aromatics, which do the loveliest body moisturizers, shower gels. You've probably seen them in hotels. They have a whole candle range. So I spent the whole day lighting matches, popping on candles, and I have now been able to add to my CV, can light a match using a matchbox. Last time I worked with them, I added to my skill set, can light a lighter. So yeah, I'm getting all my fire skills here. However, I must say, now that I'm in the studio, it smells very bland in comparison, sadly. 0333 20 20 400. I am on WhatsApp tonight. I'd love to hear from you. What are you getting up to? How did you spend your hump day? And I have got Us Against the World by December 10 to play for you now.

Capaldi, Before You Go. Sounding great. As always. Kieran here. I was mentioning that I was on a Christmas advert TV shoot today. I know. I've lived many lives. Many, many lives. I don't just pop up here and chat to you, you know. And I said it was the nicest shoot I've ever been on in my life because it was a candle shoot. Kayla's got in touch saying that she loves her candles and wax melts too. And that she's bought some wax pellets, about 4 kilos worth, to make her own candles and wax melts. So I went through a phase of wanting to do that. I started collecting all my old like white company candle jars whenever they burn through because you don't want to chuck those out, right? And I thought I'd refill them and I too bought a load of wax with all the best intentions of the world. I tried and I soon gave up. However, the wax is sitting there staring at me, just asking to be melted and molded and scented, as with many things in life. But listen, if you keep it around long enough, surely you'll cave in and do it, right? That's my motto for everything, including the white paint that I've got in my bathroom for about a year to do touch-ups. Still yet to happen with that. John Newman, Throw Me a Line.

0: Where is my husband? Now, at the risk of sounding like an overexcited best pal that who has a pal that doesn't really date much, that was a bit of a convoluted way of saying, basically, she may have found her husband with Michael B. Jordan because they've been at Six Flags together. I mean, how romantic. I would love to go to Six Flags with my other half. Sadly, it's not happened yet. I've got the Throwback 3 play coming up. And excitingly, I've got a musical number to play for you.
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What a legend. Dylan John Thomas, Scotland's very own. Heaven knows you're lonely. I love everything he's releasing right now. Karen, by the way, in for Amber. One of my fave parts about covering Amber's show is doing the Throwback 3 Play. And you know what time it is. It's Throwback 3 Play time. It is time for the clues. Now, I have been very generous with clues in the past, so I thought, let's activate hard mode, difficult mode, and see how you fare. The clues tonight. We're going Met Gala. The theme for the Met Gala this year was heavenly bodies. Remember when Rihanna turned up as the Pope and Zendaya turned up in a suit of armor? I think she was Joan of Arc, maybe? It was chaos, but it was incredible. And in October of this same year, the Banksy portrait, you know, the famous one of the wee girl in black and white with the red balloon that she's holding. So that was sold in the October for $1.4 million. As soon as it was sold, it self-destructed. How iconic. They put a hidden shredder in the frame. It's honestly like something out of the movies, like The Gentleman or James Bond. Very dramatic. And the final clue, Serena Williams came back to tennis this year after her pregnancy and, of course, knocked our socks off. She's just that girl and always will be. Let's kick off with George Ezra and Shotgun. Get in touch if you think you know the answer.

0: OBBB 2024 to get in touch. I have got David on the line. What year do you think it is?
1: 2019.
0: So close, but unfortunately, it's the wrong answer.
1: Oh, well.
0: Thanks, David. Sorry, David, bye. You got a little... And Leslie and Gemma guessing 2017. Luke's guessing 2020 tonight. We have got many a right answer. Courtney remembers when the painting was shredded. That was one of the clues. The Banksy painting that sold for $1.4 million. And then right after, went and got shredded. Siska also guessing 2018. Two correct ones for you. Shout out to Debbie, the night shift team, getting it right. Paul, Ollie and Katie. I've just had a message in from Kayla, also guessing 2018. Congrats on all the successful people tonight. Unfortunately, no prizes, but, you know, we can wear that badge of honour. I've got Calvin Harris up next.
2: Fourth One.
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Kristen. Sounding fabulous. I'm kidding. I was just scrolling on Insta there and had to do a double take. I was like, is that Olivia Attwood kissing Pete Wicks? I'm sorry. Did I miss 5 to 10 chapters? Since when was that a thing? I thought they were besties. You just never know. I feel so out the loop. Is this very millennial of me? Does this mean I'm getting old? I don't know. I do know, though, that Gary and Stephen are going to be all over this. They love a wee post-Love Island relationship to follow, especially if they're going to be on and off. They will eat that up. So this is my sign, apparently, to keep scrolling. I've got more catching up to do. In the meantime, here's Somber and Homewrecker.

0: Every time I hear a Black Eyed Peas throwback, I send a little wish up to the stars for them to get back together and do a reunion tour. I think that'd be amazing. I got a feeling playing for you tonight. I have got a PSA, a public service announcement. We have just over 1 hour of one of the most important days of the year. And I hope, for your sake, you have not missed celebrating that special person in your life. More on that next, plus your news at 11.
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11: Breaking developments today from across the pond. Let's get the latest from our reporter on the scene.
12: Yes, Jack. Experts are calling this yet another giant mess we all need to deal with. Officials have confirmed that global oil prices have gone, and I quote, absolutely bonkers. The good news is that switching to a sustainable air source heat pump could save you some money in the long run. And thankfully, the Edinburgh Boiler Company are based in Edinburgh, not the other side of the world. 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
0: How's it going? Just one more hour of Wednesday. I've got Alex Warren and Years and Years on the way, but first your news at 11.
1: Across Edinburgh, the Lothians, Fife and Falkirk.
14: And now on the Rayo app.
1: Fourth one.
0: The top stories this hour. The Prime Minister's promised to do everything he can to support British nationals impacted by flash floods in Nepal. At least 33 UK citizens are among those missing. Officials there say at least 157 people have died. David Fisher is from the Red Cross.
14: We are already providing food for many people who have been displaced, supporting the authorities with search and rescue, and arranging for some emergency shelter for people who will have to spend the night somewhere very different this evening.
0: A child is among two people who've died in a house fire less than a mile from the scene of a crash on Teesside on Saturday that killed seven people. Police in Middlesbrough have made two arrests and aren't ruling out links to organised crime. Meta is to change some of its teen account settings as part of a settlement in the US. Facebook and Instagram's owner is to pay around £12 billion, but still denies deliberately designing features to hook children. British actor Tim Curry has died aged 80. His character Dr. Frankenfurter in the Rocky Horror Picture Show is among his best known roles. Anna Bates reports.
15: It was the 1975 cult classic that launched him into the spotlight. Before later roles as Rooster in Annie, Pennywise the Clown in It.
16: Aren't you gonna say hello?
15: And the hotel concierge in Home Alone 2.
17: Run along, Cedric.
15: He suffered a major stroke in 2012, which he spoke about back in September.
18: A very nice paramedic said, I'm going to give you morphine, and I said, bring it on.
15: The cause of death has not been confirmed.
0: Police say they're investigating an alleged assault following an incident involving England cricketer Brydon Carse at a nightclub in Derby. He was pictured in handcuffs after being very briefly arrested on suspicion of being drunk and disorderly on Sunday. Liverpool will host Tottenham in the third round of the EFL Cup as teams playing in Europe enter the competition. Spurs qualify by seeing off Charlton 5-1. From Sky News, I'm Daisy Steele.
19: I'm Karen. Alex Warren has many a banger, but I think this next one might be up there with one of his best. Fever

I'm Karen, and ironically, I'm about to celebrate some queens. And if you didn't know, today is one of the most important public holidays of the year. Yeah, I'm hearing the panic in your thoughts right now. The cogs are turning. Who have you not wished happy eldest daughter day? Well, I'm going to just take a moment to honour the eldest daughters. Formerly a pleasure to have in class. Bossy, but with great leadership skills. The third parent, family planner, responsible one. Also fluent and responsible for your age. And you've got a mature head on your shoulders. And let's not forget, the family therapist. I'm very passionate about this because I also identify as an eldest daughter. And I'm the oldest grandchild. To be honest, my shoulders hurt a lot from holding the family together. Carrying it all. Heavy is the head that wears the crown and all that. So to you eldest daughters out there, this day is for you. And I hope you are celebrated and treated like the queens you are. We don't get enough love. Really don't get enough love. Just thought I'd put it out there. Harry Styles now, American Girls.

Man That Can't Be Moved, giving us a wee teaser of what's to come in just 45 minutes when it's midnight. And of course, it's Throwback Thursday, one of the best days of the week, especially on radio. We have got Post Malone on the way, but first, some Cat's Eye, brand new from them. It's Animal.

0: £700,000 up for grabs, ready to be won this Friday. And obviously, since it is National Eldest Daughter Day, or is it international? I'm just going to say the whole world is celebrating. I have absolutely no idea. And I've got nothing to back that up. Of course, I would say, as an eldest daughter, if you want that money, you should probably treat the eldest daughters in your life. But who am I kidding? Spend it on yourself. Go wild. 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Go wild. 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

Fourth one. Dilemma, Nelly and Kelly. I'm Karen. I'm hanging out with you tonight, looking after things for Amber. I had my own, very own dilemma today. I went to McDonald's and I had to pick what I wanted on the menu. It's been a while since I went to McDonald's. I was pleasantly surprised. You know, whenever you go for fast food, it always smells incredible. You're always hungry. I left the house at about 8:30 this morning, not being back yet, so I was famished. I went for a chicken McSpicy. I'm a chicken girl when it comes to McDonald's. Although I must admit, I still miss a chicken legend. They peaked when they had those on the menu. Don't know why they got rid of them. Who do I need to speak to? Regardless, I was pleasantly surprised because it lived up to what I made it in my head. You know all those times where you get a chippy, you get a Chinese? It just feels like such a good idea. You fantasize about it, probably because you're having it on a Sunday morning or you're starving. But sometimes you just feel disappointed and deflated, shall I say. I can confirm, I'm delighted. I was everything and more. Which is pretty bad because it means I want another one ASAP. Olivia Rodrigo. And stupid song to play for you now.

0: tune. Absolute tune from Little Mix. That was Black Magic. I'm Karen. I'm hanging out with you tonight, looking after things for Amber. And I've got myself all riled up because I just remembered that McDonald's no longer do Chicken Legends. It's been a while since I had to pick off their menu. And it hurt my heart all over again. Not that I'm passionate. But it made me think of the greatest injustice, in my opinion, in UK fast foods. The Greggs massive chocolate donut. Everywhere in the noughties. I had it weekly. Gone but never forgotten. I feel like it's a vocation of mine, actually. I'm called to see what I can do to bring it back. I have a way with words. I'm on the radio after all. Maybe I just need a contact. Let me cook. Okay, I've got Olivia Dean, Man I Need Next.
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Joe, end of beginning. Karen here with you tonight. How's it going? Just 10 more minutes left of Hump Day. Then we are into the downward section of the week where we're basically peaking. And I've got Cammy Barnes to celebrate that. He has had a cracker of a year. He's in Glasgow on the 24th and 25th of September at the Barrowlands. He's also in Dundee on the 16th of October and Aberdeen on the 18th. We love Cammy Barnes. Here's his new track, Something More. Do you

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One moment, did you capture it?

0: Kevin here, you're listening to Fourth One. Eminem and Lose Yourself. Right, coming up, I have got the most streamed song of the 2010s, plus your news at midnight. 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
0: Karen, I'm in for Amber tonight, hanging out with you for another hour. 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
17: The top stories this hour. Officials in Nepal say more than 150 people have died after the country's border area was hit by flash floods. At least 33 British citizens are missing. Footage shows walls of mud sweeping away buildings. One local journalist says it's like something out of the movies. Mona Sherpa from the charity Care Nepal says it's not the first time the region's experienced an extreme weather event.
18: The Rasua district is very much disaster-prone area. And then last year and even before that, several floods, flash floods, and landslides has happened.
17: The owner of Facebook and Instagram's agreed to pay up to £12 billion to settle US claims its platforms harm children. Meta still denies designing features that get children hooked, but has agreed to make changes to teen accounts. A child is among two people who've died in a house fire on Teesside, around a mile from where a crash on the A66 killed seven people, including two police officers. Police have arrested two men on suspicion of murder and aren't ruling out links to organised crime. Our North of England correspondent Shingi Marikes in Middlesbrough.
19: This is in the Grangetown area of Middlesbrough. Emergency services were called at around 5:23 a.m. this morning, and it's still a steady stream of activity. We've seen firemen going into the building. Police are also still here, and that's part of a continuing police presence in the area.
17: A typical home in Britain can expect to see variable energy bills rise by around £60 a year from October. The price cap has risen. Tim Curry, star of the Rocky Horror Picture Show, has died at the age of 80. The actor's other on-screen credits include Rooster Hannigan in the 1982 film Annie. And in sport, Liverpool will host Tottenham in the third round of the EFL Cup as teams playing in Europe enter the competition. Spurs qualified by seeing off Charlton 5-1 earlier. Holders Manchester City will be at home to Norwich. From Sky News, I'm Daisy Steele.
0: Let's go. I'm Karen, keep it with me tonight. I've got Taylor Swift, Ed Sheeran and Sabrina Carpenter all on the way for you.

Ed Sheeran, Shape of You. I have a distinct and vivid memory of when that song came out. By the way, it was the most streamed song of the 2010s, and boy, don't I know it. I remember when it did come out, it was the early 10s, I want to say. I was very much new to uni. I was going to clubbing all the time, and it was great. I was on George Street because my pals worked full time, and I was still a student, saved all my money and went out with them at the weekends. But the good thing was, even though they were making their cash and I was losing it as a student, my friend went out with the DJ of the nightclub. So we used to get in free entry, get VIP. And Ed Sheeran's Shape of You was always playing in the VIP area. Now, the VIP areas, I don't know if this was the same everywhere, but every club I seemed to go to in Scotland, the VIP area was more of a hip-hop, heavier vibe. Ed Sheeran's Shape of You, in hindsight, a bit soft to play in the VIP area. Sorry, Ed Sheeran, but you know what I mean. The good old days, though. Clubbing culture, not what it was. However, I do think this lady would be played a lot in clubs, speaking as someone who doesn't go that much these days. However, I would be delighted if Sabrina Carpenter came on. I would get my butt on the dance floor ASAP, especially with espresso.

Kane's a crow, I'll be waiting. What a voice he has. I'm Karen. I'm hanging out with you. Soundtracking whatever it is you are getting up to, night shift crew, or maybe you just can't sleep. Either way, I'm happy to have you here. So the latest news. Maura Higgins is going to be the new Cilla Black for the Blind Date reboot. And this comes no less than 24 hours after we're hearing we're getting a sequel to How to Lose a Guy in 10 Days, which came out 23 years ago. It's also happening the same year as Devil Wears Prada 2. All these other sequels, sometimes a third movie of a franchise. We're just regurgitating the same content, and I have mixed feelings. Obviously, Devil Wears Prada 2, exciting, fun. But you have to think, 20 years after, are we just running out of ideas? It doesn't seem intentional at this point. Or is it, if it's not broke, don't fix it mentality? I honestly think it's somewhere between the two. I don't know what idea I like best though. I personally love it when we're coming up with new things. Chuck it at the wall, see if it sticks. If it's not, at least we had a good time, right? Somber. My body isn't ready.

0: ultimate high, Time Frequency. Throwback Thursday has officially started here. I'm Karen, I'm hanging out with you tonight. Up next, I have tunes from Alex Warren and brand new music from Ariana Grande. Plus, I am chucking in a dad joke for you. Don't say I'm not good to you.
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Hi, Pink. I'm Karen. I was working earlier today and I heard a beauty of a dad joke and I thought, nah, I have to share this. So this guy who seemed to have jokes for everything, one of those people that everything is ahaha. So he got asked to pass over a stepladder and he turned around deadpan saying, that's not my stepladder, it's my real ladder. When I tell you, everyone started giggling and I thought to myself, now he's been telling jokes all day, I know there's something in that. Had to process it, cogs were turning and it hit me. So there you go. You are welcome. You can use that as you please tomorrow. Go wild. Don't feel like you have to credit me. It is yours now to do with what you will. I've got Ariana Grande to play for you now. Still obsessed with this tune and her new album, Petal. This is Hate That I Made You Love Me.

Stacey Abrams, that's so true. I've got questions for that girl. She's the new proud face, I'm sure, of Chanel. Coco Mademoiselle, or one iteration of that perfume. Yes, how cool is that? But see all these celebrities that are the face of a fragrance. What are the perks other than being paid seven figures, I'm sure? Do you get unlimited amount of that perfume? Can you give your pal freebies? Asking for a friend. Can you wear other perfumes in secret? Or are you bound to a contract to wear this all the time? These are the questions I have, and I don't know how I'm going to get those answers. So if Gracie Abrams is listening and wants to message in, she's very welcome to do so. I've got Baby Rexha and Faithless up next. Okay. Fourth one.

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Kevin here, you're listening to Fourth One. Kevin Little, Turn Me On. It's not a song you get fed up of, is it? Love that one. I am hanging out tonight. Just a couple more songs from me. I'm off at one. I've got Bruno Mars next, and he is someone that has had a plethora of genres throughout his career, a lot of singles. But this next one, believe it or not, was his first one after a 10-year break. First solo single in 10 years. It's quite hard to believe. Came back with a bang, though. It's I Just Might.

0: Wrecking Ball on Fourth One by Miley Cyrus. She did the most beautiful tribute to her godmother, Dolly Parton, earlier today on Instagram. Still feeling very emotional about that news. I am finished for this evening. That was the last one from me. Kicking off Throwback Thursday, though, Mary Mantefield next, Gregor and Lindsay on from four, and of course, Biggie, Arlene and John waking you up to get things started on Thursday at six.
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12: The top stories this hour. Scientists say a landslide in Nepal was not caused by an earthquake. The US Geological Survey says a landslide triggered the flash floods, and it was so big it registered on seismic monitors as if there had been a quake. Most of the 150 people confirmed dead so far were killed miles downstream as the water tore through valleys. Surendra Fuel is a journalist in the country.
13: The river has completely left a trail of destruction like never seen before. It starts in the Himalayas, and it's so great that it just washes everything away.
12: A child is among two people who've died in a house fire less than a mile from the scene of a crash on Teesside on Saturday that killed seven people, including two officers. Police in Middlesbrough have made two arrests and aren't ruling out links to organised crime. Meta says it's setting a new industry standard for protecting teenagers. Yesterday, the owner of Facebook and Instagram agreed to pay up to £12 billion to settle claims it designed its platforms to get children hooked. The Duke and Duchess of Sussex are understood to be spending their first night back in Britain after returning to the UK with their children following 6 years living in America. It's reported Harry and Meghan flew into Birmingham on a private jet from California yesterday, but their returns renewed questions over who will provide their security after reports the family wasn't given a police escort from the airport. Former senior Royal Protection Officer Scott Hammer thinks that's wrong.
14: The state has a duty to protect people at risk. It's as simple as that. So, you know, I try and keep the subjectivity out of it and just look at this objectively. And my view is if you look at this objectively, Prince Harry should receive state protection.
12: In sport, Liverpool will host Tottenham in the third round of the EFL Cup as teams playing in Europe enter the competition. Spurs qualified by seeing off Charlton 5-1 last night. Holders Manchester City will be at home to Norwich. From Sky News, I'm Daisy Steele.